The NBA playoffs are underway, and now you can trade every game on Kalshi. You can also trade on who wins each series, the conference finals, and the championship. San Antonio is currently trading at 19% to win it all, meaning a $100 trade pays out over $500 if they take the title. On Kalshi, you're trading against other people in a live market. No house, no odds makers. And as odds move, you can buy in or out anytime throughout the postseason. For a limited time, download the Kalshi app and use code PASS to get $10 when you trade $10. K-A-L-S-H-I. Kalshi. Trade on anything.

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2: From the center of the equator, from the western part of that continent, from the southern part of that country, from the crest of that road, waves are radiating at high speed, from gate to gate, door to door, room to room, stereo to stereo, speaker to speaker, from that station radio gold to that dial 90.5, where the difference is obviously crystal clear.

Bojo, yes, we ain't bad there.

The NBA playoffs are underway, and now you can trade every game on Kalshi. You can also trade on who wins each series, the conference finals, and the championship. San Antonio is currently trading at 19% to win it all, meaning a $100 trade pays out over $500 if they take the title. On Kalshi, you're trading against other people in a live market. No house, no odds makers. 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

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Raise your hands. Titi Brahma!

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Bye.

NBA playoffs are underway, and now you can trade every game on Kalshi. You can also trade on who wins each series, the conference finals, and the championship. San Antonio is currently trading at 19% to win it all, meaning a $100 trade pays out over $500 if they take the title. 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No house, no odds makers. 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For a limited time, download the Kalshi app and use code PASS to get $10 when you trade $10. 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Trade on anything.

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0: center of the equator, from the western part of that continent, from the southern part of that country, from the crest of that road. Waves are radiating at high speed from gate to gate, door to door, room to room, stereo to stereo, speaker to speaker, from that station radio gold or that dial 90.5, where the difference is obviously crystal clear.
1: Thereby a radio invasion. Listeners, are taking decision. For so I won't mean justify inclusion. Anti committee with attention. Yemper confusion. Among for sanction and kindly nanko hibernation. Visa your commission or hippic solution. 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
0: From the center of the equator, from the western part of that continent, from the southern part of that country, from the crest of that road, waves are radiating at high speed from gate to gate, door to door, room to room, stereo to stereo.

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1: Mo, fellow Ghanaians, I say kutu say bam.
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1: 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Emra soon said the good morning conversation. No, yadi embrew e wakasafidie kesiye eso. 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Eli in the morning.
3: In the morning. In the morning. In the morning. I will learn and place the rock. Good morning, Jesus. Good morning, Lord. How are you come from heaven above?
1: Eye face your mommy. Na nyumu me kase to aso kura said ye o to ade no kura de ni me said what's that ade no kura any a chairman also bo anye
4: ye bompa ye shamachi shwa yehuwa ilahenu yehuwa ekat we ahata et yehuwa elohika bika luvika uvika na vashika uvika miyodika todi yashak in English in the name of Jesus, amen.
1: Ya beda se pa chairman eye osuafo a wahwe eye ahumasua ensem eso eye ura Haruna Idrisu Na wasi eya ban eba ye. Enye eya free SHS policy no. 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aso
0: the feeding of Free Senior High School we came to the realization that there were many times that schools had to be closed down or in the course of the academic year students had to be asked to go home because there was inadequate food available that is now under a review of the Free Senior High School a thing of the past. There's adequate resources and adequate funding from Get Fund to finance Free Senior High School. The other department of the review of the Free Senior High School is infrastructure. And many of you here are head teachers. I see the headmaster. I see the headmaster who is representing one of the teacher union group of Nobisco. You will admit that between 2018 and 2024, your numbers have increased threefold, if not fivefold. That again was not accompanied by commensurate infrastructure expansion to take care of the increasing numbers.
1: We are also for our share and Homesia and some SO, Ura Haruna Idrisu, I don't know. We are Waman and Sansoa, open a case here, James. Review ni dia mba ya numa ibi pa campaign promisa ye NDC abany wamo editu gana fwe ni mse wamo ba free SHS no wame he numa review na dia enko enko ye no wame timi atutu ni yema ye na yako ye no susundi obese wame mena chan hosa asede baya mkwarano ebe timi enya eso enfaso nto mba ya no wamo ay review bibri na enti eno susundi ye nti nse mkakira osandi tu jaka mwe
0: we promise in the manifesto of the NDC led by President John Dramani Mahama, that we will review Free Senior High School. There were many who chose to interpret review to mean cancellation, whether they contacted the Webster dictionary or my dictionary or their own. They know that review is review. We have accordingly reviewed the Free Senior High School, and we have reviewed it in three departments or enterprises of its implementation. One, infrastructure. And two, financing and feeding. And three, quality assurance in terms of standards. In terms of infrastructure, we will all admit that between 2018 and 2024,
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0: Country witnessed exponential increase in the number of Ghanaian children accessing secondary education. Commendable initiative of Nana Addo Dankwa Akufo-Addo. But at least what President Mahama have done better is guaranteeing the financing and feeding of Free Senior High School with the decoupling of the Get Fund and assuring Free Senior High School of adequate and sustainable financing.
1: I will see away a swap for a human and some as Minister of Education, a lawyer Haruna Idrisu, ai ewo free SHS no eho enso ensem eno no afi ye momre mu ewo ensem fufuro mu dia abusia etano ni reforest ensem mu chema wuntumi susu case no egusua wasani bia wo hwiye ye simpanifo agai ene na lawyer fo kopie mu court no yentio mu sokakra
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1: 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Father and Sidiye bra. Prove bribery allegations. Please administration desk critics. Reject claims of exams leakage. Malpractices. 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
7: Legal education. And ensure the highest standards in terms of legal education, but also to open up the space, you know, for more opportunity for legal education in Ghana. This particular act has been one that many aspiring lawyers have been looking up to. So it's been signed.
1: Enti wei eye dwuma die kese a etimi ekoso ai enti osi Mahama signs legal education reform bill into law ending Ghana School of Law's 66 year monopoly enti ma kwa kwese oba kokwa wekura se no ene ebe ma bia sori anopa na ohuru nanimu a ehọ eno di nani kire ene sisi no e ma kokofo aba town a chese enya se kuma kura. Sanso and a new office for value for money will cut contract paddling and then reduce public spending. Dr. Atuforsen. And then Ray, one also at the science 72. I know so bad boy ye pa. Ye ko sin sciences and contract be. I'm a contract in a crown. A be a 10 series. I feel be you know. Yes, a 50 Ghana.
8: President this morning signed into law the value for money office act. This singular signature and assent will mean that going into the future, the Republic of Ghana and the government of Ghana will curtail public sector expenditure that has actually risen as a result of overinflation of contracts, government contracts. What we seek to do going into the future will be that we will set up the office and all single source procurement will have to go through the Office for Value for Money. In the past, the legal division of the Ministry of Finance has been the one that conducts Value for Money Office. They did not have the requisite skills and ability to deal with Value for Money. And so what we've done is to properly institutionalize the Value for Money Office. President Mahama, as part of his campaign pledge, promised to establish the Value for Money Office, and today he has graciously assented to it following Parliament's passage. I want to use this opportunity to assure the people of Ghana that the menace of public sector pardon of contracts and overinflation of contracts will be curtailed by this signature. What we seek to do is to use the next 6 months to properly constitute the office, nominate the leadership of the Value for Money Office, and constitute the technical team that will ensure the implementation of the act. And so I believe that beginning 2027 January, this office will be fully implemented and Ghanaians will see the need of a Value for Money Office.
1: We are Oswa for here, Sikasem, as our finance minister, no. And to see a beginning January 2027, no. I we know a value for money office no mpanifo office ne baba be ye adwuma den magana ka huru ebo ye tabo bra ye pese ye di dwuma die no ai subitimi aba form kakra ti finance minister dr kasela to ba 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
1: 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Mwabu menidiye gusono. Eno sosono. Womo damo pa.
12: Networks and asking us to support a people.
1: And then,
12: the thing that we keep getting, many people want funding to go to India, to go to go abroad to get treatment. Let me announce here and now, we do not support any funding out of the borders of this country. So if you see many people tagging us on Facebook and all other networks and asking us to support a patient who wants to take a trip to India to get further treatment, please count the Ghana Medical Trust Fund out. Because that money that we spend on one patient to go to India for a treatment, we can use that for about 20 patients in country.
1: Madam, we will be at the court. No, no. Aye. 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to say it only G. Yeah, two sano. I was a messy Friday if you did trim yay. And I said, now, oh, more yeah, funeral right at the Mabus your penny, a quesy quatting. And as I was saying, yeah, the bay is here. Conon was a sonno. Yes, see, I can see a si hono. A ma, me and son, a frimo. I may be so prepra papa. And say, I am Mitsubishi 4x4 Kaibi. And they say, and a sprinter bus. Oh, a draw the year you draw the year no pay 7:30. Ewo Konongo, Kumasi Accra Highway was 7:30 a.m. I mean, you know, who same way, so now, Memphis, Insia, Arahoo.

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2: 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And don't forget, we are live on Facebook. 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Yes. 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You get to listen to us. The Good Morning Conversations with you from now to 10 a.m. You met SM. Yes, Stephen Mekwa. I was just telling you about Abna. On Tuesdays, she's known as Abna because her original name is Abra. But you take it like that. She share with us the weather. I'm Sana Numbo. The show is produced by Rick Boateng, Patrick Asford-Buedu, Facebook Live, Alaska B. Yesterday, I made a request. It's been granted. During my interview with Deputy Managing Director of the State Housing Company, I asked that at least either him or the Managing Director appears on the show for a much more extended conversation around the Green City project, why they are doing that project, and then other projects that they are looking at. And perhaps also talk about what their mandate is currently, or their focus is now. Well, so this morning, 8 a.m. is a one-hour conversation, 8 to 9 a.m. We'll be having a conversation with John S. Bauer. John S. Bauer, who is MD State Housing Company Limited. The focus will be on execution of the Green City project. So stay tuned. Don't go anywhere. You need to listen to that interview.

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SIC Insurance, our promises, of course, are sacred. The management of the National Lottery Authority says I should tell you that if there is anybody currently chatting you out, telling you me, I am from the NLA, or just sent you a Facebook message, a WhatsApp message, or use any other social media platform, or a text message introducing themselves as staff of the NLA, that they've been tasked to set a group or form a group on one of the social media platforms, and they want to add you to the group. And on that group, they'll be sharing with you leaked winning lotto numbers. NLA says you are dealing with a fraudster. Do not indulge that person. NLA does not give out leaked winning numbers and has not asked anyone or group of people to register people for a fee in exchange for lotto numbers. NLA games are purely games of chance.

0: to just play and win. NLA will not be held liable for any losses arising from indulging these fraudsters. Stay alert, don't be scammed, and play responsibly. 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If you trust them, you might as well trust me when I tell you that today's winning numbers. SM, are you listening?
1: In
0: today's winning numbers, I'm telling you. At 23. 72. Too sure. there's a friend of mine whose father is famously called Ebebo.
1: So my number is
0: Ebebo.
1: But when you say who is Omo be numbers be a Obe friend is serious akutwa.
0: But if you believe me, when it comes to lottery, what's my what reputation are you relying on? No, actually, I can give you a number here to drop.
2: Uh-huh.
0: The problem is if I play the same number. That one there won't drop. That one I don't trust. My luck when it comes to lottery.
2: Yeah.
0: So that one, if I play it, but if I give you, it may drop. I forgot, you know. Is it 2372? Yes, 2372. Michael Niaje says, success is not final. Failure is not fatal. It's the courage to continue that counts. Michael, good morning to you and thank you. He's joining us all the way from Switzerland. Good morning to Vincent Kingsford Beidou. He's joining us from Germany. Delalo Mamuakwe, good morning. Good morning to Oliver Koko, to Koston Sumega. And then, of course, Theophilus Adika is always sharing something to inspire us. He says, the people who live through life experience understands it more deeply than those who merely observe or manage it from the outside. The people who live through life experience understand it more deeply than those who merely observe or manage it from the outside. Have a productive day. Good morning. Frank Niaria, good morning. Good morning to Emmanuel and William Sogbo, to Frederick Kado, Bozi Beto, Christiane Agbota. Mike Mwangulate, Albert Nick Papo Robertson, join us from Ablekuma South. I say good morning to the good people of Ablekuma South, especially Sister Yvette, for the good work she's doing to help BNDC. That's Albert Nikpa, Pura Besing, Felix Alinko Kweku, Sammy Kofi, Erica Foley, Mesha Coleman. Good morning to you, Meshag, as always. Abiu Mandela, Delalo Momoko, Frank Niyadi, William Stokbow, to Sheriff Fennec, Avokbo, Customs of Bengal, Buzi Beto, Shukra, Sammy Akime, Christian Yagbota, Felix Alinko Kweku, and I see 12 more shares of a live video on Facebook of a mustard seed, Aruk, Michael Nulemegbe, Eram Dolafiao, Richard Obliama, there's Harun Abdul Rashid, Fatih Mohammed, Brainy Pythagoras, Adum Elulu, Nana Ajay Atiadive, Goodness Saji, Abiu Mandela, Titi Maxwell Elias, there's Henry Anati, Michael Niaje, Oliver Kokrocho, Afre Kokusapo, there's Lawrence Ba, Abdullah Muftau, and the Lalo Mamuakwa. I see 19 more likes of our live video on Facebook. A big thank you to those who have liked and shared our live video on Facebook.

0: morning, Ms. Obimpe.
1: Good morning.
0: How are you?
1: By God's grace, we are doing very well. Mm. And it's a Tuesday. And yes. So, nothing can go wrong.
0: Mm.
1: Yes.
0: Amen.
1: We will win.
0: Amen.
1: Yes.
0: Amen. Amen. She'll share with us the weather first.
1: Yes, and the weather for today, mist and fog patches is expected over the forest, mountainous, and a few coastal areas during the early hours of the morning amidst partly cloudy conditions. As the day progresses into the afternoon, sunny weather will dominate across all sectors. However, thunderstorm or rain are anticipated over a few places in the middle sector later in the afternoon into the evening hours. So for this morning, we all or should be experiencing a partly cloudy weather. In the afternoon, Hokofredi, Akimoda, and Takwa should expect a 30% chance of thunderstorm or rain activity. The rest of the country for the afternoon would have sunny periods. Later on in the evening, Obuasi, Seshibakwai, and Wa should expect a 30% chance of thunderstorm or rain activity. The rest of the country for the evening would have a partly cloudy weather. And so for Ras and Akwa, it means we'll have a partly cloudy weather for this morning, sunny periods in the afternoon, and then partly cloudy weather again in the evening. Same pattern as yesterday. So take note of that. I'm looking at Dodua to Madina this morning. And now, if you are doing that journey now, it will take you 1 hour, 21 minutes. The two traffic areas I see this morning, Sadenta Barrier and also Ashalibotri Junction. Then Kaswa to Kanishi will take you 1 hour, 36 minutes. There's a fast-moving traffic around Galilea Market, Old Botiano Taxi Rank area, just before the West Hills Mall. There's a slow moving traffic around that area as well. It will take you about 30 minutes to do that junction to somewhere around the Wager Junction. So take note. And then there's also a fast moving one around Menskrom to Malam Junction. That stretch should also take you about 12 minutes. There is a fast-moving one around Mala Market and also down, this is Dakuman Junction. First Light is now building up, so take note. And so that's it for the weather and the route I'm looking at this morning. So.
0: Thank you.
1: You're welcome, sir.

0: lady and gentleman. What are we talking about? Morning call.
1: On the morning call today, we are just asking what you make of the signing into law of the legal education bill. It was signed yesterday by President John Dramani Mahama to give access and break the monopoly of the Ghana School of Law. And so we are asking what you make of it, for especially for those of you who want to be lawyers. And because of what we know more about Makala, you have not been able to do that. You know, a lot of people just, it's just a put off for them that they have to go through Makala and the hassle and all that. And so this coming in, what do you make of it? So that's what we are asking on the morning show.
2: And the we dear, I'm sorry, I'm crying, but people are saying to me, one more time. And run a Ghana Mampany, Eden and Sasha Bill Nassi, you know, about the Legal Education Act. First, no, now, Quaqua said Ghana School of Law, no, say, Oma Quaqua is Obako Wokrasi.
0: Okay.
2: Obako Wokrasi, Ubia Soranopa, Branty Bia Soranopa, Nubiaria. Bunso omunna mu fichire hosa na mabako koni fichire sa bi bon hwere ma ne bi konsu ne bi yeyi cause o pese o ko ba kokoni fi e ana edin pa
0: okay
2: yes di 66 we say 66 years monopoly Ghana School of Law I say 24 I be kwa dia to ho ma obi bi o pese ono so e ye mrani mfo no omo bi edi ato hwa e say no we na say schools a omo di mu ba be ba
1: and schools no omo ye law
2: uh-huh.
1: Accredited licensed
2: motumi kata no enye ba bi akeke
1: ombetimi professional
2: lawyers
1: courses ni
2: okay so what me about be mrani mfo ni bi
0: okay so you are asking it depends on what they were trying to achieve, and for years you've had administrations in power who instead, because for example President Akufo-Addo did not go to law school, but President Akufo-Addo insisted on maintaining the system. You recall how people fought against it. They were open to perhaps opening it up a little, but not opening it up open the doors more, enlarge the doors more, so a lot more people, a little more people can go through. So there were, remember, so Justice Sophia Akufo, when she was Chief Justice, her opinions, the opinion of Eniyan Boa, among others. So everybody with the way they think about legal education. Yes, so this is a major reform.
2: Yeah.
0: And I still hear the opposition. Lawyer Sam Okudjeto, who seems still opposed to it. The elements in the GBA who won't say so, but they sound like they are also opposed to it. The elements within the minority. MPP who are also still raising those questions, but the president has decided I have political power, I'll use it. Yes, and that is what you do. Anyway,
2: and see, numbers me you know, na yedi ejuma se de money mu data no 0599 922 922 0599 922 922. And I say 0302 30 34 92 0302 30 34 92. You know, ebe boa. Because Uncle Quesemus, I'm over in Bessemi, yeah. Nessa, just a home to
1: what they all say, I do call.
2: I'm gonna say, oh, can be before moi, oh, power. Send me say, oh, God, me, yeah, you ban me, ah. Kama kolo sku ni biya yu kura ye ye ya.
1: Na mu law na wo practice ni ye nye biyo gana.
2: Yeah, se me pese me ye the other one ni bi. Sebu, ti pese me ye sebu. Ubi ya ba wong. Hello, good morning.
3: Yes, sir, master.
2: Yahuza?
3: Yes, sir, boss.
2: Ah, se di ya se kwe mwanda hu. First, na pese wo ye lawyer. Nti no se kwe mwanda hu.
3: Oh. Let me school your papa.
2: Who school your papa?
3: Oh, there. Any day, I mean, fancy. Nemo, say any school counselor name and if I be here.
2: Oh, Debbie.
3: I said, I'm desperate to tell me one master's degree in Okra.
2: Debbie, I know
3: the other. I'm from Morgana in any night in a war so the world will see Abu Gemu Afa. And you know, meaning say, one answer, Yami, I'm my own.
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2: So, say you school, Kwanu, obedi.
3: So, what could school do the choir lawyer? Well, by my friend and uncle, how to deliver your law call those school to my name in one call and uncle, now call Nanny a lawyer, Miss Lawyer for who? Lawyer, they come in here, lawyer, obedi lawyer day.
2: Hey,
3: I mean, Kalaya and Asamana say,
2: Listen, one walk I be and one year come was him.
3: Ain't in the mess, ever said, a good bia NDC. Any job, mama, no one by Muno. In some sense, I would take the Piacomo and Hanawa. And you have been over our city in the Pansa Gunesi, our city in Panai, our muscle, some percent people for Bash and National and one in them. 1.5 billion, more than my easy defense won't do light. Now, you put on a Samusa,
2: young
3: woman, and the black, because you're landed me slow. And the year called your branch election now.
0: Campaign without attacking others, but soon for moon to my house.
1: That's it.
0: You have a platform, so use it to tell the people how you want.
2: Okay, 0302 30 34 92 05.
1: Hello,
6: yeah.
1: Good morning.
6: From East Lagos.
1: Okay, please speak up for us.
6: Yes, I say my name is Maulik Plain from East Lagos.
1: Okay, please go ahead.
6: I'm glad that this is happening now. Because for some time ago, a friend of mine tried to enter into law school. And it so happened that, if not by grace of God, like he wouldn't enter. Because it's like it came to be like whom you know. Or if it, your family lineage is not of a law kind of a law family, it means that you cannot go. But I'm glad that today we have a law coming in that way. I'm very grateful for the presidency and all who contributed to this realization. Thank you also for availing yourself for the service of Mother Ghana. Thank you. Bye-bye.
1: Thank you.
2: Hello, good morning.
7: Good morning. Thank you, sir.
2: I yes, sir. Morning. Mimi, I'm a Pumbo Kodi.
7: I'm a Abolu. I'm a Mr. Kumoza. I'm a Mr. Kumoza. I'm a Mr. Kumoza. I'm a Mr. Kumoza. I'm a Mr. Kumoza. I'm a Mr. Kumoza. I'm a Mr. Kumoza. I'm a Mr. Kumoza. I'm a Mr. Kumoza. I'm a Mr. Kumoza. I'm a Mr. Kumoza. I'm a Mr. Kumoza. I'm a Mr. Kumoza. I'm a Mr. Kumoza. I'm a Mr. Kumoza. I'm a Mr. Kumoza. I'm a Mr. Kumoza. I'm a Mr. Kumoza. I'm a Mr. Kumoza. I'm a Mr. Kumoza. I'm a Mr. Kumoza. I'm a Mr. Kumoza. I'm a Mr. Kumoza. I'm a Mr. Kumoza. I'm a Mr. Kumoza. I'm a Mr. Kumoza. I'm a Mr. Kumoza. I'm a Mr. K and I would encourage Makafu in the PDC or and Asandra Bird of DC and Anwar Consul.
2: Yes, sir. Mr. Onwama, I'm going to cry my wife.
7: Yes, sir.
2: Mm-hmm.
7: This is where I ascend the education when I hear reforms to bring. And now, law alone, I said,
1: Haji, good morning.
8: Good morning, David. I'm back from work today.
1: Yami adumi ehu ye.
8: Yami kai.
2: Haji line adropping. Haji asambre biu. Hello, good morning.
9: Hello, good morning, morning.
2: Bacho, who did this and everything?
9: Mr. Imefem, Mr. Imefem, Mr. Obeyi.
2: Mr. Ima Obeyi.
9: Yeah. Yes, sir.
2: Yes, sir.
9: Mr. Chiamunya.
2: Yes, you so.
9: We are quite said they are free quick as soon. Because that we are hunting Kualana Chepa. Ubi peso koloa. Obe presa. 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
2: nshira oso ya dasi.
1: Hello Abu.
10: Yes, sir.
11: I'm not sure.
2: Hello, good morning.
12: Hello, good morning.
2: But you
12: didn't hear what?
2: Yes, sir.
12: But you have a good idea.
2: You're going to
12: go to Panadu. Yeah, I'm asking. But you, Mama, Mpacho Azizi ni mekasafi domi.
2: Yo.
12: Mpacho, mwono se mi MC, you know. 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What them born over because then you never ever was an my acquired. Who say, as a man would it to Jana Pawina? Me Kenya Kupo Etasua, me Nimbi Bia, Moon Patukula Noir, Miss Mufi Eba, because as a man ever had, you know, Moon Nim, mundi abetuja na ye ndi hwaduma ono na mini akosisi anwa oyiri ho a na wuko ye ye mu bisi ni dia.
2: Oh,
1: hello, good morning.
10: Good morning, Mama Ga.
1: Eric Oko.
10: Yes, my dear.
1: Mm-hmm. We are listening.
10: How are you?
1: Fine, thank you.
10: What about my brothers over there too?
1: They are well.
10: Well, thank God. This morning, I'm so happy. I will salute President John Mahama for this particular one. He's doing well. And I thank God for this. Mama Ga, gone are the days before you apply for that school. A lot of questions be asked. Is any member of your family has been a lawyer before? Now the door has opened for everybody. I pray that, God willing, the intake will be so many people will be getting access to the law school. And I pray that they should use the cutoff point. Not just everybody that will go. If you qualify and you apply and then you're able to go. I'm so happy for this. And I pray that Ghana have a future. Good morning to all of you.
1: Good morning.
2: Hello, good morning.
13: Hello, good morning.
2: Kobe Uber.
13: Yellow House. Kobe Uber.
2: And then Kobe. Yes, I'm quite Yellow House now.
13: The Yellow House, I want to have
2: Dosso. Dino, you're going to call me Uber now.
13: My father said, I'm going to move you out one day.
2: Oh, you're going to put another man on my way. Oh,
13: yeah. You people, my madam, and madam, your Yellow House.
2: Ah, it's you.
13: My father, member radio fiti be ahumati member radio quality no we minim ade aye kasa hunti me freke ka atia mo
2: yo yo
13: me freke ka atia mo me se nyakopo ahu ode mamu ina
2: ya de dasi era se pa
13: yo
2: bi dasi.
1: Hello, good morning.
14: Hello, good morning.
1: Your name and where you're calling us from, please.
14: Richard from Afaja to South in about everything.
1: Oh, okay, we are listening, sir.
14: Thanks so much for the good work you are doing. You and Senior Senna and then Animal Lawyer. Thank you so much. Honestly, I want to commend the President and the NDP government for taking this bold initiative and then this step. In fact, there are so many young people out there who are looking forward to becoming a lawyer or legal practitioners in this nation, but do not have the opportunity. Yes, indeed, you are qualified, but sometimes when you apply, the systems that are put in place prevent people from getting the opportunity. And so we are so much happy that the president, it appears that there's so much on the head of the president, but then the push of the president shows clearly that he is capable and is ready for the job and is taking every job a step by step. And so we thank him. And then we also want to thank Honorable Rokin Dakamepo. He has done so much. Some of us are happy because some of us are looking forward. We want to say thank you so much. Good morning.
1: Good morning. Thank you.
2: Hello, good morning.
15: Good morning, Unia.
2: Unia, now what are you saying?
15: Janadum, I'm going to go.
2: I'm
15: going to go.
2: I'm going to go.
15: I'm in here. Honorable Timothy, I want to tell you, I mean the boss, by Dr. Brown. Now, Minia, Yena, SMP John Dramani Mahama, she said, what do you have for taboo decision? She said, Mini TMP, if you be almost this, would be a come to us, as I'm a lawyer, she's a bad person. She's a quality, no, and yeah. But, to be frank, and yeah, do not be a quiet one, never say quality, no, yeah. Now, I'm a quality, no, be free school. Be free baby school. Intino and I say and near my panel mode to cream. Nanya because if you could have lawyers better far five cry. You say about my crime so Africa cry because and church the door so who could be bonny the okay via. Why wouldn't you say the Mikoko in A B C C a bit in a hand. Into lawyers in the Yan Moa yeah but MPP for me too must but quality no mean yes and you were lawyers if you say Molly Sampa or a lawyer. speaker or so a lawyer, Katie Hammond, so a lawyer, if you are Kufu Adum, put so a lawyer.
1: I'm sure you're dancing, I'm sure. So,
2: maybe I'll audio fan is I know.
1: Hajia. Okay. Yes, madam.
16: We can in Bisa Eposina Emmano, a friend of Laji Tanku, or Hajvili. I think I'm going to say Nevastano. The Abena or Besson Pony. Now we will. The two who say was so Rastano Pony.
1: That's another way we were so.
16: Also, and I like it some way they would you. So then I say, was so.
2: I just like you know, so.
16: Give me part of Pushy Ami, I mean, Sammy View. Antina, then I may say, send a me a home than a four mobile. Sadly, dear, make us say, be out who say, now my bathroom. Now, maybe I hope, let me attack him, you. Copy me, say, Misha say. There's a little on the man in Mahama. Antina Cunyano so end a feeble one day, Ubejai. Amani over by the far. Pia may want to say. Name my senior, his excellency President Moss. A boo or may Emma, his excellency on the man in Mahama, a who ya of fun and no more. Ah, or give boo or may with Tima and or dog at the more minor. Name my near over by the sinner, Nemuno. Only a chance, sir, because unless the world will be a country, whole world, the whole Africa, almost say Ghana, the second coming Kuma Yenya, and the agent Dramani Mahamano, Emma Mahua, and then about to know Yasemi, Midden Yamiasi, Musha, and maybe a Kemu, Monopoly in tea, Nipaka Kuma, and there were assets to send you back a bear lawyer, and Namasun tea, and the Yenya, Obia. Your bony, this all your lawyer, no, your lawyer, no, but dear, dear old memo, who sent you all your gun, I'm not to car, or do poor minor. As I say, on the opportunity, be keke, and on this certificate was a day, sample certificate in all Nibu, and a dear Tadiani, a Cheshano, and obey a sick or your lawyer. Obey you or my so, you who sent me by a canambra, or no, my uncle, and to a boot, and who am I not to car? It's your name, yes, then. So ye bill, I'm a year 4 pounds to Uncle Bia, or more morning, dear Anna Coupa, Adia Bom, or Mope Dimra, Ewa, Assassin, or Mobenya Pine, Apocus Yamra, Ababi Dimra, Nadachino, Ghana, Yamra, it's me, Pepe, IFC, I'm a minor IFC, and Coupa, Uncle Tess and Sujan Dramani Mahama, and in Abidi, Chirenini, call for new money to money now, my dad.
1: Yes, you are dancing. No, I'm not going to stray bullets.
2: No.
1: Why do you feel like that?
2: And me call law school, we are saying I'm bad. Hey, boy, boy. My father is saying, hello, good morning.
17: SM.
2: Minya.
17: Lord Gaddafi,
2: you need committee member.
17: Muka Jenny and Tereka, why?
2: Beba.
17: Mama Gaffon, ma.
1: Mefo.
17: Sena Numbo Italia.
1: And
17: this is the only last time I radio good.
2: Okay.
17: SM.
2: Yes, sir.
17: Honor, guys, money, mama, if you're the owner. Mama, get the heavy pony, mama, never tell me tomorrow, never been a Danny Eco. Honor, tell your money, Mukuma, I'm a family, need to move family, Jill and them. 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No, no, mama, if you're a gem of a law, I feel like a carry. I can't feel like a cat. 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
1: Let's pick the final one. Hello, good morning.
18: Hello, Bebra Penny, SM.
2: Yes, sir. Minya, now what is
18: it? Don Lele.
2: Don Lele. It's you.
18: Merci. Minya, Kunya, I'm in Chiami, MP Bakope. Ele claim akrugu onini MC Mr. Agbo enim incoming chairman dedewa debeto abama no we the SM we the Mr. wa was the last me catch you about your got and that Domikunka bridge? No?
2: Aye.
18: Where the SRM wa mofa manun tumuma.
2: Yo.
18: Then you toa SM SO ni. Ahanum niya tme fladin to where the media are the sred ye sre ye mame elik prim zombe boy. Na gota I de Domikunka bridge. Ya brewa.
2: Okay.
18: That's
2: it. Yo, but to us right now, who do you see, mommy?
18: About your mama when they why are they pa? Yes, sir. Oshé lawyers be mu pa omo gana hanum die. Obi ti se na na bi.
1: Yeah, that's it. Bye bye.
2: You know, okay, yeah, okay, but ah, yeah, that's it. Young friends, yeah, be nyasem. Be nyasem.
1: But exams no eh the same exam na mo be
2: true.
1: Because it doesn't matter say now the universities would have the opportunity to offer the professional courses in see a very easy
2: I'm the best strong
1: yeah the same exams in see any day
2: you mean I bet you
1: the same exams yeah that
2: was it was said you move on crowfoody hey hey hey I'm friends
1: yeah
2: oh hey look
1: we have to do business
2: Brad you baby all you know who mako bwendi
1: Babronye onye lawyer.
2: Let me
1: those of you who see that Babronye cry a lawyer no.
2: Mamunja
1: is lawyer. 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
2: You.
0: Okay, so we have to speak to a woman who will be busy for the rest of the week. because she has gone to announce that one thing that a lot of people have been waiting for. In fact, even I have received applications that they want funding from her institution. Of course, we'll be joined on the line by... Eric, why did you decide to go with Ajua?
2: I didn't want to go with Ajua. I didn't want to go with Ajua. I don't want to go with
0: Ajua. Ajua, we'll be at the cool vocal. Nice to have you on the line. Good morning to you.
19: Good morning to you guys also. It's always a pleasure talking to you. Mm. How are you?
0: We are fine. We hope you are too.
19: By the grace of God, I am very well.
0: She's the administrator of the Ghana Medical Trust Fund, but you know her famously from this show on Radio Gold 90.5 FM. Then it was called the Gold Power Drive. Now she has a different job altogether. Yesterday you've been talking about what the preparations are for your rollout in June.
19: Yes.
0: Are you prepared?
19: Yes, prepared.
0: What have you been doing? Okay, so give us an idea how you've been preparing the ground for the rollout. What are the steps you've taken?
19: The first of all, what we have done is that to get the facilities that we're going to work with to be connected to our secretariat so that the specialists who onboard their patients onto the fund, we can receive it in our secretariat, and we have between 7 to 14 days to vet it and approve it for their treatment. So the software has been connected to the various facilities. The end users have been trained to use the software. we have also employed the patient navigators who will be situated in the various facilities to take care of our patients. When I talk about patient navigator, what I mean is that a representative of the Ghana Medical Trust Fund who is at the facility. So when the specialist boards a patient, the PNOs, as we call them, get the details and they take over the patient. So for the patient consultation, when it comes to her diagnosis, when it comes to maybe when you are booked for surgery, if you are going on admission, your treatment pathway is guided by the PNOs. And there is a PNO in each of the 29 facilities that we are rolling out with. We intend to also add some more facilities as we go on. But for now, we are dealing with 29 facilities, and they have been connected. If you have some time, let me go through the 29 facilities with you.
0: Okay.
19: Kolibu Teaching Hospital, Komfanochi Teaching Hospital, Cape Coast Teaching Hospital, Tamale Teaching Hospital, Ho Teaching Hospital, Sunyani Teaching Hospital, Isian Kwanta Teaching Hospital, Great Accra Regional Hospital, that's the Ridge Hospital, Eastern Region Hospital, Winneba Trauma and Specialist Hospital, Walter Regional Hospital, Kumasi South Hospital, Northern Regional Hospital, Upper West Regional Hospital, Upper East Regional Hospital, Kishiri Oso Government Hospital, Gosu Municipal Hospital, Rara Government Hospital, Holy Family Hospital in Techiman, Baptist Medical Center, University of Ghana Medical Center, popularly known as UGMC, 37 Military Hospital, International Maritime Hospital in Tema, the Bank Hospital, Trust Specialist Hospital, popularly known as NATE Hospital, Uracare Multi-Specialist Hospital. They have two branches, one in Cantonment and one in East Legon. We have the Aisha Hospital. That's the private hospital in Tamale. That will complement the Tamale Teaching Hospital and the Northern Regional Hospital. And we, last but not the least, is the St. Michael Specialist Hospital situated in La Paz. So these facilities have been connected to our software. And there are specialists there who are in charge of their oncology department will be able to onboard the patients onto the Ghana Medical Trust Fund platform. The subject matter experts and our board of trustees have taken a decision that we cannot onboard all the conditions at the same time. Non-communicable diseases are brought. So we are rolling out with the cancers to start with. When I talk about the cancers, I mean that for cervical cancer, for breast cancer, for prostate cancer, and breast cancer. So in all, you have breast cancer, cervical cancer, prostate cancer. And we are dealing with four childhood cancers, such as leukemia, lymphoma, soft tissue sarcomas, retinoblastomas, and the nephroblastomas. That's what we are starting with now. We are concentrating more on the childhood cancers because the success rates of the childhood cancers are very high, and it's quite an area that we want to pay a lot more attention to. So if we roll out to the cancers, then we have taken a decision that every quarter we will add another condition. So maybe in the quarter we will add cardiovascular diseases. The next quarter we will add diabetes when it gets into the chronic state. With the next quarter we will add stroke. So we keep adding.

0: a one-stop shop with an oxygen plant standing by. So what it is that at the end of the day, you get in there, you can get your procedure done. There's an ICU standing by. The theaters are also standing by. So there's everything in there. By the time you are done and you are discharged, you are going straight home. It's not as if that there's a surgery done there. They have to move you to another department in the hospital or anything else. Everything is in there. So we are calling it the cardiology center. So it's no more just a cath lab. Yes, and that's what we are doing for Kofanochi and Tamale. And that should be up latest by end of August into September. And then Kolebu, we are looking at end of this month. Three catheterization labs, where the Ghana Medical Trust Fund, in collaboration with the Ministry of Health, are taking charge of that infrastructure investment.
1: And because I know as much as possible, one of the things you'll be looking at is value for money. I realize that you are mentioning some key hospitals in Accra who you said do not have the facilities for managing some of the diseases. The equipments are not available. But if they had, perhaps it would be much cheaper for paying for those people to go to that management. Are you considering equipping them? What's the plan? Do you have a plan for that?
0: It's already in the pipeline, in the conversations. And I told you earlier that we had done a needs assessment tour. And what it did was to give us a gap, exactly which equipment, each facility, and I mean the public ones, need. So we have the urgent needs of these facilities, and we are working on it. What we intend to do is to retool these facilities later on in the year, so that at the end of the day, we can get these equipment that we need to use in the various private hospitals in our public spaces. It will make their work easier, and then a lot more people can access it. So there are plans in place for retooling.
1: Great. Now, give us an idea what happens, because I'm wondering, because yesterday you spent a lot of time, you spent some significant amount of time trying to differentiate between what the National Health Insurance Scheme would do for you and what you would do for the people in question. So if a person is referred to a referral from a specialist comes to your office, what happens, and ultimately what would be the benefit to that person if you decide that that person deserves to be supported by the fund?
0: Okay, so let me tell you about the three-tier health financing system that Ghana is operating now. At the base is a free primary health care. The free primary health care, what it does is disease prevention, screening, public education. So you wake up in the morning, you're not feeling well, you have a headache, you simply think that you're weak. You can walk into a CHIPS compound, a midwife place, a setup that just simply says free primary health care. That's where you can check your pressure, maybe check your sugar and everything. The moment you go beyond that, you get onto the National Health Insurance, and they will take care of you to a certain point. Let's say you're even a dialysis patient. National Health Insurance gives you twice a week of dialysis. The moment your condition gets worse and you simply cannot live with two sessions of dialysis, the National Health Insurance has ended. It cannot go beyond that. That's when the Medical Trust Fund comes in.
1: Okay.
0: Takes care of your, if it's a transplant, if it's a surgery, if it's something more you need. So the moment the Ghana Medical Trust Fund comes in, it means that you have gotten into your chronic state. And that's when we take over. So that's why we continue to say that where the National Health Insurance and the Ghana Medical Trust Fund begins. Hmm. So at the end of the day, many people simply think that the Ghana Medical Trust Fund is just here to pay medical bills for persons living with a non-communicable disease and whose conditions have gotten into a chronic state. No, we have a four core mandate. One, provide

0: financial support for specialized non-communicable disease treatment. 2, support specialist training, i.e. doctors, nurses, pharmacists, allied health professionals. 3, we also invest in critical health infrastructure and equipment, as we just spoken about. And last but not the least, we support medical research in chronic diseases. So it's not just about getting that budget we get from government and just going ahead to pay only medical bills of these persons living with a non-communicable disease. That will not be enough, especially if we are not training specialists who are going to help to treat these patients. If we are not conducting research into why we are getting certain conditions from particular areas in this country, there should be some research done into non-communicable disease. Because research tells us that about 43% of deaths in this country is attributed to non-communicable disease. And you and I know that it's important to research and understand why it's on the increase. So that's exactly what we do as a medical trust fund, and that's what makes us different from the National Health Insurance.
1: Great. What if, so in many cases, there are situations where specialists actually refer the person for treatment abroad, and then they send you a request to fund that treatment. Would you be in the position to do that? Is it part of your mandate?
0: Anything, any treatment beyond the borders of Ghana, as stipulated in our act, cannot be taken care of by the trust fund. And let me repeat that, because I often get these tags from social media, people calling us, walking into our office, says that treatment has gotten it to some point that they need to be referred outside the country. And we get a lot more of requests. I have to go to India. I need to go and get ABCD done there. As per our act, any treatment beyond the borders of this country cannot be facilitated by the Ghana Medical Trust Fund.
1: Not even partial funding?
0: Nothing at all.
1: Is there a reason
0: because
1: for that?
0: That funding for just one person to go abroad for their treatment can take care of 20 patients in country.
1: So within the boundaries of Ghana, that's where your limit is.
0: Exactly.
1: Just two questions. These ones are not from me. First one is from Richard Kwanza, who was engaging me yesterday. I know you know Kwanza quite well.
0: Exactly. he was one can argue.
1: We're arguing about the probability of some of the specialists using the power of referral to you or abusing that power. That if they have, they could decide that before I refer you to Ghana Medical Trust Fund, you need to give me something. You know how our system can be abused by many people. Is there a structure that prevents that?
0: Yes, and that's why I tell you about the patient navigator and the regional coordinator. The moment a patient is having a difficulty, that patient can look for the Ghana Medical Trust Fund rep in that facility. You understand me? And say that maybe this is my condition. Okay. I've been asking this doctor to onboard him. It looks like there's some difficulty. Okay. So immediately the patient navigator also guides the patient.
1: Okay.
0: And then I'm sure that the doctors also know that we have been able to situate our patient navigators in their facility. So I think that any difficulty a patient has, that patient is not alone, because we have a PNO in the facility, and we also have a regional coordinator. And that's why what we have done is that we've tried to put artworks out there, so you know who our PNOs are. We are adding their phone numbers too. So when you get into rage, you know that there's this, let's say, Rihanna too, there who represents the Ghana Medical Trust Fund, and number two is there. So we are giving them official numbers so that it's easy to contact them when you have an issue, when you think that something that is slowing the process down, anything, they will be in charge and they will do the legwork for you.
1: And let me conclude with this. This is a message sent by Oscar. Oscar says, ask those with neurological condition like CIDP. He says he has chronic inflammatory demyelinating polyneuropathy. What would they consider? So I've been home for 1 year, inability to walk due to a motor accident. I had a disease control. I had as a disease control officer. Help me to go back to work. The human immunoglobulin I was asked to buy is very expensive. For someone yes, like
0: it, for some of these special cases, what we are trying to do is to discuss with the subject matter experts and the board, so that they can open a window for us, so that when we get some of these chronic, very serious, severe cases, we can make an intervention for them aside the cancers that we are focusing on now. You understand me?
1: Okay.
0: So I'm sure that very soon, going into June, if the approval is made by the Board of Trustees, that window can be opened for some of these cases. Mm-hmm. But on the quiet, I'm sure that Eric Boateng is there. Please let Eric give him Dr. Nobekipo's number, okay, and let him call Doc, and then they can start a discussion on his situation.
1: All right. Thank you. Thank you for speaking to us this morning. Thank you.
0: Thank you. Have a good day. My love to everybody in there. Miss you guys.
1: Oh, miss you too. Ajua Obi Adako Opoku is a family member here at Radio Gold, administrator of Ghana Medical Trust Fund. Of course, this is a novel policy. Mm. And she has the duty of being the first administrator of the fund.
2: Mm.
1: So which means from setting up to deciding how it operates, everything falls on her laps to lead.
2: Like she's building a foundation.
1: Yes.
2: And we know what it takes to build a foundation. Mm. If you are putting up a building and you don't have a strong foundation, you know what will happen. And so she has the duty of building that foundation.
1: Mm-hmm.
2: And we are expecting that foundation will be strong enough to carry the building all up.
1: Mm.
2: And so you can imagine the
1: duty. And to withstand already threatened with
2: threats.
1: So, you see, our politics is quite interesting. Our politics is not actually built in the way. Already, before the thing even starts.
2: Yeah.
1: It has been threatening with collapse.
2: The sambalat.
3: Former president.
1: But I think that this one, I'll be surprised.
2: Mm. Of course.
1: I'll be surprised if it is dashed in the future by a government that perhaps may have some disagreements with it. But to have a disagreement with it in essentially is also problematic.
2: This is it.
1: Yeah, it's very problematic.
2: Mm.
1: As long as we are able to generate the funds to do this, we should continue to.
2: It's for a good cause.
1: We should continue to, because increasingly, first, the people who used to have these diseases had the money to manage them.
2: Yes.
1: Nowadays, there are many people who do not have it at all. They are confronted with this on a daily basis. They are struggling to keep up. Their families have become completely broke. So we need to think about that, especially when you are looking at 50% of it being your disease burden. Mm-hmm. So it has taken up to 50% of a disease burden. So there's a need to do this. There can be no excuses for this. Mm. Yes. And National Health Insurance Scheme will not.
2: No, it will not cut it,
1: to be very frank. It won't cut it. Mm. It won't cut it. If you come and your very first view is that let's put it in, you have already destroyed what is being done. It won't work.
2: And as she keeps going around, we also keep, asking you to donate to the fund.
1: Yeah.
2: If you are, in the position to donate, please do to help their work.
1: Yeah.
2: She's doing great. Mm. Listened to her yesterday, and when you listen to her talk about the whole fund and what they are doing so far, you're impressed.
1: Mm.
2: You're impressed and excited that something like that is happening. And so we'll appeal to you, Corporate Ghana, individuals, to just donates to the fund.
1: Well, my guest is in. Mr. John S. Bauer is Managing Director, State Housing Company Limited. We'll be talking about how significantly this company has changed and what they are doing now, especially the Green City.
2: And how project. We can get houses. Like me, I want two bedrooms. How we can get... Let's do some business.
1: You want what?
2: Two bedrooms.
1: You move to the this one. You take it like that.
2: Okay. 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
3: 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And as a 0274-139-176. 0274-139-176. 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

0: 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Still a Gold Morning Conversation. I'm Senna Numbo. My guest is seated. Johannes Bauer is Managing Director, State Housing Company Limited. He will explain what that means. But in the meantime, Hisense is renowned for providing a wide range of electronic appliances, including televisions, refrigerators, chest freezers, and air conditions. 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Also, don't forget to follow Hisense on Facebook, Instagram, Twitter, and YouTube. Hisense has everyday prices for everyday people. Let me welcome my guest. Good morning to you.
1: Good morning.
0: I hope you're well.
1: Doing great, thank you.
0: Yes, yes.
1: It's a bit nice tired, but you know. Recovering.
0: I can't imagine. You had a busy week over the weekend.
1: Mm-hmm. Mm-hmm. It's a lot of work to host His Excellency the President.
0: So, you know. You have to be prepared for everything.
1: You have to be prepared for everything. He's a detail-oriented man. So
0: okay. If
1: you're having him at an event, you mm-hmm. have to be sure that you're detail-oriented.
0: Okay.
1: You know, takes a lot of planning and preparation.
0: Okay. Mm-hmm. You have to tick all the boxes.
1: Absolutely, because he notices everything.
0: Oh, really?
1: And he will ask you.
0: Really?
1: Absolutely.
0: Okay. So you have to be sure that you're not getting anything wrong.
1: 100%.
0: I see. Well, we'll come to that particular project, the Green City project. Yeah. That's big. 1,000 housing units you're seeking to do. But first, let me start from the State Housing Company. I was just talking about what that means. State Housing Company Limited. We know it's state-owned. Mm-hmm. Explain to us what the company limited means.
1: Absolutely. So the company itself, it started as with most agencies or corporations under government control, you know, right from pre-independence to pre-independence. Okay. So originally it was under ordinance as the Gold Coast Housing Corporation.
0: Okay.
1: And then over the years it transitioned into the State Housing Corporation.
0: Okay.
1: All of this time it operated as the construction arm of government.
0: Okay.
1: Right from colonial era. So all of the colonial housing, majority of them were built by a version of the State Housing Company in the past.
0: Okay.
1: And then leading into when the first government took over under Dr. Kwame Nkrumah, the State Housing Company was the lead developer across the country.
0: Okay.
1: The only difference was the Tema enclave, where TDC was created specifically. Okay. So the rest of the country, all government housing, I would say 80-90% were built by the State Housing Corporation at the time. Leading up into 1995, by Act of Parliament, the company was converted into a limited liability company.
0: Okay.
1: So what this simply meant was that you moved away from being a subvented government agency into a standalone, commercially viable business with limited by shares. And the shares were held by the people of Ghana through the government. So our number one shareholder, 100% shareholder, is the government.
0: Okay.
1: But on paper, the shares are held by the Minister of Finance as the shareholder. So beyond that ownership, the company is just like any other commercial real estate development company with a few differences here and there.
0: Okay.
1: Just because of our history.
0: What are the differences?
1: Well, one of the differences being that because we were responsible for constructing most of the government housing estates, we transitioned into a commercial company with those assets under us because we had built the houses, we had done the paperwork on them. The land was in the name of the state housing company. And so we continue to be the head lessees for majority of the government estates on behalf of the people and government of Ghana. So that's one of the differences. So all the estates, Dansoman, Latibio Kwashi, where we are, you know, Kanda.
0: Oh, you own properties here?
1: All over Ghana, you know. Kalpohini estates in Tamale, you know, Sunyani estates, all of them are estates that were built by state housing and still fall under our management. And so we make sure that we execute the renewal of the head leases when they are due with the government so that we can pass on that ownership to people who already live there so that they have peace of mind in terms of their tenancy. And so that's one of the differences that we have. On the other hand as well, a lot of the land that we started with was originally passed on to us by government.
0: Okay.
1: So when the company was set up, instead of putting a bunch of money into it, mostly land was given to us to develop.
0: Okay.
1: So that cost was taken away from being added onto the selling prices.
0: Okay.
1: So that was one of the ways that government supported the establishment of the company.
0: Okay.
1: However, as a business, it's a commercial entity, generates its own revenue, pays its own staff and other expenses, and operates just like any other real estate developer.
0: How are you doing now?
1: I'm doing good. I'm doing good. 2025 was a bit of a learning curve. Just to kind of understand where the company was and where it needed to go. As I mentioned before, it was a company that was doing fairly well. But a very small scale. And
0: doing fairly well, but playing small.
1: But doing well.
0: Give us an idea what that playing small and doing well means.
1: Okay, so since the company was created as an agency under government to date, we've estimated around 30,000 housing units that have been developed by the company to date. Over the last maybe 8-9 years, if you put all of the number of houses that the company has delivered by itself, we probably not even up to 2,000.
0: Okay.
1: So 28,000 estimated up until a short period, and then you understand the dynamic. Exactly. So being at that level, yes, you can be a viable company, you can pay dividends to government, but what is the core mandate of the company? You know, the vision of the company says that we want to be Ghana's most valued housing partner. We have a very clear mission to develop decent and affordable housing for Ghanaians in communities where they can have a sense of pride and place. How many communities have we developed in the last 10 years? How many major interventions have we brought in place that help reduce this deficit that is growing every day? Estimates put it either at 1.5, 1.8, over 2 million. The point is, we have a huge shortage of housing units. And State Housing Company Limited should be at the forefront of bridging that gap. And so you find that today there's a lot of housing projects ongoing, but majority of them don't go through state housing. We want to try and change that narrative. We want to place the company back in that driver's seat to lead that charge. There's a market for the private developers. And what we do is to kind of bridge the gap between, you know, where most people can't afford, because that 1.8 million gap is not in what we have on the market today.
0: Yes.
1: Once you cross $65,000, $75,000,
0: $80,000, most
1: you've wiped out maybe 90%
0: of... You even got too high, $65,000.
1: Everybody. Well, you see, you have to be realistic.
0: Yeah.
1: The reality is that it costs money to build a house. You know, if DefTraco buys cement at this price, State Housing buys cement at the same price.
0: Yeah,
1: I don't get a special price for cement or iron rods. And the price is the price. So housing is expensive. land is expensive, labor is expensive.
0: Okay.
1: And so I believe that the market is reflecting what the case is. And this is where we also have an advantage. Because our drive is not necessarily profit. We should focus on supporting government to scale the delivery, whether it's by, you know, encouraging government to give us a bit more money when they haven't done so up until now, or bring in more pure private sector partners to join us in that regard, you know. And so this is one of the things that we are looking at, changing our approach a little bit to ensure that we can scale, you know, over the short to medium term.
0: That's interesting. So you're suggesting that in an era where you are needed the most, you are not...
1: We are not doing the most. And perhaps for good reason or not, but as it stands now, my marching orders were very clear. Find a way to scale up housing delivery and try to find a way to bridge the affordability gap in terms of people being able to pay for the housing, whether it's by trying to bring down the cost or by working with, you know, financial institutions to kind of create a way in which people can access, you know, more reasonable mortgage conditions and be able to pay over a longer time. So those are some of the things that we... But those were my two core orders
0: when I was supposed to
1: put in the job. And that's what I've been focusing on. But just to explain in a way... When you take over an organization and, you know, you have a plan of where you want to go, first of all, the organization itself has to be ready to support that growth, that expansion.
0: That's true.
1: And so a lot of 2025 was spent reorganizing the company. And, you know, human resources had to be rearranged to be more efficient. You know, our processes have to be optimized. Systems have to be put in place. Equipment has to be purchased. Sometimes even the right people to support that kind of growth need to be brought in to help augment the team. And in terms of your paperwork on your land ownership, all of that, because if somebody is coming to invest $2, $3, $4, $5 million in you, your house has to be in order. Your paperwork has to be in order. I can't go put a land forward as equity in an investment if I don't have all of the requisite paperwork. So all of those things we had to do, and we did quite a lot of that over the 2025 year. Another very important thing to His Excellency the President is that don't leave government money locked into projects. Because with construction, if you start a house and you don't finish it, nobody wins.
0: Do you have some houses you've started?
1: We have a lot of houses we've started. We have a lot of houses that we inherited. Which part of the focus for last year was to find a way to ensure we complete
0: all of them.
1: Just to unlock the capital that has been sunken over time and not been unlocked. So a lot of last year was spent doing that. And so we started this year, and I remember my first staff there by this year with the team. I was like, okay, so you've had your first year. You understand what my expectations are. I understand what your expectations are. We've put things in place. This year is work. And to be fair, they've lived up to the challenge, and they've been very supportive.
0: But you're getting to the middle of the year.
1: We're getting to the middle of the year, but a lot has happened. You know, even just to handle the volume of work that we are creating by expanding and pushing forward, we launched our 24-hour premium and express service center. Because you came and met a backlog of people. You know, imagine Greater Accra region alone. We have over 16,000 property owners, individual files. Just Greater Accra. And
0: 16,000?
1: Over 16,000, just Greater Accra. You are managing their lease renewals. When somebody wants to give the house to his son, you are managing the paperwork. When somebody wants to build on it, extend their yard, you are managing all of this is paperwork every day. And the volume is staggering. And it piles up sometimes. So we needed to bring in some new, you know, systems to ensure that we move things along. So the 24-hour center is working round the clock, and things are moving a lot quicker. Just so that once we are doing 1,000 houses, 2,000 houses, we don't get a backlog of people waiting to get their, you know, sale agreements, waiting to get their leases, waiting, you know. So a lot of work has to go on in-house in order to prepare us for what's to come. And if for anything at all, we deliver an appreciable number of units,
0: mm-hmm.
1: and by the time my time there is up,
0: mm-hmm.
1: whoever is coming in has a strong base to even scale up higher, mm-hmm. then I believe that my job is done.
0: Mm. I've been able to complete the uncompleted projects you meant.
1: Oh, okay. Absolutely. As at the last check, at least this year,
0: mm-hmm.
1: maybe 95% of all of the projects we inherited, okay. we're getting out of the way.
0: Okay.
1: And like I said, it's not like a whole lot of houses.
0: Okay.
1: You know, at the moment, we have maybe close to 300 units
0: okay.
1: in various stages, which we have resolved to complete this year.
0: Mm-hmm.
1: And we are on track to do that.
0: Mm.
1: Yeah.
0: Listening to you, I get a sense that when you walked there, it was not what you expected to see. Because having heard of the company, State Housing Company, you expected them to have been doing much, much, much more. Were you disappointed in any way?
1: No, actually. I was pleasantly surprised,
0: okay.
1: I would say. And, I mean, from my background, I do quite a bit of research on everything that okay. I want to do. And so I did, you know, do some digging on the company,
0: mm-hmm.
1: looked at what they'd been doing.
0: Okay.
1: And like I mentioned earlier, it is not a bad company.
0: Okay.
1: It's a well-run company. It's mm-hmm. been doing okay.
0: Okay.
1: Like with all places, there are issues that can be fixed.
0: Okay.
1: You find that everywhere, and even in the private sector. So mm-hmm. I don't dwell too much on that.
0: Okay.
1: But the problem was the skill or okay. the lack of skill.
0: Mm-hmm.
1: For whatever reason,
0: mm-hmm.
1: the lack of skill was a major problem.
0: Okay.
1: And so that became my focus. The mm-hmm. team there is strong. The people love the company. They love where they work.
0: Mm-hmm.
1: They're very well taken care of, and mm-hmm. we're looking for ways to even improve that.
0: Okay.
1: But again, it's a function of skill.
0: Mm-hmm.
1: If the company makes more houses, makes more margin,
0: mm-hmm.
1: everybody can be more comfortable.
0: Okay.
1: And that's it. So I wasn't disappointed.
0: Okay.
1: In a way, I had an idea what I was walking into,
0: mm-hmm.
1: and basically it fit that this was a company that had the potential to do more.
0: Okay.
1: So I saw it for what it was, which is that I can take this group of people and do a whole lot more with it.
0: Mm.
1: And that's what I'm...
0: Contextualize working. A whole lot more for us. Because you're talking about a housing deficit of over a million,
1: yes.
0: Running into 2 million. Within that context, what is a whole lot more for you at the State Housing Company?
1: Well, it's a relative discussion, right?
0: Okay.
1: We're looking at, for example, this year, as I said, we're finishing up most of the houses that
0: okay.
1: people have already deposited for and mm-hmm. things like that.
0: Mm-hmm.
1: We're around 300 mm-hmm. Houses. We set ourselves a very ambitious target that okay. by the time we leave office, we would deliver close to 3,000 housing units.
0: Okay.
1: Now, if you look at what we've been delivering up until now,
0: mm-hmm.
1: and 3,000 units, that's a huge jump.
0: Yeah.
1: And so that is an example of how quickly you can scale up if you set up the right partnerships.
0: Mm-hmm.
1: If you bring on board the right people,
0: mm-hmm.
1: you can scale up very quickly. And that's what I mean when I say, you know, a whole lot more than the company was doing before.
0: Mm-hmm.
1: It's what I mean.
0: Mm-hmm. Yes. Is the focus more on, because if you look at the income of many of the people who are within that deficit gap, most of them are unable to afford the houses. Like you're saying, realistically, to be above the budget of many Ghanaians. Are you focusing more on building for rentals or building for sale? What's the approach that you're thinking about?
1: We focus purely on building for sale.
0: Okay. The focus is on building
1: for sale. Building for sale as State Housing Company Limited.
0: Okay.
1: The reason being that we are not at this point financially where we can carry debt over a long term or medium term.
0: Okay.
1: And so, and as I mentioned, we are not a subvented agency.
0: Okay.
1: And so,
0: oh, you're not subvented?
1: Not at all.
0: Really?
1: We are 100% IGF.
0: Okay.
1: So we generate our own revenue.
0: And use it.
1: We finance our own projects.
0: Okay.
1: And so projects are financed with a combination of internally generated funds from our estate management and deposits from customers.
0: Okay.
1: So when you have such a system, so by the house, the time I'm finishing the house and getting paid for it, it's somebody who's paid for the house.
0: Mm.
1: And so what I retain is the margin that I make
0: okay.
1: on top of the cost.
0: And in your case, it has to be a small margin.
1: Well, we try to keep it small. We, I mean, as at least when I came in, we had a very clear policy with my team that, look, wherever we go, we must always strive to be between 25% to 40% cheaper than the market.
0: Okay. 25% to 40%
1: cheaper than the comparatives in that area.
0: Okay.
1: You know, the affordability discussion is a very loosely used term in Ghanaian real estate.
0: Yeah.
1: Affordability is an extremely relative term.
0: Okay.
1: Unfortunately, most of the time we mix it up with social housing.
0: Okay.
1: Social housing is a completely different thing.
0: Mm-hmm.
1: And that is usually led at government level because it requires a lot of government intervention to deliver social housing.
0: Okay.
1: So, like I said, we buy cement at the same price.
0: Mm-hmm.
1: So unless there is some direct intervention, either via tax breaks, via investment in infrastructure, via investment in, you know, actual direct cash injection, or by even committing to offtake at our selling price, but absorb the difference of selling or passing it on to lower income buyers. You know what I mean?
0: Yeah, I understand.
1: So basically, that's the balance that we have to work with at State Housing Company Limited.
0: I see. If you just join us, we are discussing State Housing Company Limited. In fact, many of you have a view of what it's supposed to be. So that's why I've been asking the initial question, just to get some clarity on what you do.
1: The affordability is a big one, Sana. It's a very, very big issue.
0: Okay.
1: What is affordable in Laboni is very different from what is affordable in Oya River.
0: Okay.
1: And that is just basic. Real estate is three things: location, location, location.
0: Okay.
1: There's no way you can get away from that.
0: From the location aspect of that.
1: Location, location, location. Those are the three most important things in real estate. Anybody will tell you that.
0: His name is John Esbaugh. He's managing director of the State Housing Company Limited. Then the project that attracted a lot of attention. In fact, when I saw first time they gave me the announcement to do, I look at it, I said, hey, thousand is a lot too. But I wonder, within the scope of what you intend to do, where does the Green City project fall? How did it come up? Is it your idea or you inherited it? How did the whole thing start?
1: Okay. So the land on which the project is being constructed was given to us by His Royal Majesty Dotunfo.
0: Okay.
1: He donated that land to the government, I think, close to 16 years ago.
0: Oh, really?
1: Yes. But over the years, ministry and government hadn't utilized the land.
0: Okay.
1: I'm assuming priorities were different at the time.
0: Okay.
1: So when we took over office, in my first official visit to him, it was a very direct question that I gave you land over how many years ago. Nobody has done anything with it.
0: Mm-hmm.
1: I expect you to do something about it.
0: Okay.
1: It was quite straightforward. But it fit in also nicely with what we had planned, which is to do scale development.
0: Okay.
1: And so it didn't beat the stretch of imagination to say that, look, we have a 200-acre land donated to us.
0: Okay.
1: We want to scale and deliver a higher number of housing units.
0: Okay.
1: Let's go for it. And that's what we did. Now, the Green City name, like, I spent a part of my life in Kumasi. I went to high school in Pemba College.
0: Okay.
1: So I'm a Sofoline boy.
0: Okay.
1: Now, Kumasi is known for its lush vegetation.
0: Okay.
1: It's a garden city, you know, everywhere is green. And so the history of the name is from the representative of the lushness of the vegetation in the Ashanti region and in Kumasi.
0: Okay.
1: On top of that, as you know, part of His Excellency the President's vision is to integrate sustainability in everything that we do.
0: Okay.
1: And so part of what we do is to ensure that we incorporate elements. So if you look at our plans, there's an element of it where we are working with a private partner to develop what we call eco-housing units.
0: Okay.
1: And these are purely eco-design houses that have compressed earth blocks, come in with solar insulation, and whatnot. And as my deputy minister always says, trees, plant a lot of trees so that you maintain the coolness of the environment. And so we expect that it's green because it's representative of where we are developing it.
0: Okay.
1: But it's also green because we integrate as much as possible sustainable practices in the development.
0: I see. That's quite interesting. So you're looking at... So how many of the houses do you anticipate to be eco-hub?
1: Okay. So what normally, at least my approach in business is that you must always have a proof of concept.
0: Okay.
1: And so we developed the project. It's a 1,067 units give or take on the current scheme.
0: Okay.
1: Over a 60-month period.
0: Okay.
1: We've committed to a phase one, mm-hmm. which is 214 units.
0: Okay.
1: Made up of 2 and 3 bedroom houses.
0: Okay.
1: Of these 214 units,
0: mm-hmm.
1: a number of them are going to be our traditional build,
0: okay.
1: which is our designs and standard that majority we of Ghanaians have come to love and are used to.
0: Okay.
1: We have another portion, which is about 100 units,
0: mm-hmm.
1: which are being developed using the precast technology, okay. which is expected to not only bring down our cost a little bit,
0: mm-hmm.
1: but also to accelerate the delivery because that method of construction is very fast.
0: Okay. Explain the precast.
1: So in construction, you have different types of concrete works. So you okay. have prefab, mm-hmm. which the panels are fabricated in a factory, transported to site, and put together like a Lego or jigsaw puzzle.
0: Okay.
1: And then you have precast, which the molds are designed, brought to site, and then the rebar and concrete are poured in.
0: Okay.
1: So we're doing a precast model.
0: Okay.
1: Which, you know, you can put up a shell and core in 45 days, as an example.
0: 45 days?
1: I've seen it happen.
0: That's
1: it's possible to put up a shell and core in 45 days.
0: Oh, I see.
1: With the precast technology.
0: Okay.
1: It's fast, but it's not necessarily cheaper.
0: Okay.
1: And we have to maintain the balance between speed and cost.
0: Okay.
1: Because ultimately, people have to afford our houses.
0: Mm.
1: And then we have the third side, which will do about 65 units.
0: Okay.
1: Which is the eco houses.
0: Okay.
1: So these are going to be built with compressed earth blocks.
0: Okay.
1: So that there's a very strong cooling feature. You probably don't even need AC in your house. Mm-hmm. And then the package comes with a solar installation as well.
0: Okay.
1: So that you can maybe not go off-grid fully, but be able to manage your bills as well. And we're designing a system that will give a minimum 10 to 12
0: mm-hmm.
1: hour cover when you're off-grid. And so what we tried to do was to design phase one
0: mm-hmm.
1: to kind of show all the types of construction
0: mm-hmm.
1: we want to bring to that area.
0: Okay.
1: And based on the success of whichever model, because, you know, in Ghana, we're very set in our ways. We like what we like. People come in and the first thing they do is knocking your walls. Oh, we're heading. So we like a certain look.
0: Okay.
1: And we expect a certain type of build.
0: Mm-hmm.
1: And so we want to also test the acceptability of the different models. And that will inform
0: what you do in the
1: wider area. So, okay. for example, if we realize that the precast is very high quality
0: mm-hmm.
1: houses. They have a minimum 50-year lifespan.
0: Okay.
1: Before you even start to have to deal with anything. And they have years. A very effective solution to one of the biggest problems we have in construction in Ghana, which is the rising damp.
0: Okay.
1: You know, the pH, the alkalinity in the soil,
0: mm-hmm.
1: rising in the walls. Because we use the sandcrete blocks,
0: mm-hmm.
1: when the salt in the water goes up, it disintegrates the bonding in the cement.
0: Okay.
1: So that's why you have your house, then it's peeling. And when you use the precast, it solves that problem.
0: Okay.
1: You don't even have to deal with that.
0: Mm.
1: You know.
0: Okay.
1: And so when we finish phase one, which we are committed to delivering before the end of next year, whichever ones are the most successful models
0: mm-hmm.
1: and the most desirable, because ultimately you're building for a customer, you're building for a population.
0: Mm-hmm.
1: If you build something they don't want,
0: you're
1: not going to buy it.
0: Okay.
1: And so that would inform what we would do. So if we do the percentage and you see that, okay, 20% of buyers want eco housing,
0: mm.
1: then for the remaining 800 or so units,
0: mm.
1: 20% of it will be eco housing, okay. 40% will be this. That, because you need to go into these things with an informed view.
0: Okay.
1: You don't go in blind. Otherwise, you end up with a project that, yes, you've started building, nobody's buying. And if nobody's buying, you don't have money to build more.
0: Yes.
1: You know, and then it becomes a stalled project. Then, government cuts out. We don't do anything. You know, we're trying to make sure that we deliver what we say we will as a company.
0: Because the you're also talking about, and I appreciate your careful approach, well-calculated approach. But then the question of, yes, there is land at Dedesua, but is that the demand? Do you believe that there will be people who are there who will take it up? because I am from the Volta region. Mm-hmm. If I have money, I won't move to Ashanti region easily like that. I have to be very heavily convinced. So, were you convinced that you'd be able to have people who would take it?
1: Absolutely. our feasibility study showed that we will have people who would take it. Our team went out to Kumasi, to Ashanti region, because even before we go into kind of even developing the types of housing and what product we

0: Since we advertised that location, land values are shooting up because people realize that this is the next phase of Kumasi's development or Ashanti development. And so demand-wise, I'm not worried. I think the biggest challenge is ensuring that we deliver value for money.
1: Okay.
0: Not cheap housing, because there's no such thing
1: as
0: a cheap house, because the price of cement is not different for anybody.
1: Mm-hmm.
0: So there's no such thing as a cheap house.
1: Mm-hmm.
0: Anybody who tells you that is leading you down the wrong path. The cost is the cost. You can't run away from it. Our margins, we reduce because we have a mandate. And as you heard during my speech, I made a special request to the president that if they can capture our horizontal infrastructure, which is the roads, drainage, sewage, under the big push, it helps us even apply that savings to the price of the houses, so that we can even be closer to our 40% below market price in that area.
1: Did you get any assurance from the president?
0: Absolutely. You know, I know I put him on the spot a little bit, but he was gracious enough to agree. And it's not a big budget compared to the scale of projects that are under the big push.
1: Yeah.
0: And it'll go a long way, because the quicker we can get the area properly laid out, all the roads and drainage done, you can even have a lot more private developers come, and we might even do more than the 214 in the 18 months that we've set ourselves. Because as we speak, we have people calling us every day, oh, look, I have money, can I come and join you at the day? So like, I will invest. How many houses do you want me to do?
1: People are ready to put money
0: People are ready to put money into housing.
1: Okay.
0: And people trust state housing. Sure. People trust the legacy that we have, the quality that we deliver. And so people want to partner with us. And one of the most important things we have is the offtake.
1: Okay.
0: You know, when you go into a real estate project, it's land and offtake.
1: Okay.
0: The other is money.
1: Okay.
0: But when you have land and you have offtake, money becomes an easy discussion.
1: Okay.
0: Because the investor knows the land is secure. If I put my money on the land, there's also somebody ready to buy
1: to take it. Yeah. Okay.
0: And we've had a lot of work with, you know, our major partners like Republic Bank, whom we have an operating framework with them, where they have customers coming in that they would provide mortgages for to offtake. We're in talks with Petra Trust, who have a portfolio of over 500,000, you know, pension fund holders who are interested in offtaking our project. So if you have both things, it's very easy to find money to put into the project.
1: Because I was going to ask you where the money will come from.
0: I'll get it back, because there are buyers waiting to buy. You know, we have National Home Ownership Fund. You heard the president talk about the $3 billion revolving fund that they were going to set up with Republic Bank.
1: Okay.
0: Which will then be geared towards providing mortgage for Ghanaians to be able to buy houses from us as we produce them. So if you have the land, there's no litigation. You heard the warning that the Mampohini gave on behalf of the Otunfo. So nobody is coming to worry you on that land.
1: Okay.
0: And then you have offtake.
1: That's all.
0: It's not rocket science.
1: So the money is not the problem. Funny
0: at this stage
1: is not your problem.
0: I think the bigger problem is not, you know, taking on too many people.
1: Okay.
0: You know, because if you have too many cooks in the kitchen as well, it spoils the soup, and supervision from our side becomes a bit more difficult.
1: Okay.
0: You know, so one of the challenges is making sure that, you know, we partner with the right people.
1: Okay.
0: So the first phase, we're pretty tight on what we're going with, because, like I said, we went into this with our eyes open. We had a very clear plan.
1: Okay.
0: So before going to stand there and announce the 214, we knew exactly how we were going to deliver them. So that we don't promise and then make excuses later on. And so that's how we approach it. So at this stage, I won't say that the funding, it's not like I have the money sitting in the company. Like I said, it's not a big company.
1: Okay.
0: We don't have money sitting in the company.
1: In the company, yeah.
0: But we have the land
1: and
0: we have the offtake agreement.
1: Okay.
0: And that is a good business decision.
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0: And for any investor.
1: I see. I see. So for you, it will not be difficult for you based on what

0: you have at hand to go to an investor and say, give me money,
1: I will deliver value for you.
0: Okay.
1: Yes.
0: I see. That's interesting. Is government bringing anything at all? You're talking about $3 billion revolving fund.
1: Government is coming to do our roads and our drainage, as was announced by His Excellency the President. And so that will go a long way.
0: Okay.
1: Usually in such projects, the horizontal infrastructure would cost anything between 15 and 20%, depending on where you're developing. So depending on how much access road you have to create, how much drainage you have to do, the terrain, you know, all of that feeds into it. So if you get that
0: 20% of the cost,
1: sometimes even more.
0: Okay.
1: If you go to the middle of nowhere, it can be 35%.
0: Okay.
1: You know, it depends. You have to bring electricity. If there's no electricity in the area, you have to have electricity brought in, water, all of that. Even sewage. Imagine 1,000 homes at an average of 4 per family. You know, that's how many, you know, 1,000 people living there. And we're all generating waste. How to even treat that waste is something we're thinking about today before we get there. And so you need a proper treatment facility there, either to recycle some of that waste for the greenery and other ways. So these are all things you have to think about for a project of this scale. And so that's why we are approaching it that way.
0: And your empirical approach means that you're doing a whole scientific assessment of what you're doing as you go along.
1: You have to.
0: Okay.
1: You can't take a chance. You can't just go and put it there and then expect it to succeed. You have to do the planning. That's why we are in the job.
0: Okay.
1: You know, it's not just about, oh, I have money, I'm going to build a house here. There's a whole lot that goes into it. That at least if you want to do it properly, you have to think about all of those aspects.
0: Do you have a time frame within which you want to deliver this project?
1: Yes. Very clear time frame.
0: Okay.
1: The whole project, we've given ourselves 60 months.
0: Okay.
1: But phase 1, 2, and 4 units, absolutely critical. Q4 next year, we're delivering phase 1.
0: Next year?
1: Yes. End of 2027, we're delivering the 2 and 4 units, phase 1.
0: Your target is 2027, end year?
1: Yes, for the 2 and 4 units.
0: Have you started already?
1: We just broke ground on Saturday.
0: Okay.
1: We have all of our drawings, we have BOQs, our site office is being delivered. Today is the 13th, by the end of this week.
0: It will be delivered by?
1: The site office, it's a prefab container office that is we're starting with. Is being delivered by the end of this week.
0: So you hope that, okay, so because your tenure at this point is tied to that of the person in
1: Absolutely.
0: Power. Okay, so do you plan to do all those, if all things go well, before you leave office? Would you be able
1: For
0: to deliver 1,000 units?
1: The DISWA is not scheduled to be completed in total by 2028.
0: Okay.
1: That's not realistic.
0: Okay.
1: If it happens, great, but that's not a realistic target.
0: Okay.
1: Like I said, our initial commitment is the 2 and 4 by the end of next year.
0: Okay.
1: So you will then inform
0: what
1: the
0: you
1: next
0: do next
1: phase. But we don't expect to wait till the end of next year to start the next phase.
0: Okay.
1: Like I said, we have a lot of interest from different investors who are coming in. So what we're trying to do is to select investors who have slightly more patient capital.
0: Okay.
1: So I don't want partners who come and say, you know, yes, we can invest with you, but we need our return in 3 years. I need people who can commit to a longer period, minimum 5 years.
0: Okay.
1: You know, because we believe that if we have the funding, the project can continue.
0: Okay.
1: But we try to refrain from speaking to things we don't have concrete plans on.
0: Okay.
1: At this moment, we have a very clear, achievable plan. We've chopped it up. So keep in mind, alongside the DISWA, we have many other projects ongoing. You know,
0: well, I was coming
1: there. Is, you know, about to start. You know, this was a project that was conceived under the previous administration.
0: Okay.
1: It stalled. We've found a way to reactivate our portion of it. And that's about to go live very soon.
0: Okay.
1: You know, that's another major project.
0: Okay.
1: It's even delivering more houses. It's just that they're apartments, you know, because it's a city dwelling. We have many projects that are going on alongside the DISWA.
0: Tell me more about this Pokwasi project.
1: Yes. So, originally, there was, about a 200-acre land that was for government. So they developed a housing scheme where they divided it into 5 lots for different developers. State Housing Company was one of them. So we got a 40-acre lot. The idea behind it was to deliver around 8,000 apartment units for in the city center, because in Pukwasi, just off the interchange. Okay. So it was a very good location, strategic location.
2: Okay.
1: The plan at the time was for government to provide the horizontal works.
2: Okay.
1: So all of the roads, all of the drainage, all of the electricity, water was supposed to be handled by government.
2: Okay.
1: And we, the developers, were supposed to do the verticals.
2: Okay.
1: So actually, State Housing even started.
2: Okay.
1: But then the horizontals never came. Under the previous administration, okay. It never happened. So it was to the extent that because they were going to do the horizontals, mm-hmm. they actually set the selling prices for us. Ooh. And they were displayed in the newspapers and everything.
2: Your selling prices
1: were set by government at the time for that project, because they were going to do the horizontals. And okay. they were in the newspapers everywhere.
2: Okay.
1: But it never came.
2: Okay.
1: So the project stalled because mm-hmm. the developer won't put their money in. If you can't sell a house if there's no route to get to it.
2: Okay.
1: So everybody stalled. But with the help of the minister, we were able to re-engineer our 40 acres where we are poised. We have a financing contractor. We are just finalizing a few paperwork items,
2: okay.
1: and then we're going to go back to site to work on that project and do our own mm-hmm. horizontal infrastructure. The only problem
2: is, are you doing it yourself?
1: We'll add it to the cost of the project. Like I said, the cost is the cost. But you can't run away from it.
2: You have in office someone who seemed to have given you clear marching orders.
1: Yes.
2: If the former administration did not do it mm-hmm. for perhaps your predecessor, have you have the discussions with your minister and Absolutely. Subsequent discussions Absolutely. About whether they can still take it up and do it?
1: Absolutely. And it's a project that is very dear to the minister's, the Honourable Minister Kenneji's heart.
2: Okay.
1: The challenge that he's faced with and which he's handling extremely well
2: mm-hmm.
1: is that what the bigger issue
2: mm-hmm.
1: is all the issues we have about flood control in the country.
2: Okay.
1: And that is taking a lot of chunk of his budget
2: okay.
1: to deal with those issues. And okay. you know of all the projects like Blekusu, Sea Defense,
2: yes.
1: you know, the Garrett project in Accra. These are like capital intensive projects.
2: Mm-hmm.
1: You know, that make it extremely difficult for
2: mm-hmm.
1: him to manage to put, you know, more money into other projects. But the good thing is
2: mm-hmm.
1: he has given us all of his support, and because of the location of that site,
2: mm-hmm.
1: if we get our pricing mix correctly,
2: mm-hmm.
1: we should be able to do full cost recovery on that project.
2: Okay.
1: Because playing with the numbers and looking at the comps in the area for other developers, even if we come in at 20-25% cheaper, we should be able to do full cost recovery even with the cost of the infrastructure embedded.
2: So realistically,
1: mm-hmm.
2: what you have is a situation where you have now accepted that you have to do the horizontal
1: Absolutely.
2: And the vertical
1: for
2: work
1: Pukwasi,
2: yourself.
1: That's what we're working towards. If along the way after the day, so His Excellency the President sees that we delivered what we promised and sees that, oh, these guys, if I put more money behind them,
2: mm-hmm.
1: they will deliver. He might offer to come and do Pukwasi as well. Then we can reduce the price even more.
2: But you said you are ready to take off Pukwasi. So Pukwasi, how many housing units are you doing?
1: So the plan itself part of the project is to deliver, I think, 1,544 apartment units. So
2: okay.
1: we have one bedroom, two bedroom, three bedroom apartment units.
2: Okay.
1: In that community.
2: Mm.
1: And the first phase
2: mm-hmm.
1: will do at about 8 blocks. So oh. that would deliver close to 500
2: okay.
1: apartment units.
2: Mm.
1: Again, we want to break it up into chunks that we can deliver okay. so people can start to access.
2: Okay.
1: You know. So a joke in the office was, when the project was conceived, it was called the Pukwasi Affordable Housing Project. So when I was communicating it from when I took over, I said they should drop the affordable and say Pukwasi Housing Project. Because if I'm doing full cost recovery, I don't want to be challenged by people that, but you said it's affordable. Yes, it's affordable for Pukwasi.
2: Okay.
1: Because it's 25% below mm-hmm. what private developers are selling,
2: selling Pukwasi. Okay.
1: That's what makes it affordable. Not because it's cheap. Because cheap means I'm cutting corners.
2: Mm.
1: Cutting corners means I'm not delivering value for you.
2: Mm.
1: You know.
2: I see. This is quite an interesting one. So, Pukwasi, you're looking at Dedesua.
1: Then we have smaller ones that are so
2: projects that you're looking
1: Another
2: at.
1: Another big one that I'm very encouraged about is, you know, one of the things His Excellency spoke about often was that, you know, old government estates were very spaced out. At the time, we have no problem with land and density. So you find, for example, you take Kanda Estates, you take Kaneshi Estates, you have apartment buildings, they are so spaced out.
2: Yeah.
1: So much dead space.
2: Yes.
1: You know, and so one of the things that he charges all of his appointees in the housing sector is to look at ways of repurposing them so we can increase the density in those places.
2: Okay.
1: So we've just started one pilot. You know, doing regeneration is a very sensitive one because you have people who have lived in these estates for generations.
2: Okay.
1: And relocating them without a viable alternative. For example, if I live in Kanda Estate, my parents lived there, I was born there, and you come and tell me that we are redeveloping the area, I'm giving you a house in Dodowa. People are not going to take that kindly.
2: Yeah.
1: So what we are trying to do is to demonstrate how we believe it should be done.
2: Okay.
1: Again, we are the nation's number one builder. We should be leading the narrative.
2: Yeah.
1: And so in Kaneshi Estates, what we've done with, we had one block that was mostly housed by, we're housing staff in it.
2: Okay.
1: So we relocated our staff. We've pulled down that building and we are developing a 100-unit apartment building.
2: Okay.
1: The plan being that we're going to relocate all the people in the old ones
2: to the apartment.
1: So they are in the same area.
2: Okay.
1: The same sizes, more modern, more, and then we can carry on the redevelopment on the rest of it. I mean, that might be beyond my time, but at least we'll start it.
2: But you clearly have a vision for even that. The approach is amazing. Anyway, I know I have to be let you go soon. But before that, I hear you're doing some reclamation and regularization exercise. Exactly, what are you doing? What's the problem?
1: So I mentioned that we manage all of the government estates. The land administration is under the State Housing Company Limited.
2: Okay.
1: And so when we came into office, we realized that we were collecting maybe 50% or so, 50 to 60% of the revenue we were supposed to generate from our clients.
2: Okay.
1: So people that hold our leases,
2: you
1: know, ground rent, development charges, and things like that, they were simply not paying because there's a mentality that is government, so why should I pay? So we've been embarking on an education drive. We even ran a campaign where we did a discount to encourage people to come and pay. And we are now moving towards the enforcement stage of that.
2: Okay.
1: And so people that didn't take advantage of that, we are moving forward because this is money that government needs. For example, we renewed our head leases in Teshiningwa, Kaneshi, Achimota, and it cost us money to renew it.
2: Okay.
1: And so if you don't pay your ground rent, we don't know how we are supposed to renew the head lease so you can continue to enjoy your property. And so that process is something that we started in October last year, and it's supposed to ensure that people understand their obligations as leases of State Housing Company Limited and pay that what they're supposed to, so we can continue to guarantee them peace of mind.
2: So they've been living in the houses and not paying what they're supposed to.
1: We have people that have been living in the houses for 20, 30 years. They haven't been paying their ground rent.
2: It means that you have not been great, what do you call it, landlords.
1: Well, because that's an admission I'm happy to make, and we are working towards getting better.
2: Improving.
1: You know, there's a balance. You know, we have people that are civil servants, they've retired, they're old, you know. So sometimes you have to approach these things with some sensitivity.
2: Okay.
1: I always say that we are not in the business of taking people's homes away from them. Our mandate is to give people homes. So we have to approach it in a balanced manner, being a state-owned company.
2: A few questions from Michael. Nulemegwe says, ask him if he can consider building for rent monthly or 6 months as the law says. There's Kofi Ara says, please ask him the minimum deposit for a two-bedroom apartment. So, and there's also the question of whether you have houses currently for sale. If I want to buy a house from you, what happens? Do I have to find the money in bulk and come and put on your table? Exactly what's the arrangement like?
1: So, as I mentioned before, one of the things we tried to do when we came in was to find a way to bridge the financing gap.
2: Okay.
1: And so we have arrangements with Republic Bank, with Ecobank, where if you come in and you don't have all of the money, we have a mortgage services department that will help you to apply for a mortgage, which will pay us for the house, and then you can move in and pay them gradually.
2: Okay.
1: I mentioned earlier that we are not capital strong enough to carry debt over a long-term period.
2: Okay.
1: So just logically, financially, we cannot afford to build the house and hold it and take rent for like a rent-to-own model. But the good thing is that under our ministry, there are agencies that are mandated to do that.
2: Okay.
1: You know, we have the public servants housing loan scheme.
2: Okay.
1: You know, National Home Ownership Fund. All of these are there to support people to finance the homes.
2: Okay.
1: Our mandate is to make sure we deliver enough homes at the right cost.
2: Mm.
1: And there are other agencies mandated to help more people to access those homes. But for people that want to buy directly, they can always contact our sales team. Our website is live and active. Our offices are all over the country. You can come in at any time. There will be somebody ready to help you. Deposits vary. If we are starting the project, we normally spread your payments over the life cycle of the construction period.
2: Mm.
1: So by the time we finish the house, we hope that you are ready to finish paying so we can give you the house. Otherwise, we can't build the next house.
2: Mm.
1: You know, and so, but once you reach out to us, we able to help you with the process. But there's no secret to buying a house from State House.
2: Okay.
1: It's not a cartel. It's not a secret process. We are very visible. We're trying to even be more visible. We actually have a very good project going on at Amara here, the Search Home project delivering 195 gated community, 2-bedroom, 3-bedroom, and 4-bedroom houses. We are around, at least as we speak this year, we are delivering close to 140 of them ready.
2: This year. Okay.
1: We already have a lot of people who have even finished paying. We just finished doing the drainage. The roads are in progress now. We're actually planning an open house in June. Mm-hmm. June ending, where our sales team will be doing a big open house event. People can visit, you know, to look at what we have there and, you know, talk to our sales team, but we'll communicate that through the media.
2: It seems even before you finish the project, people already know about it, then
1: absolutely
2: start paying.
1: Absolutely.
2: I see.
1: Absolutely. People hear a rumor that we're about to do a redevelopment project in Adenta. We haven't even finished signing the contract. Somebody came and wanted to pay a deposit. But this speaks to the legacy that the company has and the trust that people have that if I put money in State House, and I won't lose it. I'll get my product. And we try to live up to that expectation.
2: Mm.
1: One more thing I wanted to add is that there's a whole new market that we are working towards accessing, which is the diaspora market.
2: Okay.
1: We have a lot of Ghanaians living in diaspora.
2: Yeah. In fact, one of the people who asked the question
1: is, the president spoke about how people send money to their cousin and their brother. They go and take pictures of somebody's house and they come and there's nothing on the ground.
2: Yeah.
1: Part of what we're doing for marketing the Diswa Pukwasi to the wider Ghanaian community around the world, we're also introducing the service where you can pay us to build for you.
2: Okay.
1: And that we will take it out to Ghanaians in diaspora because you know that with State House and Company,
2: you deliver.
1: Government is not taking your money anywhere. Yeah.
2: So you got to get to the point where when somebody, the person already owns the land.
1: It's possible. We can look at it.
2: Okay.
1: Yes.
2: You just, the person will pay you. You do
1: a design with you. We do that actually currently in some of our regional offices. But in that case, we have the land, but you come with your designs, we price it out, and then we build it for you.
2: Great.
1: We do that a lot.
2: Yes. Yeah. Anyway, let me conclude by asking you, when they called you first, John, you are going to State House. I wonder what, because he said you had to do some research yourself. Your feeling at the time and how you feel now 1 year after, differences?
1: Not really, because fortunately, I have had opportunity even during opposition to have discussions around housing with His Excellency the President. And we always knew that if I ventured into public service, it would be in the real estate sector. So I wasn't too surprised because we had talked about it. And we have a wish, which at the moment is still a wish between him and I, that the day we're able to break delivering a 2-bedroom single family home in Ghana under $35,000 is the day we know we fixed the housing problem in Ghana.
2: $35,000.
1: That is a dream that he and I have discussed. We are nowhere near that.
2: The numbers.
1: But this is something we've talked about.
2: Okay.
1: And we know that is like, we call it the holy grail of real estate.
2: Yeah.
1: Because when you look at the deficit, that is where the majority is.
2: Mm-hmm.
1: So the day we're able to break that barrier, we would have fixed Ghana's housing problem, but maybe not in my time. Maybe not in my time.
2: Oh, fantastic! That would be great.
1: He's setting the foundation through his appointees that one day soon
2: we'll get there.
1: The economy is doing better, interest rates are coming down, eventually, construction costs are going to come down. We have hope that we'll get there. We are not there yet, but one day we'll get there.
2: we'll be glad to speak to you again. Thank you. Thank you very much for making time to join us in the studio.
1: It's a pleasure.
2: And wish you all the best.
1: Thank you very much for having me, Sana. And thanks to all your listeners as well.
2: John Espoir is MD, State Housing Company Limited. Listening to him this morning, in fact, you've helped with the idea of social housing as against what you're doing. Affordable housing. Because people sometimes assume that you are, what you do is also social housing, but they are two different things.
1: Absolutely.
2: Anyway, we'll take a break. We'll come back. We'll turn to other issues. But thank you.
1: Thank you very much.
2: Yeah.

0: things that people do to empower themselves. It fuels families, communities, businesses. Good energy fuels nations. It gets things going and keeps them moving. Good energy isn't just what we do, it's who we are. GOIL, good energy.
1: Abisoko, Omebe Restaurant and 2 a.m. Sounds, now films in the Mabel's Park, where Nungwala Tade Saints, where Nautica Quantum Poniso, and Tijumedia Beer with Diobehia Gun and Yane, and in Nigeria, Funia and EPH is such a jollof rice, plain rice, Bankuni Tilapia, my brand new pizza, Eba, any Agushi, in Kuobi, Okra Soup, Bitter Leaf Stew, and a Fufrobe Bray. 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

0: Yeah, well, this is Kimani Mali speaking to you all the way from Kingston, Jamaica, 56 Oak Road. 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

As Ghanaians, we have a song for every problem you are confronted with. When you are happy, there is a song for it. When you are sad, there is a song for it. When somebody has done you in, like, this is the song. This is a song they play for you. When somebody has messed you up, like the cases where some of you they abroad, you send money to people to do things for you. All of a sudden, the person stops picking your call. 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

0: His own case is peculiar. But it's not. It's not unfamiliar. Yeah, we've heard it many a time. He says that he doesn't money. Somebody take money taking from his hand. Anyway. Well, we started the morning by discussing one particular one, but there were two that were signed into law. So the bill had been passed by Parliament. What you needed was assent of the President. There were two promises that were made in the NDC manifesto. First, expanding access to legal practice. Now, as for law, you can do law. Whether you get to practice is another thing. So there are many people who have LLB who are not practicing law. Some of them have decided that I will keep it as a degree. I would never go to that professional law school to go and do the professional course to practice. So what they are doing is to open access to private legal practice or legal practice in general, because you can decide to go into the Attorney General's department and do but they are opening up the door to that, and they are dealing with the professional course mostly. Now, there's been many complaints in the past. I think we were online back then, one of the things we discussed was a demonstration during which the police sprayed hot water on students of the law school who had gone on demonstration asking for expansion of access to everybody. That as far as you've done the LLB, you struggled and gotten the LLB, you should have the opportunity to go through the professional course to become a lawyer. That was becoming increasingly difficult because they were reducing numbers. There was a need for everybody to go through the eye of the needle, and that would be difficult if you don't have assistance. Even people who still said they were super intelligent were saying it was difficult for them to go through. So yesterday, the passage of that law, we want to understand the extent to which it helps resolve the problem. So we've been trying to get some of the people in Parliament and also some of the people in government to see if they can help us clarify, does it solve the problem in any way, to what extent? Is saying that all, legal law departments in universities being allowed to run the course, does that automatically mean you move from the LLB straight into the professional course? What would change? What would this law change? So we promise you'll be having a discussion, but we'll also be speaking about what it will mean to many people, many of you who are still currently law students. Then there was a value for money bill. Value for money bill. So we'll be playing some of the voices, some explanations, not a bit more detailed though, but some explanations as to what it will do. But before then, Nancy.
1: Yes, the management of the National Lottery Authority, NLA, would like to caution the public not to indulge fraudsters who send messages on Facebook, WhatsApp, and other social media platforms in the name of the NLA or impersonate NLA officials promising leaked winning lotto numbers in exchange for a fee. NLA does not give out leaked winning numbers and has not asked anyone or group of people to register others for a fee in exchange for lotto numbers. Their games are purely games of chance, so just play and win. NLA will not be held liable for any losses arising from indulging these fraudsters. So stay alert, don't be scammed, and play responsibly. For inquiries, you can contact the NLA's customer service helplines on 0266-087-966 or 0266-087-946. NLA Development Through Games.
0: Well, this is on the new law education bill.
2: His Excellency the President of the Republic of Ghana has signed into law the Legal Education Bill 2026. As he himself said, this is a much anticipated reform bill or reform law that is supposed to radically reform legal education to create equality of opportunity for persons aspiring to be lawyers in this country. As a result of the fact that presidential assent has been given to the law, we are now ready for implementation. Immediate implementation will start with the establishment of the Council for Legal Education, which is the body that will oversee legal education in the country. We'll also start the process of accreditation of the law schools that will be running the law practice course for those who have LLBs and desire to write the bar exam. All of that will start this year. We'll be making budgetary provision for the implementation in the 2027 budget to be announced by the finance minister in November this year. His Excellency the President of the Republic of Ghana has signed into law the Legal Education Bill 2026. As he himself said, this is a much anticipated reform bill or reform law that is supposed to radically reform legal education to create equality of opportunity for persons aspiring to be lawyers in this country. As a result of the fact that presidential assent has been given to the law, we are now ready for implementation. Immediate implementation will start with the establishment of the Council for Legal Education, which is the body that will oversee legal education in the country. We'll also start the process of accreditation of the law schools that will be running the law practice course for those who have LLBs and desire to write the bar exam. All of that will start this year. We'll be making budgetary provision for the implementation in the 2027 budget to be announced by the finance minister in November this year.
0: So that has to do with legal education. Like I said, there are two legs. You do your LLB and do the professional course. Okay. So we'll be speaking to a few people for some clarity on... okay. So first, we want to understand the impact it will have. If we expand it, how will it help? But I will also try and understand exactly what this change is really. What does it change? Because one of the things people have complained about is the examination you get to write. That examination is set to make you fail. It's not set to make you pass. You are more likely to fail than to pass. So what will really, really, really change? Well, we've been joined on the line by a law student, somebody who is hoping to make it into the professional course after she's done with her LLB. Salamat Pencil is a law student. Thank you very much for your time and good morning to you.
3: Good morning, sir.
0: I hope you're well.
3: I'm doing very well.
0: So you're currently doing your LLB?
3: Yes. In my final year.
0: Oh, in your final year?
3: Yeah.
0: Oh, okay.
3: Actually, Monday, I'm starting my last paper as a final year student, LLB.
0: Okay. So, after you are done with your LLB, you wait for the certificate, and what happens?
3: So, after the LLB, you wait for your certificate before you enter Makola. As the old system, you wait for your certificate, you prepare towards the examination, the entrance examination, and then when you pass, you enter Makola and start the profession.
0: Okay, so I'm guessing, were you at all worried with the current system that we're not going to make it through?
3: Make it through as in, I want to get that side.
0: Make it into Makola.
3: With the old system or now?
0: No, with the old system. I'm talking about the system that this law seeks to change.
3: I get it now. So with the old system, before this and the new system came in, before this very one, we were worried because there's been so many things that we've heard with regards to entering into Makola after the LLB. And so it demanded that a student make a very, very good preparation, a very deep preparation. And mostly it falls at the time that you are writing your last paper And then after your last paper with LLB, you have like 2 months to prepare for Makola. The timing is so short that it has a lot of pressure on the students, especially the students that you work and you are reading the law, aside the hassle and battle of everything that you do. The time is so short that during that period, students find it so difficult, a lot of pressure to finish your LLB and have a good grade, and then also read ahead, learn ahead to write the Makola entrance exam. So mostly what it is that with me, I started doing some classes for Makola, which I do all the time. It starts on Tuesdays and Wednesdays. And so I've already started with that. And that also comes with payment because you are going for extra classes to enter into Makola. And so you do that alongside learning for Makola, your LLB. So it runs concurrently. So as you are learning for your LLB, you are also going for classes for Makola entrance exam. So you should understand where I'm coming from. And so it is not something that is sweet.
0: Mm.
3: It's something that is very difficult because you are doing the two together so that immediately you finish writing your LLB examination, you know that you've also started the Makola classes. So you just take it from there and then you read, you learn, and then go and face the Makola. And hopefully when you pass, you get an entry to the Makola.
0: So you're doing both at once. You're learning for your current exams. You're taking classes in preparation for.
3: Sure. That's what I am doing now. Until yesterday, we heard the good news.
0: Oh, I see. I now come to that good news. What time period between when you conclude with the LLB and then when you're applying to get into the professional law course? What's the time period in between? How long does it take?
3: Like 2 months.
0: Oh, you have 2 months?
3: Yeah, you have 2 months.
0: After completing the LLB to prepare for the entrance exams?
3: Yeah, like 2 months.
0: Have you seen some of the... so are these things that you have past questions to that you can go through?
3: Yes, you have past questions because, you know, people have written the Makola before us. So there are some past questions. And then there are some particular areas that mostly questions come from. So those are the areas that you run along with in your preparation.
0: Hmm. Can you not apply the knowledge you acquired from the LLB in dealing with the Makola problem, with the entrance exams?
3: You will. It's the knowledge you get from the LLB that you use in applying for the Makola. But the exam is set on some specific areas. And so you need to learn. And then you also need to learn how to answer questions very well. The LLB teach you all these things, but you have to prepare for it so that you do not leave anything unattended to in terms of answering the questions very properly and then making a very good pass into the Makola entrance.
0: So, currently you're worried about passing your LLB. At the same time, you are also worried about passing an Makola entrance that's ahead.
3: Exactly. So, this period, there is no sleep for any lazy student, if I should put it that way.
0: Hmm. Yeah. I see. First, I wish you success in your final LLB paper. So far, how has it gone? The rest of them, the earlier ones?
3: No, we are starting on Monday, 18th.
0: Yeah. Okay. You're starting this Monday. All the papers. Yeah. Okay. So your very first paper is on Monday?
3: Yes, very first paper.
0: Hey, I can imagine. So how does this news then come to you, this new law that's been introduced?
3: As a student, I speak on behalf of other learning colleagues. It is a great news because starting from this year, we had the rumor the old. We will not have the old system where we write entry exam, we are going to go free, we will enter, you know, these kind of talks. And so most students were anticipating that the bill now, the law, is going to be passed. And so we're at some point, we'll get the news that it's going to be passed. Then we'll get the news that it's not going to start this year. And so the feeling had been an on and off kind of feeling. Just past few weeks, we were, when Parliament passed the bill, we were looking for, it was a great news. So you could see that most of the law platforms, people, students were celebrating, making some comments, as in fulfilled comments, and then we're looking forward for the president to assent to it. And then the gap between Parliament passing the bill and president assenting it took, for me as a student, it was long. It was long because, you know, you are yearning to hear good news, and so that some of the burden of learning will be somewhat minimized for you. And so that period took a very long time, and we were like, is this bill going to be assented to by the president? Are we going to start this year? Is it not going to start this year? What? So now, if you relax, because some students relax, and I remember lecturers were telling us that we shouldn't relax because you really cannot see whether it's going to be passed and we are going to start it this year or what. So it kind of relaxed us a little, but then you have to hold yourself up and then keep on learning and not relax. Other than that, if it doesn't start this year, you'll be in the corner. You get it. So finally, when we heard yesterday that the president has assented to it, it was all joy for us. And most of the law platforms, students were happy. We were overjoyed. But then we also, the question was that, how are we going to enter now that the gate has been opened for a free pass? How is it going to be like? Are we to, is it that the focus is now going to be on whether you have a good certificate, you have a good grade to enter into, how is it going to be like? So that is where the point we are now. That the assent to the bill yesterday was a great news for all law students and well jubilating.
0: So the clarity you need, is it that, okay, so I want to understand, was the fear the examinations, the entrance examination, or the fear was that no matter how well you do, there was no guarantee that you were going to get through, because not every one of you was going to be given admission? Was that the fear? Was the fear entry or passing the exams? Which one was it?
3: The fear is passing and entering. So let me say this. There's been past experiences of people who have completed LLB with first-class certificates, and yet they were unable to enter into Makola. And remind you, before you enter into Makola, there is a criteria that you have to have before you enter into Makola, which is that you have to go through LLB and pass and then enter Makola. So you get LLB certificate and enter into Makola. Now, a student has gone through the LLB, learned and passed the LLB, and had a first class certificate, which means that it's an automatic entry to the criteria. And so after I've gone through it and I'm now eligible to enter into Makola, I'm being asked to go and write another exam to enter into Makola. And when you don't pass the examination, it means that you are not going to enter into Makola. Despite the fact that you've gone successfully through the LLB, you've gained a first-class certificate, you still cannot enter into Makola. So there are so many people who have not had the opportunity to enter into Makola. Not that they didn't do well, they did extremely well. They passed their LLB. But because of the examination barrier, they are unable to. And it is not that they didn't learn very well. You know, the topics are so broad that there are some areas you will learn, and then that year, it wasn't examinable. And so you may learn, but when you go for the examination, the areas that you may have learned wasn't where the examination focused on. And so it doesn't mean you didn't learn. And it means that year, you will not go, you will not enter into Makola. So the fear is, you have the LLB all right, you have your certificate all right, but the fear is that you may not know where the examinable areas are. And so you have the first class certificate, but still, you may not be able to enter into Makola. So breaking that barrier for students is a good one for law students, because at the end of the day, you have met the criteria of going through LLB and becoming eligible to enter into Makola.
0: Mm.
3: So the fear is just that portion, that part, that examination, that entry examination to Makola. If you get it.
0: I do. So the question you are now asking yourself is whether you still have to write that particular entrance exams, or the new learnings you do not need to write.

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1: What makes Emory special is that it has very rigorous academics, but a community that is willing to support each other. People are always willing to study together and work hard together.
0: Learn more at emory.edu.
2: You and your opponent here is number one, the style of questioning, number two, the marking scheme. Because for your information, over the years, marking schemes are determined after the papers are written. You know, so if you are not fortunate and after the marking schemes are determined and you happen to fall below the approved marking scheme, then it means that you have to ask for another year's date for the entrance exams again. So it's an issue for law students, trust me, my brother.
3: So for you, because the entrance exams for most people and to most law students does not guarantee entry. Because there are also the suggestion that you're trying to cut down the numbers as much as possible because not everyone will enter. So when students feel like there's a certain level of selectivity, even with deciding who gets through, do you think they have a case with the system that this new law is trying to change?
2: You mean the students, whether they have a case or otherwise?
3: Whether they have a case when people suspect that there's selectivity in terms of who comes through. That ultimately is discretionary to the law school, whether or not you come in or not. That there's no merit in this kind of system.
2: Yeah, so whether the students will have issue or they have issues or not, I think it's something that is guaranteed under the 1992 Constitution for them. They have an opinion to express. As to whether those opinions are legally rooted in a law or laws, is another question altogether to advance. And if you ask me, in my candid opinion, those ones, since they are opinion, they are not legally based. Because before you even seek for the exam, you have a paper that you even fill to say that in an event where you are not selected, you don't have any legal action to take, so to speak. So you are bound by whatever documentation you enter into before the paper is written, you know. But let me be quick to add that because it's more of a selection system or it has to do with where discretion is exercised, you would be sure to say that the managers of our educational system, as far as legal education is concerned, could not be faulted to some extent because they also have a certain number of people that they have to take on as regulators and managers of legal education. So where they don't have the facilities, it is just obvious that they are unable to take more students. And once that happens, a lot of our men and women will not be happy as some of us were in the past.
3: I think so I realize that discretion is also a huge part of the law.
2: That's correct.
3: Yes. So if you have a system, not what what the law is seeking to correct, a system where you're writing exams with, let's assume, 1,000 students.
2: Right.
3: And all you can admit is 200.
2: Yeah.
3: Does that not then create a certain level of discretion for the person who decides who gets admitted or not? Because even if all the 1,000 pass, they will not get to UDE.
2: Okay, so that is very true. But because you don't know who those 200 will, 1,000 will be, you still have to open up for those who are interested or qualified candidates to sit for the exams. I think one of the things over the years has to do with the marking scheme and who determines who passes. So where there is discretion,

0: to what ought to be done. And I always tell my students, discretion per Article 296 only comes into play when the law is not clear as to who makes certain decisions. So, for example, as you mount your console right now, you don't have any strict laws as to how to fit down and pull it up. So where discretion is to be exercised, we can safely say in law that you don't have a stringent or laid down rule or laws that must be followed by the public officer. So we are going to have a situation like this where discretion will always be exercised. And so what I will tell basically to my friends and my colleagues who will be sitting for the exam is to be able to put their best foot forward. And once that happens, they should leave out the exercise of discretion and pray that they will catch the eye of the regulators for them to pass and go and do the professional 1 year program.
1: Anyway, I wonder if you clearly understand what this new law will change with the current system. Do you have that clarity yourself?
0: It's kind of opaque. What I know is, number one, the CRA is monopoly that is taken away from Ghana School of Law, which some of us, particularly myself, I disagree with that position. The problem with legal education is not about a regulator or an institution being given the right to run it. The problem we've had in this country is about infrastructure. Number one, we don't have the structure to take more students. We also don't have senior lawyers who are ready to come into the academia in order to train the younger ones. So what, as a country, we should be fighting for is to have the structures that can take more students. And once we succeed in doing that, the argument of monopoly will not even arise. Because, look, my brother, I remember some years ago, when Master Fukwajima was the acting director of Ghana School of Law, I am reliably informed that there was an acquisition of a land around UPSA, and the whole idea was to build a legal village or a law village where a lot of students will be admitted into the one-year professional program. The question over the years is, what has been the fate of that vision or plan? So I think that we have to, as a matter of law and policy, as a country, revisit that conversation and see where we can have a system where more students will be taken. Because with the new system that is done right now, it's going to be tighter. From where I see it, it's going to be tighter for our friends, the qualified LLB holders right now, to even go into the 1 year because accredited faculties. Because as it is right now, we have only 5 institutions in this country that are going to write, are going to do the first 1 year. Meanwhile, you have to go back in the same.
1: Hello there. Hello. Okay.
0: And so once they decide on what one should qualify with before he or she enters into their system, it's going to be something that will be more of a hurdle to cross. You understand? Similarly, Cape Coast is going to do the same. The current Ghana School of Law will do the same. KNUSC and all that. You understand that? So we will still come back to the same thing of writing entrance exams here and there. You understand that? So I am of the opinion that we should not fight anything called monopoly, but we should have a system where we will be able to take more students, so that at the end of the day, the numbers we are looking for will be able to get those numbers. Otherwise, Charlie, It's going to be tighter than we have in our classroom from where I sit.
1: Mm. So for you, you would have preferred a situation where you find new land, build improve the infrastructure of the Ghana Law School so absolutely. That they can admit more. For you, that was the solution for you.
0: Absolutely. Because what is the whole idea of having five public universities to read law? The whole idea is to be able to take more people. So if we want these universities to be given whatever it takes to be able to take more students, why don't we as a country acquire the land and say that for the next 2, 3, 5 years, we are going to build this structure that instead of 1,414 that they admitted last year, we could do 4,000 or we could do 5,000. Why don't you do that? Then to have this system where they say we are going to have five accredited public universities to start with, and subsequently the private faculties will also have to be accredited. In fact, as it is right now, for your information, all the private faculties will still have to go through a form of an entrance exams into the public accredited university in order to do the professional program. How would they do it? There must be an entrance exam. There must be an entry requirement. And once you are unable to meet that, it means that you are out of the equation. You understand the thing there? So what we always push for in Article 17, when it comes to equality, is that it will not exist again until we get to that stage where the ground will be leveled. Then we can say that, okay, these private faculties also will have what it takes to run their program, because the excuse we keep on hearing right now is that the private faculties don't have what it takes to run the professional program. So for the next 2, 3, 4, 5, 10 years, they still have to write some form of an entrance exam in order to go into the accredited five public universities.
1: I see. Well, thank you. Thank you very much for speaking to us.
0: Yes, sir.
1: Yeah.
0: You're welcome, brother.
1: Like I said, that's Lawyer David Olaga, private legal practitioner. He also lectures law at the Zenith University, speaking to us about what he sees as the challenge that you there was no need to break the monopoly for him. For him, what he just needed to do was expand infrastructure of the Ghana Law School. So build a bigger, so just find land, build a bigger school, let them move in, admit more people, and that essentially solves the problem. Because what you're trying to do is to create space for more, and that could have been dealt with without necessarily saying you're ending the monopoly. It was not actually necessary for him. Well, like I said, we are still trying to get some clarity as to exactly what this will mean. Please give me that paper, the Daily Graphic. SM, please deal with the business of Susie Herbal.
2: Auntie, young course is Herbal Center for her. I know if you're too so ever ha. I see no Mokola Kono. Rabbi Yara. Susie Herbal Center for the DCB men and DCB women. Abba. Ai, Mr. CB men no, e men no modie no. E na eye CB women no so eye man no e dia. Ai, Mr. we e be man na wo junso mu ohawa. We hia e CB men capsules ni bi. Ai, ana se be ma e bi ade kajita e be ma bi. Robo e bi aso be man mu. We hia CB men capsules. E be boy ye pa no pa nyimra no pa nyimra ha ohuru ni nyina e be free ho. E panifo wi e no mo di CB Women capsules and a swabba, sans aid in Trumu Hono, never banny bema no ho. And to about who see bema sees on their so basso sees in a home. And to about perso sees in few ho dia. Na ebia was so so a yaw moon on a moa. Anna, what I wanted de. Benning sensation of Baubi. Once we hear CB, women capsules maybe. Aye. Now, baby, I told ya Ghana had a herbal shop pharmacy. Anna say a chemical shop biano, ubenye bi ato el ho. Na open a doso promo etimi etu akwa koton dia. Ene mesele ufo ni chemu. Eo Repage Ventures. Ayo ukanshi. Anase fre. Sisiaba Center for 0247 111671 0247 111671, and I say 0246 578750 0246 578750. Sisiaba Center Ghana ma any members say womo edjamwa se.
1: This is a Daily Graphics report, and of course, is what has been captured. The new Education Reform Act 2026 will permit accredited universities that meet the required standards and receive approval from the relevant regulatory bodies to run professional legal education programs. So, two things: they have to meet the required standards, and then second, they will receive approval from the relevant regulatory bodies. The new legislation is expected to significantly expand access to professional legal education, creating more pathways for aspiring lawyers across the country. It is also expected to address the long-standing concerns within Ghana's legal education system, particularly the bottlenecks associated with admissions into the Ghana School of Law. And it talks about standards, what the president said about standards and everything. So essentially what we are doing is that we have a new regime in place. Now under the new regime, I'm not clear in my mind, maybe it's the Judicial Council that will be the regulatory body. I don't know which body will be regulating or deciding which university covers to run the course or not. So when we see the law, we'll be able to tell clearly how it will work. Is it, who decides that? Who is the regulator? Secondly, what are the standards a school has to meet before being allowed to run a professional law course? So two things that will happen after this law is passed. It means that there have to be an assessment of the schools to see if they qualify to run the course. Secondly, they would have to be properly certified to do so. So, because if it's not approved, they can't run the course. So, those two things will happen. Then thirdly, the question of when they are given this power to run the courses, or when they are given this approval to run the courses. The question is, would they still set those entrance examination? You still have to go through the entrance examination, or they are the ones. So, for example, I went to the University of Ghana Law School. I completed with an LLB, honors, first class degree. Is the same university required to say that you who examined me and realized I was good enough should make me write another entrance exams before I entered into the professional law course when your LLB certificate says that I am more than good enough? Oh. Do you understand? So I think that's one of the things that people are the students are trying to get. Okay, so I went to your school. I did everything I had to do to prove myself to you. And you agreed with me and gave me a certificate. That certificate even says that you think I'm a first class student. Okay, so now I have to move on from that certificate and use that certificate for work. And in order for me to do that, you have to then certify me. And that's what is called the professional law course. So, would you still require that even though you said I am good enough, I still come and sit for an entrance exam? Or you say, okay, this man, based on our certification, is good. That guy is good. That guy is good. So, everybody who gets a first class honors gets a clear pass. So, let's say first class to second class lower. You are all entering automatically. And then if you are third class, maybe you don't even qualify. You have to rewrite or you go to the entrance examination. I'm trying to understand how it works. But, of course, there have been subsequent discussions of this matter because it's a matter that we've been very much interested in for some time now. But in the meantime, you say WASI SC starts tomorrow with oral English.
2: Yes.
1: Okay.
2: I say after COVID, na am I hold on to be a tro ne die.
1: Okay.
2: Yeah, ti ne bi mu date ne be sign, bi mu May, June, ne bi mu.
1: So what is WASI SC?
2: Certificate, a school certificate.
1: Okay. So it's okay.
2: WASI.
1: So are they suggesting that we're still in the in the mood where you write, your country decides what you write. So it's peculiar to Ghana, or you are back to the white.
2: Back to
1: the white standard. Okay. Where you're writing.
2: COVID.
1: Oh, I see. So we wish the best of luck to students in the final year of secondary education. So senior high schools, now various senior high school. You are your final year.
2: Yeah.
1: You are starting your exams tomorrow. We wish you the best of luck. Study hard.
2: Yes, almost 509,862 students in natural.
1: Let's go away. Coming up next is DJ Abega. It's Tuesday morning, so perhaps some high life would do, but I don't know. I'm not in DJ Abega's head. He's in charge of the mid morning show.
3: 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What for you dear so? Adai.
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3: 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Na ka so ji ne kwa.
4: Sa?
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0: 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I was 0302-550-380. 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
1: Hey,
2: Mr. and Mrs., the mama praise the Lord.
1: Hey, Pastor. Hallelujah.
2: The treasure they move sit to me here. Name God be on your back. According to your future.
1: Hey, Pastor. 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Now me so me no ma dear CB women's capsules. What you mean? No. Any job be fit.
2: Praise God. Praise God.
3: CB men's capsules. 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CB women's capsules. A beginning in every so.
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Mid morning show. Very good morning to you, or wherever you are. 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Wherever you are, this is 90.5, the power station radio go. It is the mid morning. Running from now to midday. My name is Daniel Badu. Just call me DJ Abeg at the Mixmaster. The DJ is DJ.

And of course, God, not forgetting the NLA. I'm telling you more about these companies here. I told you that you need to do business with them. Let me say a special thank you to the GMC crew, Sena Nombo, Nancy Obimpe, Afiriwa, Mr. SM, and the boss himself, Mr. Eric Boati, head of production, and Patrick Asford Buedu. Join them same time tomorrow, exactly 6. They'll be here to serve you with all the news you want to hear on the political front, general and social issues, the Good Morning Conversation. It's the best place to listen to. But between now and midday,

So welcome to the 132 days into the year 2026. Yes, today is 132. And we left with 233, 233 days. Then we say thank you, 2026. Then we gallivant majestically into 2027. Yes, amen.

0: a beauty.
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0: There are knowledge. Just by grace, we'll get there. Now they say, a short man will never thank God for his height unless the day he sees a dwarf. Says a quote from ABA Fuseni Alenti. A short man will never thank God for his height unless the day he sees a dwarf. Simply put, it means you should be grateful in all the situations you find yourself in. You

Like Shaggy said, within you put your hand, no matter how you do, your name go open doors. No matter what you do, you there is always someone who has it worse than you. Amen. So don't worry too much. Just be thankful in every situation you find yourself. Pray hard. Just have the feel and the zeal that, hey, the Almighty God will never forsake you. So in every situation, just be thankful. Like the guys will say, so don't worry too much. Just be thankful. So ABF will say, thank you so much.

history, determination, prayers, and hard work. Just focus, you get there. Once again, welcome to the show. Whose birthday it is? Send them to 0599 922 922 0599.

Maybe the number I want us to call the person for you. Wish him live on air. We'll do so. Wish her live on air. We'll do so. If there are three twins, want us to wish them live on air. We'll do so. This is your power station. 90.5. If you believe it, say amen. Amen. Good morning to my production crew. Susie Adawu and Sandra. So grateful to you girls doing massive job. I appreciate you. My name is Daniel Badu, still DJ Abega. Welcome to the show. Mid morning, all the way to midday. Stay on.

Coco Sechi from Samuel Owusu. But before that, you heard a song from Papa Yangsin setting the pace for us with AB. Thank him. Obibi Nitechi with Maya Enchene. And then Samuel Owusu with Coco Sechi. Moving on, more tunes ahead. It's High Life Tuesday on your power station, Radio Good 90.5. Yay. Okay, let me say a very good morning to you. DJ Pop, doing the listening, says I'm learning the smooth mixes. Hey! 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Okay, so let me ask you this. Are you an importer or an exporter? 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You'll be glad you did. Now you're struggling with vision problems or headaches. You can't read well. You love reading, but because of how you see things, double, double, two, two, A-way, B-way, B-way, you're becoming lazy when it comes to reading. When you read, you get facts. You're always abreast with current affairs. No one will say something that you don't never knew. You know already. It means your vision is very good. But you've been reading every time. You won't wait for someone to read for you or tell you something else. So make sure your eyes are seeing things very clearly. That is why they're asking you, are you struggling with vision problems or headaches? Yes, Third Eye Care and Vision Center is asking you this because they offer comprehensive eye solutions from new glasses to advanced diagnosis. 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Their skilled optometrists and modern technology ensure top-notch care for you and I and all ages. Irrespective of your age, just go there. 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Now, in addition to their extensive eyewear offerings, they also specialize in advanced diagnosis tests such as the eye pressure checking, fundus photography and OCT alongside VFT scanning. And the good news is that they have been accredited by the DVLA.
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So if you go there, it means you're dealing with the right people, the right firm, because they've been accredited by DVLA to examine people's eyes. Say, you can go, you can drive, you can read, you can see very well. So this is your appointment. Now trust them for accurate and reliable assessment because of the accreditation they have from DVLA. Trust them. They've been doing a good job for the past so many years. Get in touch with them. They're inside North Ridge, same premises with Sunny FM, and also Airport Residential Area opposite the Mirage Residence near Association International School. 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That is the North Ridge, the airport, and in Accra. You can get them between these hours, 8 a.m. to 7:30 p.m. And then on Saturdays, 9 a.m. to 1:30 p.m. All the branches are working on these days too. And Saturday, 9 a.m. to 1:30. Then on Sunday, they're not leaving you out alone. Please, if you find some problems with your eye on Sundays, they are there to help you.

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1: Who died on this very day in 2008. And then on this day in 1941, the world first programmable, fully automated computer was presented. Now the Z3 was designed by German inventor Konrad Zuse. The original machine was destroyed in an air raid. A replica can be seen at the Dutch Museum in Munich, Germany. So that was in 1941. Yayawe? Who is celebrating his birthday today? Archbishop Duncan Williams. Today is your birthday, Papa. May God continue to bless you. Keep praying for the nation. Keep doing your good works. May you live long. Happy, happy birthday to you. Majority Leader in Parliament, Honorable Mahama Yar'Adua. It's your birthday today. Bosu, Kolafia. Alright. Okay, so you, I keep cautioning you, advising you that beware, look sharp, stay alert, because the thieves are around. They are always looking to take advantage of you, because you want money, quick cash. So they will hide behind your phone, call you, hello, my name is Mr. Bright, calling from NLA. Obwa, onyejuma ho. They are thieves, fraudsters. They want to siphon your money. Pabam, they are gone. That is why management of NLA is cautioning the general public not to indulge these fraudsters when they send you messages through Facebook, WhatsApp, or even calling you directly. They are, hey, I'm Mr. Susu and so impersonating the NLA officials, promising leaked winning numbers. Mobwa. Then, the most annoying, if it is free, that'll be fine. But they'll ask you to send some money, some momo, before you get it too sure. Yes, of course, if it's free, there, like everybody will be happy. Getting a call from NLA, pa, giving you too sure, without paying anything, what will it cost you if you go and stake? But they will tell you to pay some money. That is why they say no. NLA does not give out leaked winning numbers in the first place. And they have not asked anyone or group of people to register people for a fee in exchange for little numbers. They don't do that. So if you allow yourself to be scammed, then that is you. Voila. Voila. Their games are purely games of chance. You can win at any time on any day. So just play and win. NLA will not be held liable for any losses arising from indulging these thieves and fraudsters. If you indulge these thieves, you do so at your own risk. Your money will be gone. Pabam. The next time you call, the number you have dialed cannot be reached. So stay alert. Don't be scammed and play responsibly. That's what NLA is telling you. In case you want to report any of these fraudsters to them, just write the numbers down. Call them. You deal with them. So call 0266-087-966. Or 0266

0: 87946 NLA. They say development through games, so go and play responsibly. Now if you lose, your money will be used for development. That's exactly what they're saying. But if you win, it's your own money. Make sure you remember me. At least I am. I know by now you are driving. Yes, or you are in the office. But let me give you the drivers first. You are enjoying, accelerating. Oh, God, because you were fuel. 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I know you're using Goil Super XP. 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It gives you the correct choice when buying fuel. Yep. So Goil Super SP is fortified with a special additive that gives longevity to your engine. Makes your engine perform to the max using minimal fuel that takes you further. And to top 1 gallon, permit me to go far, far, far away. Wow. Look, just some little. Simply put, if 1 gallon will take you about 1,000 kilometers, with Goil Super SP, you can go about 6,000 kilometers. That's an example. Men can say, "Sir, I'm kind," but I'm giving you just an example of what they're saying. It means use less fuel to go far. Uh-huh. So just go fuel up your vehicle and enjoy the smooth ride with all the benefits. Now, as you journey the road, look out for Goil. Not all filling stations will be filled. Just look out for Goil. Yes, look out for Goil stations and fill up your vehicle with quality you can trust. Goil Super SP, we'll feel ya. Huh? We'll be feeling Goil. Good energy. Still in the month of celebrating mothers, we love you. Yes. Last Sunday was your birthday. All mothers all over the world. So we love you. We keep celebrating you each and every year. No, every day. But month that we call May is for you. Every second Sunday is there for you. But Father's Day is also around the corner. That is when you start to tell us the responsible ones. Now they are there. It's on the third Sunday in June. Yeah, that's when we will be celebrating the fathers. Third Sunday in June. But still, we're celebrating mothers. This is Phyllis Bell with Mama. Patrick Asford Bodu. Numa Tete.
1: Numa Droma.
0: Nabuche. Boy, you were.
1: Numa Droma.
0: How about your ways and the. Your honor was
1: no more drama.
0: That's right. Enjoy this one from Felix Bell.

Okay, 27 more minutes to midday. Yeah, you know already, it's Ali Midi. We check out and make we fall. The sports crew headed by Muftau Adam. Okay, good afternoon. Good morning, I should say. Hey, I'm in PMP. Still in the morning. Okay, so private soldier, I believe, sir, Odati Lamte. Good morning to you, Asem and Seidu. All of 37 military hospital. This is a special one coming from Kuya Mourinho to you, private soldier Ebenezer Odati Lamte, Asem and Seidu. 37 military hospital. Enjoy your day. Special one from Mourinho to you. Public soldier to you. Okay, dedication to Mr. Echo SL. Yes, yes, a very good morning to you, Mr. Echo SL, CEO of Greenland Medical Supplies. Good morning to you, boss. Enjoy your day to the fullest. Once again to you, Mr. Echo SL. Yes, the Chief Executive Officer of Greenland Medical Supplies. God bless you, yeah. You will live long. Enjoy your day. This coming from Patrick Asford Bodu to you. Yes, Mr. Pap in the building. And also to Mr. Emmanuel Kwame Mock. Yeah. Mr. Emmanuel Kwame Mock. I love your name. Mr. Mock, how you doing? Special one from Patrick Asford Bodu, Communications Officer, Wejagbawo, Bawi Constituency, NDC. Wejagbawi Constituency. Communications Officer, Papa, aka Oyomu, Numerenje, Oyomu, Kwame Mock, Mr. Emmanuel, greetings to you, nice one, and also to Joseph K. Ugly, also known as Efo Lovely, CEO of JK Ugly Transport, Company Limited. Is it Huggle or Ugly? Ugly. Okay. Alright, so Mr. K. Ugly, known as F.O. Lovely. Good morning to you, Joseph K. Ugly. God bless you, Daddy. Long time no see, long time no hear. Lumwe, Lumwa Jobu, Leko Jeshi, Kesa Me, Mabawai, Lumwa Fatai, Adjobu, Dr. Martin Kobil, Yamborija. I love the name. Colbill Yamborija, Commissioner GRA, in charge of Domestic Tax Revenue Division. Greetings to you, Dr. Martin Colbill Yamborija. Bosu, God bless you. Keep up the good work, Special one from Patrick Asford Bodu to you. Enjoy your day. 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Are you ready?

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1: Good morning.
0: Hello, Madam Caro.
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0: Good morning.
1: How are you?
0: Your party, your food for about 100 people. Carrot, cabbage, cucumber, lettuce, fruits and vegetables.
1: Russia.
0: Happy birthday to you.
1: Oh,
0: I see for us and going on.
1: Thank you.
0: Ain't that I and now plans you're saying?
1: 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Oh, and I get me fruit next. You and Sana, you have my poor Namedako Honum Namedeco Namedeco, Mamma, radio good anymore.
0: Sir, I have a chill. Now fruits, then you ain't out of any day.
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0: Yo, and Auntie Caro, and now kwa wa wude yesterday nyami mpaya bo mao se oh nyinche na bibia enye kama. 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
1: Bo mpaya se. 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
0: Yeah, that's it. Enjoy your day.

0: billion cedis as a result of the appreciation of the Ghana cedi, which is a good thing for the Ghanaian economy, for Ghanaian households, for Ghanaian citizens, for everybody in Ghana, that we are happy about. What we are happy about is going to cost the Bank of Ghana a loss. And that loss is realized. And because it is realized, it will be part of their profit and loss statement. So when you look at their profit and loss statement, put it back on the screen, you will see that there is a revaluation loss of 5.4 billion. That is revaluation losses that have been realized. It has crystallized. Okay? What you have in the other comprehensive income, which section 7 of the Bank of Ghana Act says, don't add it to your profit and loss, is the revaluation losses or exchange rate differences that have not been realized. In other words, when the tenure of the investment was 1 year, by December when they were preparing their financial statement, the duration had not lapsed. So Bank of Ghana has not been paid any money. Or say the Bank of Ghana did a rollover. Mm-hmm. So they have not been paid the proceeds of that investment. So it is a loss. They will record it in their books. If you look at the book values of the investment from 2024 to 2025, they have recorded a loss. But that is what you call a book loss, an unrealized loss, because they have not actually incurred the loss to the extent that the investment has not come to an end. So the law says, for that loss, don't add it to your profit and loss. Add it to your other comprehensive income. You understand? Mm-hmm. So that other comprehensive income, you cannot add it to the operating loss. That is what the law is telling you. And that is what KPMG has done. So what our brothers in the MPP are doing is very, very disingenuous. And they must stop, because they are not doing their credibility any good. You may succeed in hoodwinking a few people who do not understand these principles of accounting and what the law says. But people who are well initiated and understand these issues will appreciate the hollowness of the argument you're making.
1: The government and its spin doctors, led by the NDC party officials who did that press conference, are trying to convince the people of Ghana that the loss is 15.6
2: from the center of the equator, from the western part of that continent, from the southern part of that country, from the crest of that road. Waves are radiating at high speed from gate to gate, door to door, room to room, stereo to stereo, speaker to speaker, from that station radio gold or that dial 90.5, where the difference is obviously crystal clear.
3: Abusia Yamuakwaba, Power Time Bre, Aso, Power Specialist Heba Hospital. You're in Jeffrey, as your doctor Penny, or that hospital, and a doctor. Akosia, Adu, Ayaho, the Mobibia, Baby Algebra, na Uti Power Time. Debbie and Samaya can you say, a dance papa, and Crawford, a defa power home, TV so, radio so, internet, and Yaho Drono, one subacan, a dance city for Nobi. Power Specialist Heba Hospital. Don't know if I am last stop. You come as you won't cry. And not your walk takra. The Kumasi will feel yes. Yanni just bought police station. He did and she knew what a put to a contrast of crying. So, Lake Road and a war. I cry about Quabinia. Quabinia ACP crimes and a block factory. No, it did and she knew nothing. Takra, dear war, a nudge estate. Customs Road, Yanni Senga washing bay. No, it did and she knew. Never said, dear, my name and some story for Mubia. Ofra branch na ebe on ni amadara shabaho na waba abeji wayarosa numbers ni 05

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2: To choose between their life and their livelihood. He envisioned a Ghana where a diagnosis of kidney failure, cardiovascular disease, stroke or diabetes is not a poverty sentence for a family. Today, I'm proud to report that through the Ghana Medical Trust Fund, Act 1144 of 2025, that vision is becoming a life-saving reality. To understand the impact of the fund, we must first understand the pain it was created to heal. Chronic non-communicable disease account for 43% of all deaths in Ghana. Before the Ghana Medical Trust Fund, specialized care was a luxury. For the mother in Tamale needing a cardiologist or the father in Sefirioso needing chemotherapy, the barriers were overwhelming. They include high cost of treatment, a lack of equipment, and the concentration of specialists in Oli, Accra, and Kumasi. President John Dramani Mahama recognized this as a national emergency. The Ghana Medical Trust Fund is our response. The fund is a dedicated, well-funded vehicle to provide financial relief and world-class specialized care to every corner of Ghana. The fund seeks not only to support patients financially, but also to improve infrastructure, build specialist capacity, support medical research, and position Ghana as a leader in equitable and compassionate healthcare reform in Africa. The trust fund is financed through 20% of the National Health Insurance Levy, government budgetary allocations, voluntary contributions, grants, investments, and generous donations from patriotic institutions and individuals. At this juncture, I wish to express our profound gratitude to His Excellency, President John Dramani Mahama, who led by example by donating 6 months of his salary to the trust fund. We are equally grateful to government appointees who collectively donated portions of their salaries in solidarity with the national cause. We also sincerely thank Corporate Ghana, philanthropic organizations, and individual citizens who have contributed to the trust fund. Your generosity demonstrates our shared belief that access to life-saving specialist healthcare must never depend on personal wealth. Ladies and gentlemen, the mandate of the Ghana Medical Trust Fund is clear: to mobilize resources to finance and support the provision of specialized medical care for the treatment of persons with chronic non-communicable diseases. In operationalizing this mandate, the Trust Fund works around four strategic pillars. First, financial support for specialized medical care. The Trust Fund provides direct financial support to eligible patients living with chronic non-communicable diseases such as cancers, kidney diseases, cardiovascular conditions, stroke, and other complex medical conditions. Second, investment in medical equipment and infrastructure. The Trust Fund supports provision of modern diagnostic and treatment equipment, the upgrades healthcare facilities to improve access to specialist care nationwide. Third, specialist workforce development. We are investing in the training of doctors, nurses, pharmacists, and allied health professionals to strengthen Ghana's specialized healthcare workforce. Fourth, support for medical research. We support research into prevention, diagnosis, and treatment of chronic diseases to drive evidence-based policy and innovation. Distinguished ladies and gentlemen, there have been questions regarding the relationship between the Ghana Medical Trust Fund and the National Health Insurance Authority. Let me state clearly that the Ghana Medical Trust Fund complements and does not duplicate the work of the National Health Insurance. Our national healthcare financing architecture can best be understood as a three-tier pyramid. At the base of free primary healthcare, which delivers essential primary healthcare services such as interventions in disease prevention and health promotion. At the middle sits the National Health Insurance Authority, which covers broad outpatient and inpatient healthcare needs. At the apex is the Ghana Medical Trust Fund, which focuses on specialized tertiary level care and supports patients where the National Health Insurance Scheme coverage is limited or unavailable. Secondly, while the National Health Insurance Authority is principally a health financing institution offering financial risk protection, the Ghana Medical Trust Fund, by contrast, has a broader specialist mandate under Act 1144, covering patient support, infrastructure and equipment investment, specialist training, and medical research. Ladies and gentlemen, since assuming office on the 1st of August 2020,

0: The NBA playoffs are underway, and now you can trade every game on Kalshi. You can also trade on who wins each series, the conference finals, and the championship. San Antonio is currently trading at 19% to win it all, meaning a $100 trade pays out over $500 if they take the title. On Kalshi, you're trading against other people in a live market. No house, no odds makers. And as odds move, you can buy in or out anytime throughout the postseason. For a limited time, download the Kalshi app and use code PASS to get $10 when you trade $10. K-A-L-S-H-I. Kalshi. Trade on anything.
1: Now, so still, Nano, we better talk home. Na avoid your tada honobitia, the pudia swan. And only a to you are in Tibreco. Greetings, Minister Bana, was sorry. And Yanko Ponkan home. Now, young Queen Mina, Mentisadi with you on. Minim say, Omo was sinful suit, Timmy. My Mentia Ascendman Mentia Central Region 4. Yanchia Ghana for you be a radio copy more what Timmy can be a machiao. In fact, Ghana yetino and maybe beba a man of phone on to two a money a year, you bet two a bomb in yabi. Binit NDC MPP. A time will come. 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The Ghanaian yesterday, and yes, and yet the same Ghanaian, and today, and Sakayaba. Now, politics, a go beyond emotions. Politics goes beyond your father saying, it goes beyond your father saying, you are to certain political party, bim. 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But no crane, sir. The Gen Z's, and Mobura Yaban, you know, sad stories, you know. Yaya Geno is different from Yama Menemudio. 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

0: 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Yes, it's them. Yes, it's a year. And they're my bad thing at my Ghana. Yes, you're afraid to be social distance. Yes, you're afraid to be contact tracing. So, be a yadi ebi na on your heart. Mena minya ya, mene sebiga kwa shia ya, mechiano. 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Any minority phone be a swarm hold their core central region. SNM cocoa as a cocoa politics. Do you have one more video? No, concentrate for phone to all. One must say a swarm walk of cocoa in the central region. Yes, Abra, Sebu Kaman Kasi. Edamoro cocoa say SAB a trolley check cocoa farmers. But let me tell you this. President John Dramani Mahama, Bana Obayen was say a legacy term. Ya exported cocoa beans, raw beans over years. Oko Belgium. Belgium as a country. Yen chocolate ni a candy seed do one a honey free deba ediba. But Belgium me cocoa tree crazy yonum. A time will come. Ye cocoa beans, no COVID actually nyansa. Ye to be from cobra chin coton. Et in ye cocoa beans, ye no, and see a status ye chrome honey di adi. Because the market e honum. Nati Nanka minim senka nipadye. Uko sku edru baby. Now sign ye and fear entity a papa kanwa. 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But in politics, a certain group or certain political party, in a certain entity, in here, yeah, 2016, me kabra ya baba tu abara president mama kase, teacher training in nursing training allowance on tia, osa si sudi ya se, etre ni enti onye den on tia. Eno chair say memo allow one there mami for me facilities in for mam so that who is school are but what you say but today the people catch Ghana for say koko na yate so amono ne no aban ko bo besia na differentials no for me. 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Differentials one a couple of sebe kushi yen. Eti politics a take away. The agree when you put him. Ye two of him. I know don't pray the ira. The fair is saying. Also for we crown the yan and the DNA yam a tie him a bufu. Sasso for the radio station, I was in Yankumazino. The first day, it didn't for you. So far, Odian Pesenibi, so far, Kita Bible, and you know, puppet, so every Sunday, a pretty, what you mean, kind of grammar home. It's an MP before the summit, sir. Sir Koko, I had to swear to my son. President Mahama and Koba Bessan from a source to the new 3,600. No, not here. Senka President Mahama wabete koko suwa enko tuum tiyo me senka wabete koko suwa enko tuum kwa 3,600 no because obetu wadien 3,001 otuumu kwa 3,004 and a 3,002 first 3,002 ni kwa SB eno sari another 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But the point is that so you are now commenting on national issues. Aya bisa. Sir, and some ya me party and grow for a can ukrabain the womb. Kwamna penyo make no listen to me. Politics in tea. 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What was 20 for Akufo-Addo in chain? Yes, picture in here. 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And I cried a sign of rubber cried in. 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And until the sese Ghana yes of San Equia Fasu and Yema. A time will come Coco Beans, you know. 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Obiakasu Diana de Oni Mua. 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Yet him say Ebena Coco Anum. 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I'm on top of what are they talking about? And to your cocoa queer new MPP near one more baby shall say, Sankamuna Matus Abre Panka cocoa and button saying, Ever people ne, Sabiga, what is that? One more cocoa can say, Mamma say that. And Sabin Munas and Ibia Zua. What bisa MPP, MP sinamu nam kukwa sinu. 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Me se. Akufado MPP, akufado Bahamia, akufado Kwamina Pedro Makinas majority leader. Akufado Kete and se. I did not join some that time, no, not come back from Akumpo and Sania Tuaba. Was he a new leader? One, why did you bet me a biada? I did not join some at your train or can the fofro at that time? One could just indicate alone on my cheddy. Now, Muda so and Ra and then Nansa, Quasia day, Memin day, Asanam Kokas or Central Region. Yankwana, Yetia Kufado, Mutieno, Mutia President, former President Kufado, Mutieno.
1: There are concerns that the campaign has led to a lot of vitriol and a lot of hostility. What's your concerns about such claims?
2: I believe at the end of the day, competitive process, the party will less around the new leader.
3: Mr. President, please. I
0: said, yes, we have been here.
1: Campaign has led to a lot of vitriol and a lot of hostility. What's your concerns about such claims?
2: I believe at the end of the day, a competitive process, the party will coalesce around the new leader.
3: Mr. President, please. I
0: so, Mr. Former President was talking about a new leader. The ditch. Audi Akushim. He was talking about a new leader. A genism. A genism. I don't know. I don't know. I don't know. I don't know. I don't know. I said, radio station and from FM. Uncasa Mountain because I didn't say he made a categorical statement to say at the end of the year and you train a decamful fro you train a new leader that time no now that's no cocoa chroma na cocoa sector 9 state at his aim merim messianum. Na machi ya kukua kuyafunyi na se mwenyabu tine enema shisha enyebe tesa but kwa mina penyo make ni osofu mko So if my for you ba, umi sani say. For you, I am more and come by my saying. Mummy says our question, no. Munda says our question, no. Not ever told your pet. A best I tell you in commercial CD. Your bus is here.
4: O jam no no nansei dia wo jiwani as a confidence level so as a kosoro pa
5: e wo se manije e fe se ma fa Mr. Kill aye be mankasa
6: wa fa meme dro Mr. Kill aye be memua enya fe na wo be ye hu debate
5: tell him
4: hey na adan wa fa no word cup sir
5: na so amua me si Mr. Kill ya ma fa nti ma ye be memua case closed
6: me so be pesa me ye be mankasa nti na nya Mr. Kill ni bi ohia to
5: Mr. Kill our pharmacist Heba and over the counter medicine shops. 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A member wadi in fear doing what you do, Kronkwa, and FM Mr. Kill.
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3: So ho. Esther Stash.
2: Me ni bise. 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
3: E
2: release ye.
3: E channel ye o bia. Na Louisa so vechian.
2: Vechiano.
3: But my mother queens menda your friend is saying. Joe.
2: Mm-hmm.
3: Ashama, I say.
2: Okay. Okay, can you?
3: We are one of the communicators and regular caller and tester.
2: Oh, okay.
3: Sir, last week we be fine, pa, mommy.
2: I see.
3: Thank you, ma.
2: I see. Thank you, na se undiama, mama.
4: You actually been mudi di o.
3: Na se regular.
2: Thank you, ma.
3: You see, regular caller and tester. Cry, eh, you're fine. No one's a weird juma.
2: Eh, no crap.
3: That's a obo a baswa, I think, sir.
2: Eh, no crap.
3: On one,
2: but of a little tank mangrove.
3: Exactly.
2: Which is ampa, or no, unyabi obeman.
3: Intimida Joe, a shaman, and as a term, a madana spa. Na menda Fintel GH, Ghana.
2: Okay.
3: Fintel GH.
2: Fintel. 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

0: ya mousika. 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Unye goodwill, no, it is easy for you to get contract, no matter which government is in power. Don't forget say, nko, fubi mwa ya de contract a momo, no. And the MPP so no mu ekura contract, right? Probably it means omu ye BBA ye. Na say a mouse ka taxpayer sika se fire kwa ma taxpayer ni mefaso. No wa transika no so. Media the oka kura process and can yes or motu ya mobilization. The mobilization can be withdrawn. Yemen in tuan back into the coffers of the state. Na di obetu mi akwaye sa jumano. Yemen on koye. Because this is what those who voted for the administration needs. This is what you have to do for them. And to say, I'm not a coin, I say, yeah, a coin. Master will be jack one out of his, and yes, your mouse council, your mouse car. No one just can't know what transfer there. I think, sir, the minister should take drastic measures against them. And I have been following him in his inspection of the route. No more dealing, no man, no man. I remember when he was being vetted. After Yemakin told him, "Sir, he knows that he's temperamental, but sometimes these things helps at certain areas."
1: Of course.
0: And he should use his temperament to let them know, "Sir, taxpayer is can yengina yentraso yengidi yajuma to benefit the taxpayer."
1: Yeah.
0: And he should go all out on the contractors. And you see, if you're a contractor, and you have watched the episodes that are churning out regarding this minister, the road minister, anyhow, he's angry about those who have delayed in executing the project. No, that's the undo. Why? Can who say the inspection, the inspection tour is on?
1: Obey you, Kwanacho. Second video, no. Obey today's second video, Kwanzaa. First one,
0: what? You need
1: obey
0: to,
1: Kwanacho.
0: Yeah, you need to live up to expectations. Send your mayor. Yeah, first scanning called Ma Amanonini. This can say free hako. You understand? The minister never been a basso, but I think so he should hit harder. If there's the need, of course, when you terminate a contract and non-requisua, you have to pay certain judgment debt. No, but this one, it is legitimate. Say, you must say you win a 1 year. I didn't know this come out.
1: You have no mobilization.
0: Exactly. So the minister even has the right to say, look, refund the mobilization. We are giving it to another contractor. As simple as that.
1: And I know I can say, any mobilization, you know what you are. Mm-hmm.
0: And I can say, even the mobilization.
1: Yes.
0: Say, any you can hear the man where taxpayer is.
1: This
0: I won't find near Juma and find my taxpayer. No, maybe Missica, you're the money powerful. No one your bonny beer. You cannot hold the minister account. Look at that.
1: A coin in you. I'm a for them, so I call you swatch it. I buy Abba. And now they are a contract. And you crowd here. Contractors, they are chilling the source of funding.
0: Yes, it's can taho pin.
1: Yes, it's
0: you make three of
1: the car.
2: Mobilization crowd.
1: But someone who was sick as a general passes our machine.
2: Now, all the costume, madam, I say.
1: Now, one of them, I just say, who make three of the key?
0: They say, a grassy home, I was so many in our life.
1: Ah, who make three of the key?
0: Oh.
1: Shaquan in Panam so. Enche Elubo. Shaquan in Panam so. Now, buy a bar. 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E two corner, the project is under big pusher. You are good to go. 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Local contractor, she say, "Una woody." Yabo, faga kraso so.
3: Mini yabo ache na abanyi bayi oche ansa na John Dramani Mahama wedin besia bemguaso na obo nento wana na ne nichre baby ya yebe friend say ne flashy.

0: project. 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Nti in the manifesto, no, some of these programs were highlighted. Big push was a major issue because na ban no on pese Ghana for be ko ahunyehim efa no akwan to same. And me I watch kwan see a social intervention pa. Because a boama nipa ne ho han no woni amabim. Nti I'm not surprised to say the passion the road minister odi yedwuma no. It is said the passion His Excellency John Dramani Mahama odi yedwuma ma Ghana etum akoso. Do you know what some of these local contractors were here? And it's like I'm confirming it this evening. Wo video ya me hwe yi mu. Me abati so hu China ni bi say ojina ho. For all you know, local contractor na je contract na wa sublet to the Chinese people just to go to the site and work. But usha den tin aban so the adwuma mo wa mobilization. It is to fast track ade awo ye no. Na ye ntentem because aban no ohia. Mobilization the yet important was we trim that down.
1: Yeah.
0: So for His Excellency John Dramani Mahama say all the mobilization baba back no. Na chere say adwuma na ose ye no. Ehia no.
1: Yeah.
0: For the president to tell you say adwuma ye akoye ehia minti jiska na fe koye na we be scanner. It has implications so. So as for Fasane said no. Me ne road minister ya adwen. Nembom the bia me na Fasane na ye ne ne ya adwen ne say ye mobilization na ye de man anka we abrogate the contract. Take the contract from him, take the money and give it to someone who can do the work.
1: Okay, asema wo bi say minister say ne simple say ntie no. Sene oka se ekwatu mobilization no na contractor no a place some and I exhibit some like a classical attitude towards a juma no yentie minister governs Kwame Agbodia yentie no say a simple say ensa be kesika na ka ye former contractor ne ya okra o chem kwa sa company we say no na ye international company na foreign company and then what done ne ho abeluka company and I just said ne all yin ye.
2: It is not that simple. The processes of approving and paying mobilization and recovering it is much more complicated. We'll find a way of getting the contractor to live up, or we'll do the ultimate.
3: What excuse has the contractor been given for this abysmal work done?
2: They haven't given any excuse. So they can't even have any excuse. They are one of the oldest foreign contractors now metamorphosed into a local contractors. They've done works before. But on this is the worst I've seen of them as contractors. And they better back up. It is not that simple. The processes of approving and paying mobilization and recovering it is much more complicated. We'll find a way of getting the contractor to live up, or we'll do the ultimate.
1: Or say it is not that simple.
0: No, me never watch it. Adibia se sey oh. Edume bia uye mbranch sey na wodi ato. Then mbranch re. Na is it that simple say aban betweni rimu hi? No the amount say je koye eduma. So I was expecting the minister to say we will apply the rules and make sure say because wan mo bi eduma for 6 months. Onko site don koye eduma onko e. Wan fa sane agro be so en via na pa. It is an opportunity to na ye hu bridi a. Ade ko say na ye be hu bridi.
4: It is simple for you to give him the money.
0: Yes.
4: It's not simple to retrieve.
0: And me Yeshua say nde na minister no call ho. What has been the report on this same road that minister no call ho? Na all hwehwe say ngese say contractor no call back na wa akoye. I've not seen the media reporting say minister no call ho nechi no. And from the way ye hu niam no for example obia on your nagin so beko site because some will pick us by kokra and that why chese apatampo wombo bi e chese why you ready say walk on site into the oversight responsibility of some of our technocrats so it's then because abind your beyan chese minister the policies in na de beba but you be na said say oh she say juma na minister dia mo bi so on ye no e kwotu ana en kwotu feeder road abind road what are they doing? Because se me wo ye wie a se abangro se wo ye in charge a oho na british any bribia ekoso what that they also doing to make sure say abain na nisu ade hu a obese odi ye adwuma no The supervision ring of this road ministry and all that, you know, I think, as I said, what do you want to make sure, say, Saban is cap will be something for you, Sikan and go waste. No more will follow to the latter, say, Sikan, what do you have, Manipano, a be you, Jumana, Ayeni, watch it, maybe baby, I make her cousine say, we agree with the minister, when you Juma or your home and aggressiveness, sir, what do you want? But on this one, the Etibiano. And I'm saying, Bran, what the answer is saying, and Bran is a bit much, maybe be a one fa, na one femma, a jumana, what the mini panel, into Menkoso. The only Bran is so, and Bran is saying, Obey to my judgment if you need no, they are moved before fra. You should just follow the law, and the law let the law works. Sam Bran is one shan a kit saying, Unquasita. As Ghanaians, we expect and say, ye be who say, sa kwaina minister kwaosu ya na contractor ni hindi sonu. Inde di minister ni kofa honu, contractor na wosu, no ye juma na mamamfo no, ye juma na ese se, gunya, ma wongu tu mahaan wa abrabum no, wong se tu maka.
5: Was it too complicated? Sir, I don't know the kind of, because there, how many say, as a construction firm, open juma, what be the for a project? Offer and name all the processes. What we need, Yamosika. What was a major?
0: Not 6 months. Not complicated. Neither any complicated. And I'm running. No, I say no. After 1 year, now on course. I say, but the years can't.
5: No, I think say, getting the money now. Maybe complications. Be a contract. The man didn't work as I say.
0: But too complicated. Watch it. Maybe I'm person. No, for some. Maybe I'm person. Yadi. Yadi. Some list and say.
5: Name the kind of.
0: Yeah. But so would the minister say, sir, more mobilization to go to site. Now after 6 months, Nipan and call site, and Brandon just said, why are they? Ah, it's just Nipan, I are they? Not say, yes, yes, car, yeah, yeah, Boniana. 6 months, so we are not talking of 3 days, 1 week. 6 months. It's a contract in Munankasa. The person who say, after 6 months, now whom ye, Jumana, say, then I'm Brandon, what contract in Munu, Eka.
5: I get you.
0: That is what Ghanaians are asking for.
5: I get you.
0: Because I don't see any complications in this.
4: I am not here to say, sir, a Kobasi terminated contract be a buy mum nemetria
5: judgment date.
4: Which is, in my opinion, you see, law is an ass, as they say, forgive my friend. It shouldn't be so because a taxpayer, second year, the more be said, Fakoya Juma, they say, well, fairly. Sir, 1 year, you man, only moment I say, will trigger judgment debt. As I bank this canon interest,
5: if you compare in the home,
4: yes, as I bank this canon plus interest. But who moment who one man advance money and now crop who what bow in chess or pejuma? One man a juma. A juma no one say won't mean yet, and a quen bishop also woman in your juman beam. Yes, it's your judgment debt, a man. For what reason? I don't know who brought about this law. Say, Nipano, why your jumano, and a yen tria and a canisicaco come. And I hear come once a month. I bamboo tree and a capture interest account. This one, mommy, your money scanners one fine, your jumano to benefit the taxpayer. I didn't think I hear called you complicated. What were the clauses in the contract? I actually said, we your mouse girl name, mom, so we want to me and your mother, but yeah, and yeah, dear my. We should state it in it, say 6 months, no, say 6 months, or say 2 months, 1 month to mobilization. I dear man, we expect you, these are the timelines. We expect you to finish so and so, graveling so and so. We really are. You better not terminate your contract. No? It shouldn't be the other way around. Ah, Nipan on the world, Baba Pedro, you know, I'm praying on only one nobody take
5: you. And Tinan, Yankitesica, Yede Efa Pap, or Panino.
4: I have a
5: time on no panel.
4: I want
5: to know where you are.
0: Yan can't turn him, sir. Cobra and Abedu Sika. Yet it is Kanako Yuman. Cobra and Abedu Sika, and putting Cabbage back, I say, oh. Men come round and me meji miscardia, e juma na me nye fa weju ma, because o mam skibi ya. But, a hade, a bayi ne se, e juma ni hiyam, inti chisikei, na feko ye juma no, na uye juma ni wia, and so no me di amao. Inti o nipa no, o diskane gulu kotokum, keke.
5: 6 months of another word.
0: He said, Chinese, you know, now monocrat, you are the embada okru monocrat.
5: MPP time, what can I say, minister can say, minister ya, ye kana se mi can say, Womutua mobilization be ma company be $29 million dollars. Foreign company. I'm on this kind of journey. $29 million dollars.
4: In terms of the contractors are taking advantage of certain clauses in the
5: contract.
4: Contracts. No, I'm hey, na me mama usika and I say, watch it, maybe page you my radio good. Mbe page mama application ba. Mwa fami se me jumawa. Afi my bed and yajima womoso. And you wanna mudia ma men yet. Na se see your case me fire on swa. We say, how? record you man or dear man evidence ever hotel mean yeah jumano and I mean yen ye. Nasa ye pamwa or say any betrayal judgment dead mammy. Maybe just material green woman dear say.
1: Ah, I see. 90.5 FM Sunny Yanko and him na yin come away so kakra. Enra adiabisi of a year presidency. Na ye this our road project is start here na ye baba share over inflation of contracts. Contracts, my main can is sir. Sir, it be a 71 kilometers here. Yeah, can would him say the bear in, for example, 20 million Ghana cedis in a bear now? And he pass over get 100 million and now a buying a sign a year value for money a year act or the aba parliament in a year. Hojuma President Mahama were to me a sign it and now assent it into law. 2027, no minister in charge of a year finance, and so I can was a yentie a year and eno kakra from the president and I feel so Ghana School of Law and so the no account been tinia yafano a year 2-1 nafi yetimi atwaso a dear mamma.
6: And there is the Value for Money Office Act. It will help promote accountability. This office will review procurement and make sure that Ghana gets value for money award and the issue of also such contracts will go to the Value for Money Office. And all contracts above a certain value will go to the Value for Money Office to make sure that Ghana is getting value for every CD that we spend. Sign. To regulate legal education and ensure the highest standards in terms of legal education, but also to open up the space, you know, for more opportunity for legal education in Ghana. This particular act has been one that many aspiring lawyers have been looking up to. So it's been signed.
7: Thank you very much. This morning, His Excellency the President of the Republic of Ghana has signed into law the Legal Education Bill 2026. As he himself said, this is a much anticipated reform bill or reform law that is supposed to radically reform legal education to create equality of opportunity for persons aspiring to be lawyers in this country. As a result of the fact that presidential assent has been given to the law, we are now ready for implementation. Immediate implementation will start with the establishment of the Council for Legal Education, which is the body that will oversee legal education in the country. We'll also start the process of accreditation of the law schools that will be running the law practice course for those who have LLBs and desire to write the bar exam. All of that will start this year. We'll be making budgetary provision for the implementation in the 2027 budget to be announced by the finance minister in November this year.
8: I think today is a good day. His Excellency the President this morning signed into law the Value for Money Office Act. This singular signature and assent will mean that going into the future, the Republic of Ghana, the government of Ghana will curtail public sector expenditure that has actually risen as a result of overinflation of contracts, government contracts. What we seek to do going into the future will be that we will set up the office and all single source procurement will have to go through the Office for Value for Money. In the past, The legal division of the Ministry of Finance has been the one that conducts value for money office. They did not have the requisite skills and ability to deal with value for money. And so what we've done is to properly institutionalize the value for money office. President Mahama, as part of his campaign pledge, promised to establish the value for money office, and today he has graciously assented to it following Parliament's passage. I want to use this opportunity to assure the people of Ghana that the menace of public sector pardon of contracts and overinflation of contracts will be curtailed by this signature. What we seek to do is to use the next 6 months to properly constitute the office, nominate the leadership of the Value for Money office, and constitute the technical team that will ensure the implementation of the act. And so I believe that beginning 2027 January, this office will be fully implemented and Ghanaians will see the need of a Value for Money office. I have seen Value for Money office being operated in other countries, and I can tell you for a fact that if there's one single office that can pay for itself from day one, it is the Office for Value for Money office, because it's reduced public expenditure and obviously create fiscal space that will be used to develop other sectors of the economy. Thank you.
1: Azami.
4: Yeah.
1: Value for Money office. Over inflation of contracts. And Mamintio.
4: And I see. My member Tano South MP no.
1: Okay.
4: Asiedu.
1: Yes. Uh-huh. Charles Kosi Asiedu.
4: May honey speech be about street light our donate here omo the eco bubble potem potem na oma na nkrofo no afutu se mo koi e mama nko ye se MPP 40 ha enti ye twem ho ne fa nko boba bia NDC nite. It is for the community nti munye ni na no partisanship and in church mo em se to asumpa se wo ye ne sa possibility se obi kropo ye MPP ni wabedi wachi no higher than so because me bwatra no na mja kubo NDC ni ene enti yes me ni value for money office it's a good thing the way we are Mahama or since bills into law I am confident say LGBTQ are be on cotton and anymore speed or the best sign and they say supersonic you know na you will be able to say who watches the watchman office in the create you but Baji show me one single office in this country, especially in governance or corruption anyhow. This is a value for money office now you are cutting. I can't say no. So, I'm going to contract with Babaji. Now, the betrayer. I'm going to transfer and scrutinize it. Now, I'm going to say, I did a boom contact for only 1 kilometer and can say, see, and see, triano. Standard, nature, see, and TSC. You know, you know, I'm sure we betray who acquire not value for money office no. Na mumu mwa kwe buwachi bidini. Anya uudi ya no. Mm. Na biya kwe buwachi fufuro bidini. Na humu muna corruption. Ebe bridi. Inti yeti no. Anya se. Fine. Meme nkinka in the entire law no.
1: Yeah.
4: Inti I want to pray and hope se. Omo putting in measures. Clauses. A whole word. That will serve as deter. And that will deter. I should. That will deter the officers. Or those who will be manning the office from engaging in any further corruption regarding isika ebetu yama because you know me ho say contractor be your money scan oh no I can share chiri I show mo mo yema me na betu yama mbubi as you say hand go hand come you are exchange bibi na say value for money office no kwana chiri na abaye kwa nti. As long as I believe, sir, it's a good thing if we are going to be honest, if we are going to have honest people working there to ensure, say, not just the government, but the taxpayer, because Abaya law, it means, sir, that office will be there for a very long time. Abaya for bar, as we know how to do it now, the only thing they can do is to change the officers and bring in their own people. But the goal should be one, that we want to ensure that the taxpayers' money does not, you know, go into the drain. And here is a good thing, and I pray, sir, the implementation timelines and plans, now, almost say, one year, by next year.
5: Yeah.
4: Uh-huh.
5: 2027.
4: Yeah, so implementation timelines, no, na omo fanya juma. Na omo omoko hono, integrity should be the core mandate. So the beya, ibenya value for money.
5: Okay. Mm. All right. Yawa.
0: Minya wache, sir, obekaya, once again, His Excellency John Dramani Mahama ne campaign mu. 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And o make you sure say adibia nipa kan ho asem affect your mind no. O share say say oba obeyi de sanu ama na efi ho. Ma nipa no so wa kuma ato wonyim. And one of them ye ekwan a na ye nua no ma wo fa so kosua. 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the bottlenecks na won adini mu no with this if you are because what you catch say okay the entrance you pay nipa 1,000 in the nipa 1,000 I'm your 10,000 I'm sure and found adodo am pass they will have a way of making sure say you your nipa 1,000 and in Yemen America even in baby do ya no what you raise and say now even went for remarking because what GD said was far crime but need be so now what do you want him
5: recruitment
0: yes
5: recruitment in this
0: it's it's a good thing and yabe bo amampenin John Dramani Mahama na bawo because e year my year who say oh your say dear you and oka say obeya oh yeah and the second one year a value for money office and Ghana for adentia yeto abetia eye na na ekufu ado na ban ana ba umia no die ni mo dey collections no corruption ka ho and those times no for san no mo kasa wo ma yeti ase se kata ase na 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any many che na ye ma wo ho ane se when yan krofo so a wo page man na adwuma ne da wa akoma so ma wo ye look at these two bills here wa sani the input of the attorney general and minister for justice and once again, our own Dr. Kesi Atuforsen. And Ushe, personal, what they kasana, and just say, Ombampeni, why you walk masuya diamon? Because that is what they wanted. Because, and you won't fe, then you won't say, Obetina as finance minister, no being so obedisca, non to be new sumbra, on fem calling, nipa no discano to other. Ben Yennefer, sir, or your attorney general. No, obi kwa huye him because he wants to learn and become a lawyer. No, to one on to me, Yahoshe. Not in Brebbie and Wa, Obertum Diabo, Nipano Hoban. So, one Kasani name, which I say, they are grateful to John Dramani Mahama. And they are me and me yet in name for me, come and say, them she say, ya, or they are beya. Eye human centered da ebe bua me mame so me ho ahanha mi ebi obrachi mi fiande ya because she law bi aye nimim se o man no so mpunjujuma be cause because sika kan kan ni ye bi ejuma ebi nim difas wo 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going all out and from where I sit no bo manpeni na about so say why are they been brave you
1: okay yanko ya nim okay
4: no bill no standing to loan. I think it's a laudable thing which will open up the space now will be our personal acquire law no hindrances no has now been reduced or even curtailed completely but it's interesting to note sir from the 50s and I say 60s I think 57 there about Mokola and Nkrumah AC
1: yeah
4: population was under 7 million. In Tinanka, Embra is a share here where your constitution, when I change the constitution, and I say, Mra, away a mamma remuno. And can you any population explosion? Nanka is a samunka cracker. Almost that is what I'm advocating for this thing. It's about 30 years ago. But Ubiam Pimway. Na Sawa Kaye, Yan Kambia and Shimanche Bia, Anna, Mame Gloria, Debi, the Oya Council of State members is here. No, a Chief Justice.
1: Sufaya.
4: Who can say, or can say, lawyer for any dozen to you? Tinto, Tayamako. O man dream say, Sir Advocacy, na never honor. Yen, she shared na yen, no man to move, na yen be a microphone. But because don't forget, say, law no is an exportable commodity. And looking at our population, if we have a lot of lawyers who are Ghana, the possibility, say, do you have any Juma crop? I hear what bunting. I'm unemployment, so I reduce. And also, I will. And more honest, into this administration, to me, I conclude the advocacy, no, or more, I pass into bill, no, by law, no, or my penina, sir, a bona basso. Na I call banner, sir, so no, yeah, bomb pie, say, those institutions that will be accredited to oversee and for the training of lawyers, no, I won't compromise the quality of the law that we that has been taught in Ghana. And yes, I say, you na I feel like we are politicizing. Now, the institutions, the NDC for or more, MPP for or more, we should look at it as we used to have it, no, by the quality. The only problem people are talking about, of which I share that view. And I said, which institutions will feed Mokola? And only assembly. But I'm sure, sir, when we get there, we'll cross that bridge.
1: Sir, Mokola na
9: Mokola will still be there.
1: Yes. Sir, Abaya Monopoly. Na Abaya Monopoly.
4: Na Abaya Monopoly. See, I know, na Obia, all the institutions need to feed Mokola.
1: Mokola.
4: The Tekne, Legon. They see, I know, yebe accredited these institutions. Yes. So, Mokola na Abaya Monopoly. Mokola is not an institution, said Legon, and I say,
1: yeah,
4: who we are now called it is the supreme.
1: Yeah.
4: They say, I'm going to be feeding
1: them. It be a hobby orientation grounds.
4: Beka Mokola. Beka Mokola. It doesn't have in, if this thing is implemented, it will mean that its source of feed has been curtailed.
1: That's true.
4: Because Legon, Mokola. Thank you, Mokola. Mokola. Now, say, Siano, Mokola, and you see, okay, you have my accreditation, Legon. One can say, Jira Brani, yo, dear. Take Jira Brani, yo, dear. Mokola, Jira Heffa.
9: And so Mokola, no, I think, because I don't know if you're very continuous. From
0: the start, no, add to the end. In to be no be fini institution, aba mokola say we continue.
4: Exactly. Hinge say mokola acquire redundant, more or less. But there must be turning mokola must be used for something. You know, there must be a feeding point.
0: They will see it to Legon to be part of faith facilities or probably, for legal training.
4: Probably a certain grade. And maybe a mobile colour.
0: Maybe a for maybe a second degree course or something
4: like that.
0: Mm-hmm.
4: Yes, I do, just a
0: or for specialization or something.
4: Just a mockery to me in Sembium. That's the problem.
0: But we the way I mean is in Wetina, a coordinate crew fast one sound one him when he said what we
1: tip will be ever coming, sir. About minister
5: in team kakra mobilization fee na ye kan say ya today but ono ama sika no
10: this project enchi elubo junction project as said 71.25 kilometers those of you following us have seen the condition of that road and the conditions under which our compatriots who live on this road live. You saw them drying cocoa, much of what is the stay, economic stay of our country. But you drove on those roads and nobody was even patching pothole, which was supposed to be the responsibility of the contractor. You stopped and spoke to women who tell you the ordeal they go through. Some I cannot repeat here, some actually leading to death. And that is the reason the president prioritize this road as big push. This contractor has been on this road for ages and it's not new, doesn't need to mobilize. He's always been here. The little drainage structures you saw, he did them long time ago. But even patching the gullies on the road, he would not do it. Frankly speaking, if not that I've been advised by the chief executive of highways that we need to give him a little bit time, and also if not because that of the fact that we paid this contractor 80.2 million Ghana Cedi mobilization. In the past, government stopped paying mobilization simply because of something like this. If not because we paid 80.2, I would have terminated their contract right now.
1: 80.2 million paid into the account of
0: mobilization. Mimi agna de yenkasika wa agunim. Na otichi. Iti fa koda da unimu. Na kan wo chim.
1: Eye 800 billion.
0: Aha, na ka wo chim.
1: And one no. O pepepepe de sata e bob sa mo sata.
4: O de cost of finance ma mo so dia na wa sa sa
1: kra. Wa ye titi.
0: Wa ya be ka sa one kan.
1: 802 billion.
0: And 8 ni wo se fik e in the market sa ni dia.
1: The contract is no easy,
0: yes, yes.
1: 800 billion.
4: Tasa.
1: 200 million sa piece.
0: And what you had to acquire at it in say.
1: Who road the nose
0: dada? Who road the nose dada? No buy me aban or say. Me Jim fi won say.
4: Mhm.
0: O problem ye sika, o ni sika. It be say ma o sika say. Kona fe ko ye adwuma no.
4: What's my transfer?
0: It's a buy no jiffy with some other mark of job no yeah, yeah. Kabachi as a man, baby.
1: Okay, young queen, we are contractor no TMA. This is an apesoto, and a phobia apesoto. A patroco, a year girl, also per go super SP. For the beer toddy a goo, a oshemo, a patroatia say. A year of premium quality, a declaration and so. A sanson a fortifier with a special additive. A Buama engine, a chapa Emma or Okanato N2 VC Bibris, N2 VC. Four Buana Makota, maybe Mikoto four. A Guzaka white in him. Now, when you cry, Mikoskua. I say, Miss Paki, carnival in the better 2 minutes. Emma, a 2 VC, you know, a GFO in a fa. Premise. Hey! And you have some granny. Hey, you know, I'm going to do white. Now, a free one, sir, what you meant to carry. Yes, I will call you now. Now, and to do white, didn't do a cheat. As only a kind of them. And to my joy, nay, open fango papa toa. A golf for catching a beco, almost super SP, a year product, no. I don't need the amount. Was say go super SP who feel ya, huh? Uber feel it. You can go la. No, I say good energy. Time heba for so down can be malaria fever, loss of appetite, general body pains and weakness. But for any chile time for akache 0244 417669. Baby, ya tuton aye enrobi anoko ukobo timer. Ubenya binsu etimi ato. And super panso de and one Palm Hills natural mineral water. 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Etube wasapium. Wasapium 0555 641 318. Me bacho more refill no. The dispenser I didn't even know. Or say 12 cities. A 12 cities per any ton at the amount war. It's not just at near 10 no. Sir factories. Eso di jino mna suwa. 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Any numbers be bro. 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

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You reign forevermore. You reign forevermore. You are seated upon that throne. 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

me and Radiasio, and yet Radian come on. 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

And guy back could be a yenin ye adwuma wo ha. Ono oba anopa. That's at 5:45 a.m. Uncle Fio. Around 6:30 p.m. and then you hear Wava at the bounce. Alaska. Alaska the dawn. And I don't count, you know. I know I won't. We're Alaska the Mafia.

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His mercy gives me peace. 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

Amani aite se minkanchira mose. Yeah, ni aite afiriwa. Yeah. The adapter guy boy. I'll show you about between 5:15 and 5:30. And on about your time.

How this LPP? Uh-huh. I'm channel only at 5:30 to 6 p.m. for concert. And then along the line, we'll get to do some entertainment news. And that's at 6:20 p.m. to 6:35 p.m. If you just tuned in, the program AGRO Agro, and that's the Tuesday edition. With yours truly, moi. Mama Kwa Bawai.

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0: Lay hands on your brother DJ Kofi.
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0: Definitely. 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

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I don't know. 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I'll be feeling this, ah, hey.

Obrana ye bono wa on. Enye de bia na auto forma. Where are you? It depends on how you fall anyway. Because if you fall a reckless fall, coming back, you know, it will take the hand of the Almighty. Wait for no. Let's go. Commando, I shoot. Check out the time, 41 minutes into 490.5 FM. And then share that by a part. Open a can, but for see at this very junction, and yeah, at this very junction, at this very juncture, I think, sir, it is only proper. It makes sense for me to go look for some money for my business, but maybe a phone line, you know, probably 5 p.m. thereabouts. And the discussion for this evening is so simple. University of Ghana Medical Center calls for breast milk donations to support survival of premature infants. You see, then, University of Ghana Medical Center is calling for breast milk donations to support survival of premature infants. And I'm going to tell you how we'll deal with this issue or discuss it. Whatever it is, I mean, you get to know. With the mommy, just 2-3 minutes, and then we'll deal with the issues.

DJ Kofi. And then I'll lay hands on you by all means. I'll pray for you. I really pray for DJ Kofi. But send me an email, the good Lord is telling me, say, I should lay hands on my brother, you know? Yeah. Hey, I'm a moment to anoint you on your wife. I'm going to be a year. DJ Kofi. A penasim pa. 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No more standing, no more sweating, no more who be the last person for here, Debbie. I know there no way. So just do it yourself. 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

0: Kano. He's the apple of my eye.
1: Yeah.
0: Yes. Try to settle with the mango in your hand. And because every fruit be fruit. Fruit to be fruit. Mr. Lomo. Between a doctor and a patient. Oko hospital ni eche no, emiro di befo dro. Ena, patient ni eche send the doctor a message. I took my medicine at 3 o'clock today. And the doctor said, oh, but why? I told you you must take them at 6 p.m. And a patient ni said, I know, but I wanted to surprise the bacteria. Onana hoso, we wanna do na basistem ni. Adi, oba upe upe.
1: Ai. Ezi, my be our normal sana. You know, sana oshapabo. And this lady entered. Oh, my nana si. Stop taking alcohol. Alcohol kills faster. It kills very fast. I wanna papa nchere ni nana si. But who told you I want to die slowly? I said, who told you I'm in a hurry to die?
0: Oh, I said, well, madam, we also a yarn or hospital now. You confirm me, man, is over or yare? Is it yare ben or yare or see a kissimenta?
1: Kissimenta. Kissimenta.
0: Yeah, and it's on town fiano. Yeah, and fiano so dear. And he says, now yare baby, you know, say a hagasin. Hagasin.
1: Let us say, or hagi.
0: Ah, tan hagi.
1: Kissimenta.
0: Yeah, and hagasin.
1: And hagasin.
0: Yeah.
1: These are all bacterial infections.
0: Yeah.
1: Yeah.
0: And a romancita.
1: Romancita.
0: Yeah. On time play romance.
1: And a bakuna, you know, your boyfriend say. Bakuna.
0: Minimo. So, born sem.
1: Nakansita.
0: So, born sem. Baba, mami mo mi video of the day, no. And I say my voice of the day. Now, fi, mentuaso ewa ha.
1: Unto mentuaso.
0: Sa, yo. Baba, mpacho. Yeah, we do maybe we'll come here. Maintain say omo yeho advert. Eh, TV so and say radio so.
1: Ashao.
0: And of a maintain say omo yeso dwuma no so aboka. Ashao. Be minim say what be what ya o dey mami hu. Omo mo ton sa dey no. Oba minim.
1: Omo nya advert.
0: Omo nya advert.
1: Omo moka.
0: Omo mok minim so what is obi aboka pen ya.
1: But the patronage is very high.
0: Very high.
1: Correct.
0: Oba. And is the grofo dey be Ebe mo ada sisi ya over the eti.
2: Agro agro mi wu so mu ye wi hu advert wo TV so da. 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
3: There's no need for, you know, going to waste money to advertise on because we have a lot of clients on from the lawyers to the downtrodden. But you are man for power. Doctors, judges, prisoners.
0: Mentis will be say yes, Ariel.
3: Debbie won't decide.
0: Debbie, and it will be as what Tombo can
3: say naturally. No, product and marketing. No.
0: And
3: you just have to make sure actually, when you blow, you pass it on.
0: Because Mentis will be
3: never.
0: We don't
3: advertise. Because I remember some time ago I was the marketing manager, but never I lost the job.
0: Marketing manager ho
3: go carry on.
0: Hey, aba. It don't from mami fancy because man waba. Di mami fancy ana nyankopon adoma. Ya to aso third eye care any eye palm hills for any summer sinner.
1: So before you take leave of us.
0: Yes.
1: It means
0: me go leave.
1: When you sit in that corner. These are the things you
0: These are the things I've been writing on, over. These are the things I've been thinking and writing.
1: Yeah, because if there's a visitor here, the visitor might think, say...
0: Yeah, serious.
1: Oh, yeah, be serious. Oh, yeah. Pass.
0: I said, may I apply
1: remember,
0: for...
1: I've always come...
0: May I apply for a visa?
1: Back in the day. I didn't know. And I'm like, oh, this guy is a very serious...
0: Oh, yeah.
1: That's my nonsense song.
0: Oh,
1: like
0: nonsense song. For that book, send it here.
1: To my wits, I mean.
0: I was here. That didn't know. You crossed us at that river. So, I'm here the downtown over. At the Bremen.
1: Kenel Jack Basu is more than ready to take over.

From the center of the equator, from the western part of that continent, from the southern part of that country, from the crest of that road, waves are radiating at high speed from gate to gate, door to door, room to room, stereo to stereo, speaker to speaker, from that station radio gold or that dial 90.5, where the difference is obviously crystal clear.

good evening, my dear intelligent, dedicated, and very highly discerning brothers and sisters. Good evening, fellow Guineans, citizens of Omofia, Sika Perere, Yepen Kore, Baminami Yahu, Miyahu Yanama Dani Republic, Ambulance Republic, Container Republic, citizens of the now abandoned retirement destination of Saint-Tropez in the south of France, and citizens of Guyana, home of loot stolen from Ghana aboard private jets and invested in oil fields, among other things. And yeah, I want to say something, you know. Throughout Ghana's history, I am yet to read of any group of people who ruled this country allegedly carrying money on private jets and taking it to go and hide in investments in another country. A few of the past leaders allegedly took money to Switzerland to go and hide there. We have also heard of the Panama Papers and how other African leaders, including a particular one, you know, well, some of African leaders went to put their money there, I understand. But this is the first time we, the people, heard about the money being carried physically in boxes via private jets to another country to invest in, allegedly. I remember that the first time I talked about Guyana on this show, the lights went off. As soon as I started talking about, oh, Guyana, the lights went off. And I'm sure I know what I'm talking about when I say Guyana, because you see, the president of Guyana came here. In fact, if you watch a lot of those countries that are offshore, that have, you know, offshore banking systems, their presidents came to Ghana. Anyway, congratulations to the people who allegedly stole all that money and allegedly successfully hid it in oil fields, investments, and other things. So, as I said, if I stole plenty of money, I would leave footprints here in Ghana. You see how the Emiratis find ways to con people to come and invest money in their space while making it very, very difficult for you to take it out. So that if you invest $400,000, it will take you 45 trips to get all your money back if you can go there once in a month to redraw it. That is the sort of thing I would have dreamt of for Ghana if I had stolen that kind of money. But as I said the other day, 60 years after independence, we still have people who believe in carrying money to places which have better systems, instead of also believing in our country enough to also invest in it and building systems that will make our country an investment-friendly destination. Sadly, our old people cannot even tell the difference between the Taflache, foolish people who only believe in strengthening the systems of the white man with money stolen from Africa, instead of using that money to do extraordinary things here in Africa. And those who would actually find ways to make this place better. My brother, how I wish that people would look at the behavior of somebody like Enoforiata and understand the message he sent to we, the people of Ghana, through his conduct. That this was somebody who behaved as if the finance ministry was his personal property,
or an extension of his empire. He held on to the finance ministry so doggedly that even when he was visibly unwell and suffering, I should have walked away. He went for treatment and came back to it because he was not done plundering. When some of the members of parliament in his party rebelled and said he should leave because his handling of matters was simply not up to standard, he refused. And then the mafia went after all those members of parliament and removed all of them one by one. You understand? When he was under pressure to leave, he said, "Cho, we Ghanaians are his children, and that he cannot abandon us." Only to now leave the country just after his party lost elections, with our immigration people looking on sheepishly. Because at that point, nobody of a certain rank in the government should have been allowed to leave the country. No matter the excuse or justification. You understand? I remember once upon a time, you know, there was some katakata in one of our courts, and one of our presidents was trying to skip town. And the immigration people said, "Oh, sir, but you are the guy at the top. If you leave the country at this point, who should bail the cat? Please, you can't do that." And they retained him. But our immigration people sat down and watched the man in white flee. And then after allegedly leading the rape of our and plunder of our resources, he now conveniently tried to go and apply for American citizenship. My brother, I cannot get over this insult. I cannot. But well, this is Ghana. At a certain level, some people are above the law. So we shall take it like that. Because after all, we have been told by Aesop long ago that it has always been in the nature of man to hang the small thieves and elect the great ones into office, or rather look on sheepishly while they plunder and escape. Besides, me, I suspect that Kenofoyata's presence would have led to some serious secrets being spilled, though. I happen to know some of the people he was. You understand? If they take you to court and he starts talking now, it will not look good. Some of the people who chose all the money, they will not be comfortable. Oh. You understand? So it's good that he's gone, because I suspect that maybe he would have joined Baredu. Remember, Baredu died just before his party left power. Dead men don't talk now. Yes. And you see, when Baredu died, rather interestingly, just around that time, some serious sums of cash were withdrawn from various government accounts. The last 1 week of Dr. Awa stay in power, to the money that was moved, to. And the feeling is that if Baredu, who was so principled, was around, he would not have allowed those monies to have been moved, though. And so, allegedly, he had to die. You understand? Yes, somehow, people get away with these kinds of things, though. I don't know, what do I know? Let me keep my big mouth shut, though. In fact, this is not even what I've got to talk about this evening, though. This was just a small bit of a digression.
So I was in the process of introducing myself when I digressed to. My name, for the avoidance of any doubt, is Efo Dawubida Kosivi Kosi Kokosa Achka. And I am the bold, fearless, no-nonsense, but very highly objective grandson of the great Tobi Wanya for Tegbi in the great Volta region of Ghana, or whatever is left of it. This evening too, I have come to allow my village autonomous mouth to open itself wide. So help me God. My dear brothers and sisters, I have been observing a lot of attacks on the person of Honorable Jifa Ablagomashi, Member of Parliament for one of the Ketus, and Minister for Tourism, Culture and Creative Arts, for a comment she made during an interview about people who are too lazy to learn other languages. So that is what she said, though. Too lazy to learn other languages.

chatting on my turf about 2.5 minutes. The man will be airborne. His name is BB Mess and the Virus. We get together with the rest of the grown-ass men for the night train. And there'll be a conversation with His Excellency Benjamin Kwashi, Ghana's High Commissioner to South Africa. That's coming up when I exit the studio. Wrap up time. My name is Henry Kujo Agbai. Tomorrow, God willing, at 7 p.m. Primary, the Eye of the Most High will be here. Some serious reggae business. And I return on Thursday, God willing, to do what I usually do best. We do slow jams on the first hour, and then in the second hour, the jam gets very intense. So I'm out of here. I'll be back, God willing, on Thursday. BB Miss and the Virus and the rest of the grown-ass men are up next with the night train. Have a lovely evening, everyone. Good night.

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3: O God Almighty, our Holy Father in heaven, praise be to you for all your wonders, your faithfulness too in the assembly of the holy ones. You are the God who stopped the sun for Joshua. You are the God who closed the mouth of hungry lions for Daniel. You are the God who parted the Red Sea for the children of Israel. You are the God who is able to act with supernatural power in our lives. You are Jehovah Jireh, the Lord our provider. You are El Shaddai, the God who is more than enough. You are Jehovah Shalom. You are Jehovah Shammah. You are Adonai. You are Jehovah Rapha, the Lord our healer. The things that are impossible with men are possible with you. Who in the skies can compare with you, Lord? Who is like you among the heavenly beings? There is none mightier than you. In the council of the holy ones, God, you are greatly feared, and you are more awesome than all that surround you. Almighty God, you are merciful. You are kind. You are a God of love. You are the rock of ages. You are the living word. Age to age, you are the same. You are the first and the last. You lived yesterday, you live today, and you live forever. You are an awesome God indeed, and you are worthy of praise. You are a great God. I adore you, O Lord, and I enjoy worshiping you. You reign, and you are robed in majesty. Your throne was established long ago. You are from eternity. Your statues stand firm. Holiness adorns your house for endless days, O Lord. My mouth will speak in praise of you, Lord, forever and ever. And I'm so grateful that we serve a mighty right now, God. In the name of our Lord Jesus Christ. Amen.
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0: 904 on 905. Forming the spots 9. Tuesday it is. Location is the Radio Gold Studio. And as usual, the game plan is the night train moving all the way right down till 12 or maybe a little beyond. As usual, you know, this starts with so many thank yous. Akbenami, thank you so much for tuning in. And for all the night trainers out there, what more can we say? Spread the word, spread the word. It's open for discussion. In fact, red carpet or no red carpet? Music awards, red carpet or no red carpet? And of course, yes, it was on Sunday, but we have a very special version. Mother's Day, special edition, night train today. There's a Tuesday, that's when we can make noise about it. So to Mrs. Comfort Bannerman Menton, wherever you are, more noise coming your way. Spread the word, open for discussion, ready to rock and roll. Hinwaja Hinwaya is just about 20 minutes past 9. Wanu Manu Yenyai Pasem will be played. Okay, let's see where it's going to land itself. Which carriage is going to be on the train today? But we're going to South Africa. We are going to be very black today. And then, of course, the next day's dailies. So a lot more to explore, like the man Prime Eye would say, and catch Prime Eye tomorrow between 7 and 9, like nobody's business. Ready to rock and roll. A big thank you to the 6 grown-ass men, me, the sports child, Mr. Alote, Mr. Q, Mr. Gospel, Papa, and Mr. Eric Pobi, making sure we're safe in the house. What more can we say? God bless, no stress, welcome to the show. Let's start off with one big...
1: Why
0: are
1: you speed up like that?
0: Okay, talk now. But it can speed up. We're listening to you. What are you happy? Can you believe that?
1: I am black.
0: Yeah.
2: Oh my. I said to the whole day, the song in my head is saying, say, Danu. No, they say, Ubedisika, Ubedaji. Life will be a joke.
0: No, it's never been a joke. Even a joke is not.
2: You see, you can go on the ground and you know you are tired. I'm like, Charlie, it doesn't matter. Let's go.
0: Mustafa, let's go. What's the name? Is it what name?
2: No.
0: Yakubu Mane.
2: If you like, you die, but you don't die. Finish.
0: No. We are not dying right now. Sure. So, as usual, yes.
1: Today, I have designated you as a high commissioner or ambassador.
0: Who? So, me?
1: Yes.
0: Hey.
1: So, you are Excellency.
0: BB
1: Messi.
0: No.
1: He's kind of, see the virus.
0: No. That kind of job there. Like people will wake up one day, I go tell the president my peace of mind.
1: But have you wondered what the role ambassadors play, apart from the behind the scenes maneuvers that they do? Have you wondered what exactly they do?
0: They are the external presidents of the country.
1: Are they champagne drinkers? Are they a bunch of champagne drinkers who wear fine suits or fine clothing?
0: Visit the presidents and,
1: you know,
0: and then once in a while they'll come, they'll tell the president of Ghana, oh, everything is going well.
1: Yeah.
0: Bilateral, whatever.
1: They have their juggles, bilateral relations, multilateral organizations and all of that.
0: No, wait, oh, it's not like that, oh. Listen.
2: My ambassador go be,
1: it ain't big, okay?
0: No.
2: You are just
0: a
2: marketing officer for the country.
0: Do
1: you know that even if you are sent to US or sent to Togo, it's the same pay that you chop?
0: Whatever the country.
1: The same
2: thing. Aside that, the merit in
0: then
2: Togo,
0: go to
2: the merit
0: Iran,
2: in
0: go
2: US.
0: To Iran. Go to Iran. Go
1: yeah,
0: to Iran.
1: I like Togo.
2: But no, but the merit in Togo and the merit in US is more because you are supposed to bring deals to the country. That's what as an ambassador you're supposed to be. You're supposed to broker deals, bring partnerships. Bring
1: that's why I was annoyed with Baba Jamal.
2: Yeah.
1: When he left a Basura job.
2: To come chop MP.
1: Need
2: two more dad.
1: But you are doing marketing
0: Niger
1: for the whole country.
0: No. Ambassador for Nigeria.
1: Not a me place. Niger. Not me place. Niger. You know the deals you come.
2: Are you saying that Niger is about deals?
1: So let me know.
0: You know what?
2: So which means that what he should have done is capitalize on the market in Nigeria to introduce more Ghanaian businesses into Nigeria to make more money. For the country.
1: But you are talking there. Be bringing them here.
2: No. That's the way you can make even more cash for the country and make more cash.
1: You don't know what
2: you're
1: talking about.
2: Because Nigeria is a bigger market.
0: Is they know the food, so they know they see eye to eye.
1: Do you know how many Nigerian millionaires want to come and set up in Ghana?
2: Do you know how many Ghanaian foods want to send to Nigeria?
0: No, but once you hit the Nigerian market, why is it that most of our actors and actresses want to go and do movies in Nigeria? Why do they want to go there?
1: Yeah, I like the reverse.
2: Ghana is just PR. PR and plenty noise.
1: Why? Come back in Nigeria. It's PR and peace. Three or four bagana. I'm going to go to BNL. Otto keke. For life. For life is for life.
0: You know what I realized then? Sometimes the way we see things from outside and the reality are two different things.
1: Don't stop reality.
0: When it hits you, you realize that, Charlie. Ake.
1: It's a solution cuticle.
0: Yeah. Of the South cuticles.
1: As we said, Q as a, and I was out to the US. The first industry you visit.
0: The media industry.
1: No. Which are the first industry?
0: Don't bring yourself.
2: Enhancement.
1: No enhancement. No, okay.
2: No, enhancement. Do you know the
0: enhancement?
1: Wow, red bob.
0: Oh, gracious. Look the way they look for the.
1: Okay, yes!
2: And then, yeah!
0: Okay, alrighty.
1: So we're going to hang out with the South Africa ambassador, Ghana's High Commissioner to South Africa.
0: Oh, okay.
1: His Excellency Benjamin Kwashi. He's a real cool dude. Like, my interactions with him has been super cool.
2: Is he your bosom friend?
1: I don't know him from Adam.
2: So you know him from where?
0: I don't know the last time I heard that thing, bosom friend.
2: He's your bosom. My bosom friend.
1: Listen, you don't know people from anywhere, but the way they relate and handle you,
0: it
1: says a lot about
0: he's
1: them.
0: A cool people.
1: He's a very cool dude, you know. And I'm really impressed that he's done a good job in South Africa so far. All the accolades that are pouring in are for him. That Charlie, he's been able to mobilize Ghanaians there. Just this evening, government has made arrangement for 300 people to be repatriated to Ghana.
2: Oh, wow.
1: 300. Okay. Ghanaians living in South Africa to be sent down here.
0: Illegal people or...
1: Well, I think it's a mixture. So there are people who are also trying to come back home. You know the guy who was beating to... the video we saw the last time, the guy...
0: Mm-hmm.
1: No, he's been brought down back to Ghana.
2: He went
1: to pay a visit to Mr. Ibrahim Mahama, who... encourage him to and encourage other people in the diaspora who are not finding their feet to come home. There are opportunities here in Ghana, and I was excited about the kind of words he gave out. And he didn't just give out words, he gave him a cool cash of 200,000 Ghana cedis.
2: I will be there, they don't give you some.
0: People go send me to go beat them. He gave the president a cash of 200,000 Ghana cedis.
1: He's going to set up a cement distribution company for him to also distribute the cement.
0: Kill me.
2: You are allowed to point me right now.
0: No,
2: let me have him. I say, beat me.
0: The beating they will beat you, but don't think say you go collect the money.
2: No, I will collect that.
0: The energy will use you.
1: The beating they will beat you. But if you will survive the thing,
0: you know what? If he make Mahama, Brian Mahama talks, challenge, beat him and take 200,000. Like, you know, today you go shock. You go be like, me and this boy did this. Listen, you know what? The way we Kwanzaa go. All the nonsense they talk.
2: So no more. You sell me for chicken change.
0: This ain't no chicken.
2: Sell me for chicken.
0: This is a techie. You get me? Every clock. 200 G will kill you.
2: What is no money?
0: No,
2: you put more of.
0: I need another one. I need another beat. I will go beat you. I go shock.
2: It's
0: go
2: be like.
0: You know what?
2: Upon all the love, where's the love? Where's the trust?
0: We go beat you.
2: Where's the care?
0: We go beat you like Mama and Chicken. What did they call it, please?
2: Mimi.
0: Mimi and Chicken.
2: See, now catch again.
0: Catch again. Okay, all right. Let's not try. Let's focus.
2: Tell us, just come another place. I have to show you.
1: So, what we're hosting is Excellency live in the studio. Mm-hmm. And if you have any questions, please send them. Send the number to 0599-922-922. And we'll open the phone lines for you to interact with us.
0: We'll open the phone lines.
1: Yes.
0: You don't think I'm putting it
2: on the other side. You see, the matter is the talking. We'll open the phone lines. So we'll reach there. Then the conversation will go on. They will say, oh, well.
0: Oh, we don't know what. No, we'll leave and give the college. The guy say, I don't think they see self pie. You don't see. No, I don't think they say, hey, I'm not the one. Okay, all righty. Let's get into the groove right now. 15 minutes past 9. Yeah, ready to rock and roll. Here we go. Chuk-chuk-a. No. I should go. Make a go away.
1: No, chuk-chuk-a.

0: Charlie, can you imagine somebody telling you that you look like a shovel, a cemetery? You forgot it.
1: Oh no, we are ready.
0: Okay. In the background, the sound of Lord Kenya. Still live on the night trains. Share.
2: So what we are trying to do is trace the most popular song of the year, or actually the year from the year 2000 when it started.
0: Okay.
2: So

0: Wild money.
1: Nigeria,
0: I'm telling you, how many people are counting cash in this town? You be mesmerized.
2: So it be we cause them, and until we fix our own thing, nobody's going to come and fix it for us. That's all we are saying. And you see, what happens is that when people travel out and they're there for some time, now they'll say, what? We want to come back home and help the situation.
0: You see, that I believe in my, this is my mind.
2: Mm-hmm.
0: The African problem is that we have become too individualistic and we did not develop well in the African parlance. Development to me in African situation, it's far different from the westernized way. Well, I don't know how the westernized people did it and got to where they got to. But from what I know and what I believe is that we are communal people, right? Mm-hmm. But now it's moved from that side that every individual says, okay, well, let me just better my corner, make my corner good. And if you're making your corner well and the greater good is bad, then what of what use is you bettering your corner?
1: We copied the West. We said communal living was bad. Yes, the individualistic thing is
0: worse. Exactly.
1: Even our compound houses. We started abandoning our compound houses and we're building like quarters for everybody. Now the white man is back doing a shared compound with different houses.
0: But which means that they were also practicing it, but we're copying the different parts of it. We're not copying the basics of their development.
1: That's what happens when you don't cherish your own and you want to copy and adapt to somebody else's own and use that one. You should have your own and believe in yourself and implement them.
0: Because we say US is capitalist, but how many has the socialist interventions do they have there?
2: Say it again.
0: They are feeding homeless people, they are doing all of these things. They have even more social interventions than even us in these parts.
1: No,
2: you know, at the kind of time me and Tanko, then we they go check on the equipment where they use right now. I think we're sitting somewhere where some dirty white man, it'd be like they beg for food or something. Where Tanko shock? Why are you shocked? Why? Because if you white man, if you say he know if it be dirty and they beg around, and Tanko be like, ah, where people, you know, does this culture shock on Tanko? She's like, ah, where you people you say with him? but. The matter is big.
0: Uncle, if I go to some place and then maybe they construct a road there, everybody's happy. Hey, this government can't do road. This one can't do this for us. But those are basic needs. You don't need to beg people to do it for you. We don't need to be mediocre in what we want. No, if we are looking for this, we are looking for bigger things. How effective is our health system? How effective is our educational system? How effective are other things that are really going to benefit the greater part of the community?
2: I think that we, at a point in time, we even want to start clapping for people when they are breathing. Mm-hmm. You see, the basic things that are not anything have been raised to a certain level.
0: Exactly.
2: So right now, it'd be like, say, if you get something for taken like that,
0: A president or a vice president going to commission a road, going to commission a hospital? Of what business do you have? When the MCC, how did the MCEs and the DCs are there, they can handle those things. You have no business
1: there. It's for political capital.
0: I understand those ones. I understand it. But then, if we are looking at, let's do bigger things. Let's move the society to a different level.
1: So we understand the government has made provision for the evacuation of about 300 Ghanaians back home. So that's very exciting to hear.
2: 300 Ghanaians, yes, from South Africa.
1: From South Africa, yes. Let me check out the story. Just a second.
0: That's good.
2: Question, what I want to ask is that all legal people or illegal, or is a mixture?
1: Oh, I'm sure it's a mixture. Okay, government. Just a second.
2: Alote, may I ask? They were able to move 300 people. What about the guy in America? No,
1: who's that guy? America?
2: There's one guy there. They've been trying to bring into town. They can't still bring him.
1: Which guy?
2: you got 300 people.
1: They are about to bring 300 people.
0: They are about.
3: There's one guy they want to bring.
2: But one, we can't bring one guy.
1: 300 people, no, we don't have extradition. they come voluntarily.
2: No, no, me, I guess the way. 300 is to one. How come this one? we should send the South Africans go and bring him for us.
1: That one is a problem.
2: Yes, why is it this one? This particular one. we are about to bring in 300, though.
0: Okay, Mr. White,
2: Mr. White.

0: Spartans! Where is the choice?
1: 300 Spartans.
0: We're bringing in 300 Spartans.
1: But
2: one Spartan.
0: So let's put it in. 300 Spartans.
1: Yeah.
0: But we can't bring you one ice. there's a problem with this movie. There is a problem with this movie. We can we are about to bring in 300 Spartans, but we can't bring you one ice.
1: So listen to the story. Government of Ghana has approved the immediate evacuation of about approximately 300 Ghanaian nationals living in South Africa following a recent wave of xenophobic attacks, according to a statement circulating on social media. In a Facebook post, Minister of Foreign Affairs, Samakuja Putua Blakwa, stated that the President, John Mahama, has granted presidential approval for the emergency operation after affected citizens registered with the Ghana High Commission in Pretoria in response to an advisory issued by the Ministry of Foreign Affairs. The evacuees are said to be Ghanaians who reported distress and sought assistance amid growing fears over attacks targeting foreign nationals in parts of South Africa. Authorities indicated that the individual had complied with official procedures to facilitate their rescue and safe return. The Ghanaian government reaffirmed its commitment to protect the welfare and safety of its own citizens, both within the country and abroad. Officials have not yet released details regarding transportation arrangements for the timeline for the evacuation exercise. So essentially, we've been told that about 300 people have registered so far. But per what I understand, I hear there are about 3,000 Ghanaians in South Africa.
2: 3,000?
1: Mm-hmm. Well,
2: I'm a far. 3,000 is not.
0: Do they all want to come back?
1: No. So far, those who have indicated there. We understand that there are certain provinces that the mayors of those provinces have taken the law into their own hands. They're going around closing shops of Ghanaians and telling the foreigners who are working under Ghanaians to take over the shops. And those are illegal.
2: On this problem, people will find ways to also take over things.
1: But how does a mayor ensure cause this confusion?
2: Mm-hmm.
1: They should follow the law. So I'm told that the Ghanaian authorities are going to file some processes in court to challenge those people. Because they have the requisite papers to live and operate in South Africa. They've opened businesses. And the mayors are taking over their jobs and giving it back to people who are serving under them. You know, it's not really fair.
0: So
1: I think what the South Africans are forgetting is that there are businesses here that they own and
0: MTN is for who?
1: Urbano?
0: Shopping Mall.
1: I think Shoprite. Shoprite is no longer in Ghana.
0: It's no longer in Ghana. So you weigh and you find out if you think I'm going to be a problem to you, I beg.
1: I'm a Ghana guy.
0: Oh, Alote.
1: I'm a Ghana guy.
0: That's what I'm saying, that it is their land, though, and there's nothing we can do out here. Let's just pray that we don't lose lives. That's the most important. We don't lose lives out there.
2: In the words of Professor Thanos Zufia.
0: Okay.
2: So, but if people feel that they have problems, let the government help them and bring them back.
1: This morning, I can't sit here and say, it's
0: a global village.
1: It's a global village. What affects Nigeria?
2: Affects
1: Ghana.
2: Exactly.
1: We're here when COVID started.
2: Mm-hmm, mm-hmm.
1: Instead of far away mainland China.
2: Mm-hmm, mm-hmm.
1: But then we could say, Jack.
2: It's here. People have died from
1: it. Exactly.
2: Here, so, yeah.
1: I think we should hear from our listeners.
0: But we were saying about the music awards.
1: After the listeners, we'll talk about it.
0: Oh, then they'll come back again.
1: No, we'll come back. Let me realize for us.
0: Alrighty, so open for discussion. 17 minutes to 11. The next day's dailies is just around the corner. But for now, we'll play a little bit of music. When we come back, lines will be
1: open.
0: Today, you say make we open. 0302-30-34-92.
2: The guy
0: said, "Charlie, I don't think I have body power." No, I don't say it's not me.
1: But that was a needless attack. Why he attacked me? I don't.
2: Well, that was part of life, Charlie.
0: You said it's needless.
1: Very needless.
0: For you. for him, very needful.
2: I need to pass in it.
0: 0599922922. Free range, my train. It is 0599922922. And 0302303492. Oh, we have somebody already. Good evening.
3: Good evening.
0: Yes, sir. Mandela.
3: Yes, sir.
0: Aha. Uh-huh. Let's hear you, sir.
3: Okay. I want to say good evening to the elephant and the umbrella.
1: I beg you, this is your symbols. We are not with, and we are not affiliated to any of them.
0: In actual fact, let me see. Before Meshack, please hold on. Mandela, sorry.
3: Yeah.
0: Meshack Koma says Sami Kofi says good evening, BB. You know something? It is because of our judiciary. That's why we are not truthful. Why laws in Ghana do not work? Abi Mandela says BB. I see you enjoying the banter between Alote and me. We are also enjoying it. Thank you very much. It goes on to say, there's this one. Alote is wearing blue. Me is wearing green. Elephant versus Umbrella Edition. Mandela. Let's hear you.
3: All right. So I want to talk about the ban on noise making and drumming.
0: Okay, yes.
3: I think that beyond the tradition and culture, it is good for us as a people to reflect, because there's so much noise in the system. I mean, so much noise. So a month, the government should even adopt it and make it nationwide, not only in Accra or Greater Accra. I think there's so much noise. And so this will be a time for all of us to reflect and have some peace of mind.
0: Okay. So you believe that it should even be nationwide, eh? Not just Accra.
3: Yes.
0: A month of silence.
3: I mean, once a while in a man's life, you need some quietness. You need some silence. Me is not getting the whole thing. Me want to modernize the ban on noise.
0: You mean me is modernizing the traditional?
3: I be the tech man.
0: It be what?
3: Tech. Every day they come with technology.
0: He want okay.
3: He want co-pilot the.
0: He want co-pilot.
3: Yeah.
0: Alrighty, Mandela. I beg, before you go, this is just off the hook. You watched the Music Awards. Did you get a chance to watch it?
3: A bit of
0: often. Okay. Now, very simple question. Red carpet or no red carpet? Should it be removed or should it still be kept as part of the program?
3: It's not even relevant.
0: It's not even relevant.
3: We are there for awards. So
0: awards, not to red carpet.
3: Just open the gate for people to enter. Give whoever wants to take or whoever has what, and let's go. This thing of people showing off their masks, and it's not making sense anymore, baby.
0: It's not making sense anymore. So, as far as you're concerned, red carpet out.
3: Okay.
0: Okay, alrighty.
3: Okay.
0: Mandela, thank you very much. Open for discussion, ready to rock and roll. And the numbers still remain 0302-3034-92 and 0599-922-922. We have somebody on the line here. Good evening. Good evening.
4: Hello, good evening, baby.
0: Yes, sir. Michael.
4: Yes, sir.
0: Let's hear you, sir.
4: Thank you. Greetings to Mr. Alute.
0: Okay.
4: Like, I enjoy the discussion over the...
0: You enjoy the discussion, eh?
4: Yes. I enjoy especially the argument about the...
0: traditional values.
4: Yes, traditional
0: values. The noise making, okay.
4: Yes, I enjoy it. But you see, we should respect our tradition. Yes. It is very important. Because that's the mistake we are making. We have left our tradition and we are now practicing the white man's tradition. Wedding is not our tradition. But look at what we are doing right now as Africans. So we should respect our tradition. It doesn't matter that we are in the modern day or no. We should stop that. Tradition is tradition. respect it and continue that thing. But
2: yes, sir. Yeah, let's hear you.
4: Because I want to go so that I'll stop eating more, then I'll come collect 200,000 Ghana cedis.
2: You want to be beaten in South Africa, eh?
4: Yes, for
2: 200,000. Yes. I beg, then join the queue, eh? Because you're here, Dawson. Yeah. Okay.
4: I would love to be there. But you see, this thing, you can never stop it in Africa. Even though Ghana here, sometimes it happens. But we don't go to extend to feed people. That is the mistake South Africa are making. Ghana here, sometimes, I was so kind. They close the people store. And I think they are fighting for the law of the country. So, mm-hmm. The same thing, somebody is fighting for his law in his country. So we can never stop these things. These things will happen all over. Because I have been in Nigeria before, the same mm-hmm. thing. Yes, even though, Benin, the same thing. So we can never stop that. But the most important thing is that you should respect people's law. Mm-hmm. That is the most important thing. But the way South Africa are going, that is the wrong thing. They should stop beating. You cannot continue beating people because people are in your country, so you beat them. No. That one there. No, you should not entertain that kind of attitude. But this thing, whether you like it or not, everybody will travel. No matter what happens. Like one of your guests say that if I went to the main road telling the author, my friend will see me and look at himself, but he just don't know what I will get inside the telling of the author. But he will talk, so you yourself, you'll be ashamed, you will stop. So then I moved to different country, I can do the same business easily. So that's why sometimes traveling become important. So you cannot stop traveling. When you go to different countries, there are a lot of Ghanaians. In the time I went to Nigeria, a lot of Ghanaians. You go to community, you see a lot of Ghanaians doing their business. So you can never stop all those things, but they should stop beating people. Thank you.
2: Okay, Michael. Hello? Hello, Mr. Michael. Oh, okay, he's gone. All righty, good evening.
5: Good evening, my bosses.
2: Yes, sir, boss. So,
5: Kobe Uber.
2: Hey, Kobe Uber, tell me what they happy.
5: Oh, it's cool, my boss.
2: In fact, you there have for 10 the questions the other way around. So let's start off with this one. Kobe, the way you they like chill with your eye open, panel, I beg you, music awards, red carpet or no red carpet?
5: That red carpet, no day here.
2: Oh.
5: In no day here. I hope the red carpet. That red carpet, you know, it'd be something serious. It'd be for dignities or what? What are we this? For dignities, oh.
2: Yeah, that's why they say the red carpet. Like the black carpet, it'd be me and you matter, but this one be red.
5: So the red carpet, you know, it'd be dignity people. So,
2: you're saying that Ghana doesn't have dignitaries or what?
5: Oh. My bro, I beg the direct about it for come up for that. Where that music, this thing, I won't be say, we know if you separate the gospel proposed them own, where the chan chan chan to them to them own.
2: Well, who told me the chan chan chan? Hey, Kobe, it be secular music where they call on chan chan chan.
5: The Jay-Z group, you know.
2: No, Kobe, this one there, you'll be arrested. It be secular music, they call him Chan Chan Chan. No, you will redraw. This one there. so you're saying that they should have a some sort of an awards specially for gospel people?
5: Yeah.
2: And then a special one for the Chan Chan Chan people?
5: Exactly. For those who.
2: Okay, Kobe, now down to our issues. We talked about noise making, and we also talked about South Africa. Let's hear you.
5: Yeah. The noise making, right? I won't be say we where we they use cars, you know. We to our own how we did, because last year, bro, the way some motor guys they beat some guy before Abrikumakef. You see, say if they enter Dabulukuma Kefa, traffic feed the jump wire. So mm-hmm. we have some way, be some small station, be some small taxi run, be the calf in body. So if you pass there, they go for the main road. If you want go the Amasama and the CPR, if you pass there, they chase the guy. I don't know where they chase him from. Where they say where they can catch him for that. Oh, yeah, how much we don't stop you? Why? You don't want to stop. You don't say you don't make noise. Where the guy business? Say why? The car be your own. Oh, no. They take the Mohammed, crack the guy in grass. Where the guy come out? How the guy come out? You know? Where they slap him? I said last year. This year, same thing happened. Some vid, young good driver be. Then beat him. So I won't be say the cars. I don't say it be nice making that one. They are no, but the level. No, I don't know how they build. You know, some people they build the machine. If you see the cars to the user, it don't be any car be out. So I was so kind be the apama that can be. You see,
0: call me.
5: My bro,
0: you know you can't spoil the matter, sir. Thank you very much for your call. All righty, yeah.
5: Okay.
0: Good evening.
6: Good evening.
0: Yes, sir.
6: Good evening.
0: Uh huh.
6: Apple boy.
0: Ah, oh you.
6: Let me number country. Let me country. Let me TV.
0: And they get ready. You doom so be papa.
6: Oh, did you watch? Doom so the number.
0: Enyembaye, okay. Mm-hmm. Boss, you tell your friend saying?
6: I'm the Kojo Usu.
0: Kojo Usu, who fell for him?
6: Gomwa de Rampo.
0: Hey!
7: De
0: Rampo. Boss.
6: Gomwa,
0: Gomwa A plus.
6: No. Richard Jen.
0: Oh, okay, all right.
6: Richard Jen, yeah.
0: Let's hear you, boss,
6: Bibi, you need your account. I'm person like I know.
0: Mm-hmm.
6: No, I'm person like I know, boss. That's the name. What you say? Your parachute. TV good, no? On one more day of family. Because that is the only thing I'm going to make sure that I'm going to catch them. Because once I'm first TV good, I'm back for those 4 years here. I'm going to make TV good, but I'm going to be here. I'm going to make boss. Now, end is a phone being informed. I'm going to do good. I'm going to make TV station. I'm going to make station. My bread. Abay. Musumudi baby anka yo. Musumudi baby anka yapa. I've suffered a lot. Yeah. This is the time for where to go to enjoy. And it's very painful. Baby, it's very painful. For the past 30 years that I started listening to where to go, I always say that things will be well for you. Because it's like, whether your party's in power or not in power, you still suffer. Why? So what are the leaders doing? The leaders of MEs, what are they doing to support Radio Gold and the station itself? You don't have any sister stations, you don't have any TV stations, but you were there before this Fianga stations came in Ghana, and they are now enjoying. Whilst you two, you are suffering. Why? It's very painful. It's very painful. That's all that I want to say. Thank you.
0: Yes, sir, boss. Thank you, sir. Good evening.
5: Hello, I beg you. This one, get one thing. Mm-hmm. Our sister, Na Adukwe.
0: Mm-hmm.
5: Why? Well, she called Cheo. She didn't call.
0: He called us last Thursday.
5: Last Thursday, last Thursday, she no call.
0: Oh, last Thursday, no call.
5: She no call.
1: Why, you hear what?
5: As this man come, no.
1: She called 2 weeks ago. 2 weeks ago.
0: Two weeks ago. 2 weeks ago. Okay. Okay.
5: 2 weeks
0: okay.
5: ago.
0: Okay. Okay. So we'll tell her make you call.
5: Make you call. You hear your voice there.
0: Okay.
2: Baby, the girl says tomorrow's his birthday.
0: Hey, the girl, Papa.
2: Yeah. And I was trying to find something actually. Kandewu is actually in the Tema West Municipality, but we're talking about it as its proximity close to Ashaman.
0: Shaman. Okay.
2: Being in Shaman.
0: Okay, alrighty. Let's see. Good evening.
8: Good evening, boss.
0: Yes, sir.
7: How are you doing?
0: By his grace, sir.
7: Okay.

0: Accra. And they don't respect any rules. They do everything they like. Because they know nobody will come for them. Is that time you need to do the laws in the land? Thank you very much.
1: Boss, thank you very much for your call. And let's see, good evening. Yes, sir. Yes, sir, boss.
2: Ziggy.
1: Red carpet. From what you're saying, to while away time, is it working or is not working?
2: Yeah, I think it's working.
1: It's working?
2: Yeah, it's working.
1: Okay, all right.
2: Because maybe you are the bar. I think the red carpet is all the name. Apart from the delay and say, it's not the name. Should make me say, like a Modi Blackman Ganyu. Modi Sandy. Maybe Ghanaians, especially Ghanaians, when I get here, Ghanaians, was more late, no, tell me, Sandy. Come here, I'm having to say, I'm going to say,
0: because when you mean your concern, they come and be disturbed by Papa. Who do you think you know? I can't see you. Because you think that Mama, Benu, you are also on me. Hello, because you are next three hours. Now I can see that boom. Say I am going to by 8:39. Papa, no program for now. Here, program for now. Papa. It's very important because we can a drama. We go back to the game. We super fun when you make it people join on. When you make I'm a public join on. When I got to Obama and we're going to try a million things, we got so much. We need to be done. You have to know it. Because the Bible it should be quite simple. Look at Bible, because you know your Bible. Well, maybe time will come in again, be making according to Ida Oh, the Sanoma Yala.
1: Yeah, oh, you are adorned. Good evening. Good evening. Okay, alrighty, yes, let's see, we do have... Good evening.
0: Hey, Mr. Black.
1: Yes, sir, boss.
0: I forgot to add one last topic, if I go.
1: Let's hear you, sir.
0: Yes. So, there's this video I saw online, and I'm very pissed off.
1: There's this what?
0: Honorable minister, kneeling down, begging for them to come and fix the road. What is wrong? A honorable minister. What is this?
3: She's not. Hold on. She's not a minister. She's an MP.
0: Sorry, an honorable MP. MP.
3: Yes.
0: I don't get it.
3: What is the problem with that? What is the problem with that? She can't beg for her rules to be fixed.
0: So if you are begging,

0: favor, then what will you do? What will you do? Ah. See, we are using something to play in this country. And you put your camera on you. And look at what you are doing. And it's so disgusting. Ah, in which country will you find it? It's only Ghana. An MP will be kneeling down. Begging to come and fix the road.
1: But I don't think what she did was wrong. She's
0: your response. It is very wrong.
1: She's only expressing the urgency of the situation on the ground and calling her.
0: Don't you know the process to pass? You make sure you're really sick.
1: No, so there are times that you use these tactics to gain attention. Hold on. It has gotten to your attention. Hello, that doesn't go to your attention.
0: But it's total rubbish.
1: Rubbish for who?
0: Let me say, but what she did was total rubbish.
1: Rubbish for who?
0: I don't align with that.
1: No, but she's gotten the attention she wants. The fact that you're even talking about it means that it ain't more attention. Imagine.
0: So is it a way to appease the people? You want them to come to your
1: phone? Probably she's putting word and nobody's minding her. Now she's gotten everybody's attention.
0: Your party is in power. You are in power and you are doing this.
2: Boss.
0: I thought I had done this. No, this is it. We don't vote for you to go and do this.
2: Boss.
0: We don't vote for you to go and do this.
2: Boss, are you there?
0: This is some of these MPs. They are just disgracing us. What the advice is that?
2: Boss, are you there?
0: I'm here.
2: This one, I agree with you. I agree with you 100%.
0: If you're the MP, you're kneeling down.
2: Then we the
0: people in the country.
2: In actual fact, you know what, boss? You make a vex yourself. The MP has no business kneeling down.
1: Oh, what do you mean?
0: Kneeling down.
2: You don't have any business kneeling down.
1: Uh-huh.
2: Kneeling down for what? You go and lobby. That is the word.
1: Hold on.
2: An MP has no business. This is just drama.
0: I'm pissed off.
1: No, it's not drama.
2: It's drama. I will take this is drama.
1: It's drama.
2: MP to kneel down. Why? Nobody even has to kneel down for anything.
1: BB. Why are you talking? Why are we all talking about her?
2: No, hold on.
1: Why are we talking about
2: that? Alote, you are trying to use a certain. Alote is trying to use a certain old sequence. They say no publicity is bad publicity.
0: It's a right for them to see.
2: Alote, it is a right. It is a right, exactly. It is something. It's not. You are kneeling down for what?
0: It's a right.
1: It's a
0: right.
2: Oh, Opa Fire Kemini.
1: I'm afraid you know how to feel.
2: It's not the kneeling down. It's not the kneeling down that will get the job done. You have to go to the right places.
1: Probably she's not being
0: pass to the right channel.
2: Then go and kneel down at the right places. Don't come and kneel down in public.
1: People are forgetting that these are politicians.
0: Uh-huh.
1: And they use various means to get our attention.
2: You know what? They should go naked, and then you see our last. If you want, Charlie boss,
0: Mr. Producer, please don't cover for them. What I mean is
2: Relax with the word.
0: Calm down.
2: Total babadash. You hear the word? They say balbadash.
0: Balbadash.
2: This one. You relax.
0: Oh, you don't do that.
2: It is.
0: We voted for you to fix the country first. We don't need to beg you to do something this way.
2: We didn't vote for you to come and kneel down.
0: Come kneel down.
2: Ah, why? Before one boy or before one girl?
0: No.
1: Have you guys taken a look at the road towards
0: Mr. Black
1: that leads to the hospital?
0: Now when I see people, they can't come and be doing this account drama. I will be laughing. See, the way you make us for this country, no MP should come and fool step around.
2: Kneel down. Hey, Baha, kneel down.
0: What option of life is that?
2: Okay, boss.
0: What kind of serious country is this?
2: I beg, you know what?
0: In which country would you find an MP kneeling down? You go to UK and you see an MP kneeling down. Are you serious?
2: Thank you very much. Thank you very much for the call. Let's make way for others to call. Wow. 0302-3034-92 and 0599-922-922 Huh. Okay. Do we have somebody there? Good evening. Good evening. You will be on the other end. Okay, good evening. How is it?
3: Fine,
2: you the corner, let's see.
3: Yeah, welcome to.
2: Good evening.
4: Yeah, BB.
2: Yes, sir.
4: Yeah, please, this is Michael.
2: Okay, all right, let's hear you.
4: You should not agree about all these MPs kneeling down. No, we are in this country, MPs are fighting parliament. We talk about that.
1: That ask them for me. Ask them for me.
2: Oh, but we talked about it. You remember?
4: How many people talk about it? That's the dangerous thing we should be talking about. If MC leave it down, it's normal. In this country, anything can happen.
1: There's very much.
4: They are politicians.
3: In semantics,
4: they can go to they can go to Xi'an. They can go to Tech. So they are politicians. If they leave down, it is normal for them. So we should stop talking about that and talk about important things. MP are fighting for in parliament. Those things, we should tell them to stop. Look at the lawyers. They are deceiving people in this country. This common law, the same law. Plenty lawyers they give different meaning. That's the things we should be talking about. Not MP leave now. It's a normal thing they are doing. They are politicians. We should leave them. So if they leave now, what's the problem? It's not concerning, but what is concerning is that they should. The law is not working in this country. That's my main concern. The law is not working. Look at our rent issue. Look at our rent issue. This month, according to the law, they are collecting 2 years, 3 years. That was the thing. That's the thing we're talking about. Not empty live down. If the empty live down, that concern me. That doesn't concern me. So the important things are there we should talk about. So the businessmen do something about this. The law is not working in this country. We're talking about that. Thank you.
2: Thank you very much. In the words of an angel, everybody have a problem. And everybody get the two way in the worry. Good evening.
5: Hello.
2: Hey. Somebody actually called.
5: Gazetted.
2: To say this,
5: Mama Flavor Two is gazetted in your
2: is all, okay. To say this, do I have to kneel down?
5: No.
2: Okay,
5: no.
2: I should stand.
5: You got to hug me.
2: Hey.
3: Let me bring it. Don't.
2: Offer me one boat way.
5: Ole, in saying I can see in Chinese, I was listening when a gentleman came on and say like, oh, I do play a chaku and you're not here for me and all that. Like, okay. Oh, it's like people listening, so let me cool and say hello to you guys.
3: You have the best voice ever.
2: Okay.
5: Then you're not cool in Kenya. Okay, I can't see more condition. I try can do. But now, therefore, then I say, what do?
2: In actual fact, Adukwe.
5: Yes, darling.
2: This issue came up, I think, Thursday. There's a problem with that statement. I withdraw what I just said. Don't know if I know how to take back to square one.
5: Because it's true. Let's mortuary ke awudome. Kanibe Jane. It's like go fair go Kanibe Jane. It may not be a war. A war actually was the same because come on. ke ubashe awudumona onu kwa kesi mwoko ya na isiwe ya jeme ni atakle ona ni jeme wadu mbasa basa ni you don't even get it ni sometimes beni kisi beni ni 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the car they can ame bana me je go mi na me ba attack bu ona e wo e fani afenu I don't it they don't need abanya fe but no ko yene sana se anya fe so that we'll be fine ona ni ke sometimes can shit much road there in our network ona network I don't know if you all tried it but ke o try o ba na kesi e ba e wo I think I can be
1: me no ya ko much road at that time.
5: Oh my dear, men are cramped. Mba radio go be mba tazia uni mba shia.
2: Oh, mba tawa wa se.
5: Dabi ni mba. I think you guys were almost getting on, and I had to also do other stuff. Una mba tazia joint ko ye jeme no.
1: Marry me.
5: Okay, mini.
2: Marry me.
5: Acho je marry me.
2: Kini awo tiki ye.
5: Ewo fine
2: ebi. Me. Okay, opelo ye egbe ami. Egbe ami.
5: Inke egbe ami.
2: Oh, da. Oh.
5: Ke gari mo emo wa. 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Eta me je bu to min to min.
2: Oh, natu.
5: Bay is name. She Bay. What I can see, it's the way pronunciation. Bay ke Bay. Ona.
2: Bay. 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
5: It's fair singular ni.
2: Fair singular.
5: Exactly.
2: Look the way God made this man.
5: I only called. Come on, men in your line, no edo papa. Today it was intra 2 billion times than it collect.
2: Oh, okay.
1: No, obo, ban on drama and noise because obo twee.
5: Me, yeah.
2: That's
5: it. You know me. It's like I felt it was. Nyambula won't be me.
2: I'm in disturb, Ona.
5: I'm
2: not in disturb, Ona. Okay.
5: Ona, she olinoko, alote olinoko. A film, sometimes, Ona, I feel sad, but Ganyo Jimmy, I can't hide this. 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
2: Over there, Daniel Baya. Over there, music awards, red carpet or no red carpet?
5: I don't even want to watch that thing. It's annoying.
2: Oh, okay.
5: Na kani ele akpa famo. It looks like we are one way. There's nothing that no ko chake.
1: No boy left you a red carpet at GA Jemmy.
5: Oh, eh, yeah, kwa akpa makani ona nye ba for a show, nye ya chwem in ya kwa nye show nye ya shashkin ya ba cho tako shwe ken even in ye when ya ba watch ya ba.
1: On the tako shwe level,
5: okay. Any nefe for keke yen wo, wo he ne keke in hame na jewo. E be for. Oh,
1: okay, tako shwe.
5: Tako shwe is some.
1: Na ole nugo fa nke wa wa bie no no yi wa la
5: bo. Kenya wa bie. Mo ni ba bi nshin le wo chan le gbe shin. I really appreciate it. Yeah.
1: Oh okay.
5: Hi, thank you guys. Have a good night. Bye.
1: Okay, mo ni ba family.
5: Mo ona ke there's a caller. There's a caller who mentioned my name. Mandela.
1: E ba bi oshi.
5: E bi.
2: You know what, on this note, now if I can't win now, bro, you know who? Oh, Alote, oh man. Okay, so 0302303492 and 0599922922. Good evening.
6: Hello.
2: Good evening.
6: Oh, sorry. I beg, COVID is COVID, but now I'm happy that my sister called.
2: Aha! Okay, all right. Now you make happy, okay, all right. Okay. But COVID, how be town so far?
6: Town, they're cool.
2: Anywhere you pass, where they make noise, or the noise, or they stop them? Oh, COVID, are you there?
7: But town is generally quiet.
6: But you see some places, be there. Them no, unless if grand people finish the mauna like teaching them. Be teaching them way they do noise.
2: Oh, okay, all right.
6: That itself, and me, I don't get power, but to me, like they for some they do the whole Accra one pair.
2: They for do the whole Accra one pair.
6: The whole Accra, if noise maker, if be the whole Accra.
2: Okay, all right. Well, thank you very much. Oh, okay, all righty, and. Let's see. Ziggy.
8: Oh, B. Correct. B.
2: Yes, sir.
8: Oh, fine. The main now you talk about ECG. So, in terms of, you know, me job from a proxy, and in the time of the say.
2: Oh, fine. Echo
8: Star Live.
2: Okay, I'm going to make a plug.
8: I'm a job from a fish say, or a transformers.
2: Okay, all right. Oh, fine. You are done for the information. Good evening,
9: Mr. Benson.
2: Yes, sir.
9: I have called again.
2: Yes, you are the who?
9: Oh, I am the one fuck here.
2: Ah, okay. Boss.
9: Yes, sir.
2: I beg we hear you.
9: The lady we can't talk. I'm learning here.
2: Nadukwe.
9: Lights, but
2: Mochi Road,
9: and then Awudoma Cemetery also.
2: Mm-hmm. Yeah.
9: Okay. With the Mochi Road, yes, we need a street light. But with Awudome, we need street lights. I don't know whether she was referring to like a Fiskaniye cemetery inside or then like a care.
2: Around cemetery. Jeme Gbefe, Jeme Wudu.
9: No, that I agree with. Jeme, like a stretch of Ewudu.
2: Okay.
9: There was a time in Gebos and Okaga, when you are asked to define stupidity, I think we are the definition, as in we the people of this country. You know why?
2: Please, tell us.
9: You see, Kwame Nkrumah Interchange.
2: Mm-hmm.
9: That Dubai is supposed to buy whatever. Do you have lights there?
7: No, there's no lights.
9: Look at all our ceremonial streets. Do we have street lights on them?
7: Nope.
9: Okay.
7: No road markings too.
9: Thank you. No road markings. Are street lights working? The traffic lights, are they working?
2: No.
9: So you see, we are living in a country where I don't want to mention the name of the MP, the constituency and all that, but an MP goes to fix a traffic light for his constituency, and constituency FM prays all. You understand? on your show, I mentioned something. The Kolebu. Look at the road connecting all of us to Kolebu. When you are driving on that Kolebu road, it is sad. It's like ultra. Remember Atari games?
2: Atari games. Damn.
9: Atari games. Remember those days?
2: Yeah.
9: So, ke paramedic say kebo mba ni kebo ya Kolebu. Kebo tulagbe no Kolebu road na nani? When we show you my book, what does that tell you about we as a people? What does that tell you? Sure. I don't honestly know what is wrong with us as a nation. Seriously. Look, we'll come back another time. We'll have the same discussion. It's as if we are cursed. What is simple street lights, simple traffic lights? Why? I mean, how?
2: Wafake?
9: Yes, sir.
2: When a situation be that bad, it be bad.
9: It's an understatement.
7: It's disgusting.
9: It's an understatement.
2: Hey.
9: Look, I heard you, you guys were saying that an MP had to go down on his knees or her knees to plead for whatever. Where is this one done? Yengbe.
2: Again.
9: About a few in here. What does that tell you, my brother? What does that tell you? Basic things. Nibi ni sanafi. Simple nibi. I'm telling you, if you like, you mark it on the wall. We'll come back after 5 months. We'll have the same discussion. We'll come back next week. We'll have the same discussion. We'll come back next year. The same old story. Nothing simple. Look. Let me digress a little. Come on, from Radio Gold, call drive to Zoti. Zoti traffic light. What do you see? Now it's becoming like a mountain. Train baller. Trash.
2: Game of Thrones mountains here.
9: Okay?
2: Game of Thrones mountains here. Much energy here.
9: Yeah, but we are so normal about it.
2: Yeah.
9: Ooh. If you're four, and we are all in our air conditions, that roll up, at time you shall drive your ball arm. You see, if you have noticed, on again, I'm not shouting.
2: Yeah. I've been at Tobu. You tired?
9: Come on, go. Look, this should tell you how foolish we are. So, prior to the election, say, some people hurriedly commissioned, like Abosuka Interchange, Mimale.
2: Incomplete.
9: Knowing very well, like, maybe a neighbor, I'm a commissioner. Rose, if you come can you more name? You know it. What is wrong with us?
2: Charlie.
9: What is wrong with us? And it's not only a cry, it's not, look, it's all over. What is wrong with us? My million only by you about Awodome is just one. Awodome is just one. What is wrong with us? We behave like animals. I'm sorry. Maybe we are behaving like animals. Come on, you look around you. What do you see? It's filth, stupidity and everything. When you speak, somebody will tell you, like a show, but honestly speaking, look around you. Come on. When I come to the fitting shop, in the garage, it's on the street.
2: Standard.
9: Yes. He has taken half of the road. He can fitting shop. When I come to the fitting shop, in the pub, he's taken half of the street. The cafe pub is all over. I'll tell you what. If you are driving from Abosuka, let's say you are heading towards Graphic Road, what I call Accra
2: Brewery.
9: Right from Accra Brewery, I don't care. I only want to turn like a traffic light there. There's a first one and then the second one. They've turned the highway into a market.
2: Second one, Daniel back or more down, Mimali.
9: Before you
2: CMB, come on, CMB.
9: Kingsway.
2: Yes,
9: right, I'm saying that right from Accra Brewery, turn the whole stretch into a market, and sadly, you have police and whoever they are there. I don't know what they are. I just don't know.
10: MTTDB do more jampo. Cars instead, and there's traffic there on that street when you take right.
9: Exactly.
10: The rough road, there's a whole stretch of traffic caused by these people.
9: So, Manchester, not really. So, I one day I asked myself, is it that Seke or Yellow, what is the problem? Come on, you remember a few years ago, come on, and I'll feel like a stretch, you know. It is like a market. It's turned to a market. If I know, like, it's like a market. Ona, chaka all over. We don't care. Look, we will finish this discussion, like I said. But fair about cash, that they tell you, the nonsense continues. What kind of and yet we are always in a hurry to travel to the outside world. It's so nice. The very moment we step foot here, then the brain starts to misbehave.
2: Open and close.
1: Back to the matter.
9: What is back? Now ask me the questions. I heard you talking about red carpet and green carpet and all that.
2: No, we're just asking people if the red carpet issue was even relevant for the music awards. You are an events person from day one.
9: Is that really? Listen. Yes, it is relevant, but you see, we have turned our red carpet into something else. You understand? This evening, if you listen to my show carefully, what's the lady's name? Lady Afosin. I think she granted an interview somewhere, and she asked, have we now turned the TGMA into a fashion show, or what is it? Oh, no, Mrs. What is the problem? Red carpet. You see your manner of caricatures. Ulena Aje. And I think that day in the art, we are getting it wrong. The lady you spoke to, I don't know whether it was a lady, red carpet, it is for serious business. But unfortunately, this side of the world, our red carpet, I don't know what to call it.
2: Decisions I made whilst I was wearing my pajamas.
9: Yeah. It's not funny.
2: Okay, I'm not going to be daddy. Daddy said, Pyoto.
9: I'm not going to be helmet. They would have the same shoe.
2: What are you wearing?
9: Look, that be the thing with the piss me off. What are you wearing? I'm wearing shirts. No, I'm wearing shirts.
2: As you say, the matter invests with my camera.
9: No, but we all watch
2: the Grammys, the Oscars,
9: the Grammys and all that. Do they display the kind of foolishness and worth you? No. No, I'm going to say that again. But one of the guys who whether hosted or manned or interviewed Red Carpet the morning party, they will not go red in like a duvet, would you? I don't know.
2: Hey, what mean?
9: A duvet, it would you. A blanket, it would you. So red, it will red, no good again. Tell you could see that the guy was something. Is he by force?
2: Duvet.
9: It's amazing. No, but seriously, we are having a laugh, you know. But the things that are happening in this country, they are unheard of. Red carpet.
2: Duvet.
9: But my dad said, "Duvet." Against you.
2: Daddy said, "And duvet." You
9: like that, boy? Against you, you man, I'm going to bank with the bank where I working.
2: Solash.
9: Uncle
2: Daddy.
9: Sorry.
1: Aviva.
9: Yes, go ahead.
1: Duvet now, we're begging now. We're car with Duvet for the
9: car. Oh, coming from USA.
2: Oh, my.
9: Look at my camera.
1: Okay, let me do what you're doing. You're going to get ready.
2: Coming from you is no surprise.
9: If you're in that
2: question. Alote Duvet. Daddy Sen and Duvet, Italy.
9: I will wait. Look. Now, let's cross border. Like no ne affair Nigeria
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9: whatever.
11: Mm-hmm.
9: Yes. Somebody blue come 500 naked patalin. I wish Africa wins your is there. I'm not like oh, I'm not kidding. Just check it, is there. 500 loaves.
2: Of bread.
9: Of course, Nick, I come upon here, training and yes, it's like AVMC, whatever.
2: Hey, Panu Shoe, it's a West African connection, you know.
9: Oh, Pomono, oh, 500 loaves, can next time, you know, I'm going to ban, like we party leaf all over.
1: Okay, I have a tea, though.
9: Hey, but what are we doing? Oh, I can't. There was a step, bro, for my potassium, I'm going to. Never Lulu, they are not even copying right.
2: Mr. Kwekwa,
9: back to BNA. My name, Mr. Wesley. Look, from the no bed syndrome, traffic lights are not working, street lights are not working, police people tend to arm robbers. You know?
1: Oh, Charlie!
9: A whole MP kneeling down. A whole lot is happening. A whole lot. Look at our surroundings. It's all filth. You talk and they say, hey. Chaka all over. Chaka.
2: Chaka all over.
9: What are they talking? You know, say be true. Look, it's chaka. Chaka. It's just a party. It's a real Sanego. How do you, our entry point, Kotoka International Airport, Mimalik.
2: Mm-hmm.
9: Called Uland, Ghana. 3 seconds drive from the airport, and number you meet the airport traffic light. Am I right?
2: Mm-hmm.
9: No, Jeku Airport, no shit.
2: Beggars International.
9: The first stupidity you meet are beggars, disabled, whatever. Chese, hawkers, all sort of bullshit all over the place.
2: Hey.
9: You understand me? And you know what only amazes me is there. Supposedly you have big men and women flying that route. That is me according to international whatever to on an attack. And I'm panning.
1: Over here.
9: Go ahead.
1: Big men know try come and they pass there with road glasses and with sirens. No thing of the water on the yano.
9: And they can all roll up, because I roll up, I roll him well and one on him. No, I'm asking seriously. Because what I'm saying, say, can I roll glass every time? I roll a man, I'm in a no go. I'm a shag, I believe I'm in.
1: See the evil, hear the evil.
9: Well, it's possible.
2: Hmm.
9: You understand? But unfortunately, this is, I mean, how did we even get here? How did we get here? We've normalized stupidity, and I'm like, how? But my friend, my ball and sink to one, it's a isn't it? A timing. A frame of journalism. Look, the, what's it called? You see that Oliver Twist stretch? It's amazing. Again, you say, no, no, no, I can contain a speed, but my Bimale. Yes, this is Ghana for you. The unauthorized structures, they are just springing up. More fame on feudalism. How? Look at this really good traffic light. We've talked about it a million times for 10 friggin' years or more. That traffic light is not working. All you hear, wait, how? How?
2: Koko Afifa.
9: Yes, sir.
2: We'll bring it to a close.
9: Oh, you can close it. Don't worry at all. In the next, well, hold on. Before you go, let me check the time. I think it's a few 17 minutes.
2: 17 minutes to 12, yeah.
9: In about 5 hours, you hear the bola.
1: Hey, yeah, bro. Hey, yeah, who?
12: My uncle, those ones today are doing noise pollution.
2: Tell me, Mr. Q, the next day's dailies. Can we take just about the very last call? Or
1: okay.
2: In fact, we do have a message here. Hi, Night Train. Mandela sold his people for his personal glorification. Xenophobia in South Africa is the cause of Mandela attempting. Attempting to steal is stealing, but Mandela said for the sake of peace, the thief should keep what he or she has stolen. They are suffocating the whites to leave by not doing the minimal jobs, and you come from behind and do those jobs. It is the same thing Iran is doing to his neighbors. If Africa strikes them, they'll also strike back at their neighbors, who have allowed America air bases. Nat from Abose Okai. Alrighty, thank you very much, Nat. We're about to check out the next day's dailies. We do have somebody on the line. Okay. Line still activated, 0302303492 and 0599922922. Next day's dailies coming up shortly. We have somebody on the line. Okay, alrighty. Alrighty, so we can change to the next day's dailies.
1: Yeah.
2: Alrighty, so that is it. We have the next day's dailies live on our Facebook page right now. Just spread the word, share it out there. But let's go into the story proper. What do we have here? Daily graphic, and that is for Wednesday, May 13th, 2026. 44 busted over BECE exams center infractions. That's on page 13. NPA pilots 24-hour economy in petroleum downstreams. That's on page 13. And GCB Bank supports World Cup bid with 5 million Ghana cedis on page 16. That's where you can find the story. And the big story for the Daily Graphic, rubber processors demand export ban. FOB under declaration, push for industry to the brink. So that is the big splash for the front page of the Daily Graphic, rubber processors demand export ban. And let's see, Michael Quay has it that local rubber processors are seeking an outright ban on raw rubber exports to save the processing factories from total collapse. So that is it. Let's take it once again. For the Daily Graphic, front page, 44 busted over BEC exams center infractions. NPA pilots 24-hour economy in petroleum downstreams. GCB Bank supports World Cup bid with 5 million Ghana CDs. And rubber processors demand export ban. FOBs under declarations push industry to the brink. So that is it. We'll just take one last call. Let's see, is somebody out there?
13: Hello?
2: Let's see.
13: Hello, baby.
2: Hello? Hello? Hello?
13: I think so.
2: Hello?
14: Hello?
2: Yes, sir.
14: Yeah, chairman.
2: Ah, boss.
14: Yeah, I was listening to your man.
2: Mr. Afrifa, Wafake.
14: I want to ask you one simple question.
2: Yes, please.
14: What is working in Ghana here at the moment?
2: Oh, I think right now the phone lines are working. You and I are having a conversation.
14: My brother. I need to see. I've been asking people this question.
2: What is working in Ghana?
14: I've been asking the media people, and nobody seems to giving me
2: proper answer. A couple of things are working. I mean, but I'm sure that from your end, what you're expecting to be working is not working. That's why you are not happy.
14: From my end. Okay, so from your end.
2: From my end, I'm in the studio right now. It's working. And we are talking right now. We are on air. We are discussing issues. Yes or no?
14: Have a good night.
2: Okay, alrighty, boss. I understand you, boss. Sometimes you'd say, nothing is working. But boss, a couple of things are working. It's just that we want a lot more things to be working the way we want them to. But we will normally be annoyed and say, nothing is working. But boss, when you say nothing is working, that statement, you'd have to actually look at it from different angles. Some things are working, others should be working better. That's what we are looking at. Bringing it to just about 11 minutes to 12, open for discussion. Let's see if we can take one last call. In actual fact, gospel. Charlie, so that we don't get depressed with all the nothing is working. Charlie, just play us one good track. Make we just take Chuck on our body for now. When we come back, we'll be again. Oh, then let's close and go home. Oh, fine. Mr. Q, please shut down.
15: Mummy's Puppies Deluxe. Everybody. 10 minutes to go. We have cruise. Bye bye.
2: Okay, Mr. Alote, we are signing off. Akaduna, no punch more favor. Oh my! Sorry, relax. Don't. We can't meet the problems. Maybe we might die and still leave the same problems. Don't work yourself out too much. But do what you can do as an individual. What you can do.
15: No more. When you for your system. When you face the problems, sometimes just find some good food. And eat it. You realize that it just calms you down.
2: No, don't tell you that, Charlie. Even the money to buy the food is a problem.
15: Don't worry. If you cannot afford the higher one, there's some cheaper ones too that are equally good.
2: Good. Charlie, is the situation that bad?
15: It is bad. It is very bad.
2: Okay, alrighty. Hey, I will Subban. And then Subban. Let's bring it back once again.
15: By the way, Sampo are smiling. Sampo are also crying.
2: Oh, at every point in time, somebody is crying.
15: There's always the balance.
2: Yeah, somebody is always smiling. Somebody is always crying. It's the same thing. You can't really change it around. Take this one from Mensah and Reggie. When we come back, we'll be running away. Thank you for being on the other side. It's still the night train. Chaka chaka.
15: Oh, but how I put them? Oh, sorry.
2: Okay. No. Okay.

0: Well, this is a country where somebody 2026 would say that he go chop medicine.
1: But the medicine not for kafungbe pe.
2: Oh, for me, this way for me. Machine gun.
0: Charlie, Uncle Yee.
2: In pop action. Maybe medicine or maybe not with pop action level.
0: And they carry him cool, you like nothing happened. Did he die? Or, he died.
2: Are you sure?
0: No, we have to check.
3: Check our time for us 4 minutes to 12 at midnight. And do we still have a couple of messages? Let's see.
2: I'm a high.
3: Good evening,
2: Mr. Q. Hi.
3: Okay, so Abiu Mandela says, Larry Andy says, also, if the president is moving in Gamashi, is he supposed to turn his sirens off? Bibi, so during this period, when the Gamanche is moving with his convoy, does he move with his sirens on? That's another question. And then somebody's also asking about the president. And Patrick Ingetia says, good evening. Okay, so check out time for all of us. Big thank you to everyone out there who made it a success. Helped us make it a success. As far as this program is concerned, it is a night train on behalf of the man, Nee, Mr. Alote, Mr. Q, Gospel, Major Eric, Poby. And to you out there, my man D, what more can we say? Until we meet again, God bless, no stress.
2: Try it.
3: Okay, please do it. Okay.

0: dress, dress, fire, fire, fire, yeah. Eh, me do, my idea, pa. Astro, I'm a mitcher. Eh, me do, my idea, pa. Radio good, 90.5. Eh, do, my idea, pa. Kadasi.
1: From the center of the equator, from the western part of that continent, from the southern part of that country, from the crest of that road, waves are radiating at high speed, from gate to gate, door to door, room to room, stereo to stereo, speaker to speaker, from that station, radio gold, or that dial 90.5, where the difference is obviously crystal clear.